till 9 in the afternoon by request for the unhappy hour here on BC 101. Shout out to Elliot, who DM'd me at Alex Mack Live for that one. Also, Elliot typically requests Yellow Card each week, so I'm just going to go ahead and get that out of the way now. But also, hey, want to remind you, not only do I have your $25 gift cards to DC Brow, our show sponsor, coming up, but also your tickets to Warped Tour. Yeah, both days, a bunch of tickets tonight. Trying to hook you up here in a few minutes, so hang on.

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1: Hey, Alex, this is Janet from Hagerstown. Play me something good tonight, your choice. I'm still dealing with all the crazy people out here trying to get home from work. Oh, thanks, man. You're the best.
0: Okay, Janet, you are the best. Good luck getting home. Crazy drivers. I mean, daily. I don't think it's special today. But if it's my choice, I've been thinking about playing this one for a while. Let me get you this live version of Paramore's Decode here on DC 101. Enjoy, Janet.

0: mean, the live version, dude, it's so good. It's the Unhappy Hour on DC 101. I'm Alex Mack, and look, we got a big show tonight, not just all the requests coming in, but the fact that I'm hooking you up with tickets to Warped Tour. If you want to go, I have your last-minute tickets to both days right now, okay? You're going to have more chances to win later in the show. 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Good luck.
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0: This is the Unhappy Hour on DC 101. I'm Alex Mack. Who's this?
1: This is Amanda.
0: Amanda, how are you?
1: Absolutely incredible. Saw Youngblood last night.
0: Oh my gosh, how was it? Out of 10, give me a rating.
1: Like a 15.
0: 15?
1: It was so good.
0: That's incredible. Okay, on a scale of 1 to whatever, how excited are you that you're going to Warped Tour since you just won these tickets?
1: 1,000.
0: Hey, we'll take it. Congratulations.
1: Oh my goodness. I am so excited.
0: And hey, if you missed your chance at those Warped Tour tickets, don't worry. I've got more later in the show. So make sure you're hanging here because I want to get you to Warped this weekend.

Sun Happy Hour on DC 101, DC's alternative rock. I'm Alex Mack. Very important day today. I feel like it really worked out that the Unhappy Hour today. 22 years ago, My Chemical Romance released Three Cheers for Sweet Revenge, one of the greatest emo records of all time. My Chemical Romance on tour this summer, coming to DC. So to celebrate Three Cheers, I'm going to play my favorite song from the record.

I mean, how often do you hear Neck Deep on the radio? Had to do it. It's Alex Mack live on DC 101. This is the Unhappy Hour. Reminder, I have another pair of tickets for you to go to Warped Tour this weekend. I'm so jealous I'm not going to be there, but you're going to have the best time. If you want to go, give me two songs. I need about 6 minutes. Also, you're going to see these guys live this weekend. Anne Berlin playing Warped Tour. So two songs, 6 minutes. Call me, win tickets. Got it?

0: That song was like my entire personality when it came out. That's Spill Canvas all over you on the Unhappy Hour here on DC 101. I'm Alex Mack, and look, as promised, I have one more pair of passes to Warped Tour this weekend at the RFK Festival grounds. Want to get you in right now, so call me if you want to win. 866-91-DC-101. 866-91-DC-101. Hey, call me right now. Good luck.
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2: 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I have tickets for you to go to the Vans Warped Tour later in the show during Diane's Dirt. 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And don't forget, Elliot in the morning's hundreds a day at 7:30 and 9 o'clock.
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It's Alex Mack live on DC 101, DC's alternative rock. I had a real nightmare scenario today, and it's happened to me before, but it's a nightmare every time. Have you ever been driving specifically on the highway? And I would tell you, I was on the 270 spur, and I noticed something out of the corner of my eye, up above my head, kind of in my peripherals, just a spider on the roof of my car. Roof? Yeah, the ceiling? It's the ceiling. It was like the worst 4 minutes of my life, I think. And here, actually, you know what? Here's the worst part. I don't know where it went. Like, I didn't get rid of it. It just went away. So now I think I have to

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I knew everything was going to make me mad today. It's Alex Mack live on DC 101. Okay, give me a break though. Day one of quitting vaping sucks, dude. It's so hard. But we're going to get through it. Also, like, I'm trying not to get mad. Like, nobody told me I also have Switchfoot tickets tonight. That would have been so cool to know. I would have put that in the promo for the week. But the good news for you is I got a chance to win your way in to see him at the Warner Theater on September 26th. Big shouts to Live Nation for those tickets. Give me like 5 minutes. Really like six. Yeah, 6 minutes, two songs. Call in and win some tickets. Hang on.

0: Us, June 18th at Kerwin's on the Wharf from 5:30 to 7:30 p.m.
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0: It's Alex Mack live on DC 101. Who's this?
1: Hey, this is Katie.
0: Hey, Katie, how are you?
1: I'm good. How are you?
0: Doing well. Did you listen to the Unhappy Hour earlier tonight?
1: Yes.
0: Okay, so you're like a fellow emo then?
1: Absolutely.
0: Okay.
1: Diehard millennial.
0: I feel called out a little, but yeah, that's definitely me too. Hey, I know we just, you know, did the Unhappy Hour and, you know, some usual DC 101 stuff, but do you feel like we're missing some Switchfoot on the show tonight?
1: Yeah.
0: Do you want to go see him at the Warner Theater on September 26th, thanks to Live Nation?
1: Absolutely.
0: Okay, good. That'd be super awkward if you said no, because you just won the tickets.
1: Oh, that's awesome.

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1: What's up?
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I had like a revolutionary experience yesterday. It's Alex Mack on DC 101. I don't have internet in my new apartment, and I'm like, it's slowly in the moving process. It's going to take me all month, whatever. But I went to Wonder Books yesterday, not to help move, but because I have no financial self-control. Awesome store. They have this like whole table in the center of just like old used like electronics. I asked about this like pile of DVD players they had. They were like, we have no idea if these work, but feel free to try. So I bought a DVD player yesterday for like $12, 11 actually, a copy of Donnie Darko. Got it wired up last night, popped that baby in the DVD player, and dude, it was awesome. I miss like physical media, like the actual start screen to a DVD brought back so many memories. It was great. You got get on this DVD wave with

0: 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Just, you know, like say, what's up, Alex Mack? Tell me your name, where you're listening from. Obviously what you want to hear, right? That's the whole point. You hit send. That request comes right to me, and then I know what to play next, which is, this is like, this whole thing is like very help me help you.
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I was so excited yesterday to try a new restaurant, and I was like, man, I can't wait to finally try this place. I'm going to tell everybody about it on the show on Monday. It's Alex Mack Live on DC 101. I tried a very hole-in-the-wall Mexican place. Like, literally, it was like in an alley. It's like, man, this is going to be the coolest hidden gem. I can't wait to put everybody on. It destroyed me. It was not good. I love an adventure. What a great side quest. But it was not good. I'm not going to say the name. But man, disappointment's not even the right word. It was like a real travesty. So if you have like a proper Mexican restaurant you think I should try, hit me up, DM me,

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I'm Alex Mack. Hey, just reminding you, you know, we're helping America turn 250 this year, 250.

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Hey, what's up? It's Alex Mack live on DC 101. I'll be honest. I was just scrolling on my phone. Whatever. Judge me. But you know on Instagram how you can see which of the people you follow, like your friends, have liked certain reels or whatever? Hasn't somebody told Tammo that we can see what reels she likes? Also, like, I'm scrolling through, and she liked this reel of, like, a bunch of Rolexes. I'm like, hey, do you get paid Rolex money? Because, like, what? Do I need to be jealous? That's crazy.

Dexter and the Moonrocks. That song's called Freaking Out on DC 101. DC's alternative rock. I'm Alex Mack. I am, I guess, a Bethesdan now. That didn't want to come out. I'm moving, or I guess in the process of moving. I stayed at my new spot one night this weekend, but I did learn there's an Andy's Pizza walking distance, which is pretty sweet. Andy's Pizza, as a former New Yorker, pretty good. I have high standards. I wish I had had like a little bit more cheese, but pretty good. I'm ready to try all the Bethesda spots.

0: 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I'm Alex Mack, about to kick off your new music show. A lot of new songs out, and plus some new bands and artists I wanted to put on the playlist for this week. 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So you can maybe find your new favorite song, new favorite band. 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
2: 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I have tickets for you to go to the Vans Warped Tour later in the show during Diane's Dirt. 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And don't forget, Elliot in the Morning's Hundreds a Day at 7:30 and 9 o'clock.
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1: I do feel like Mondays always sting a little bit less knowing that I get to hop back on to Emerging Alt, a full hour of like the best new releases. We just had, you know, New Music Friday, so a lot to get into tonight. We got the Strokes on the show tonight, this band Jutes that I love, All American Rejects, Evanescence, and Muse back with new music, Modest Mouse and Noah Kahan. I mean, there's a lot to get excited about. Let me not, you know, talk this whole time and ruin the whole show. Gonna start it off right now with The Last Dinner Party. The song's called Count the Ways on Emerging Alt.

DC 101, DC's alternative rock. I mean, it's just so cool to get to talk about new stuff from the Strokes. Like, it's awesome. That was their new one called Going Shopping here on Emerging Alt. I have so many records I'm really excited for coming up, but this next one, a band called Jutes, new album is Chin Up Beautiful. We're getting that August 5th with this one, It Takes Two.

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1: This is Emerging Alts.
0: That was Jutes. Song's called It Takes Two here on Emerging Alts. It really does. It takes you and me to come up with these playlists. So if you have any comments, stuff you want to hear more of on the show, maybe something from last week. I played you The Strokes in the last dinner party earlier tonight, but, you know, chime in with your favorites. Something you're listening to right now. You can even just, like, DM me. Follow me on Instagram so you can hit me up. Just at Alex Mack Live. It's Alex, M-A-C-L-I-V-E.
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2: Do you really want it?
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3: Okay,
2: you do. Elliot in the Mornings, 100 a day. 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You're welcome, Elliot. 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

0: The World's Game at BetMGM is here. Bet on the soccer showdowns with two up early payout, so that if you're up two, BetMGM will pay you. That's right. Place a pregame straight match result bet on any tournament game. If at any...
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DC 101, DC's alternative rock. That was Get This, one of the new ones from the All-American Rejects here on Emerging Alt. I always think it's interesting seeing like bands and artists that you like at places that you go to or like went to. I actually just saw Tyson Ritter, the lead singer of All-American Rejects, did like an interview at my favorite bar from when I lived in New York City, out at Ray's Bar, which I thought was like the coolest, like, you know, colliding of worlds. It's pretty sweet. Yeah, Julia Wolf right now. This song's so good. It's called In My Room. I've-

DC's Alternative Rock. It's DC 101. That was Who Will You Follow? New Evanescence on Emerging Alt. Evanescence has a huge tour coming up. Okay, to be fair, so many of these bands do. Like these guys, Muse, big tour coming up to support the new record, The Wow Signal. So excited to hear this live. It's called Be With You. It's

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I was picking Dragon's Pockets on Emerging Alt. My name's Alex Mack. This band is called In Color. Actually got a chance to hang out with them a little bit, watch them perform. Quick interview, just awesome guys. It's so funny, they all met like during a snowstorm and decided they were going to hang out and like jam together. They were all in different music projects. I guess they took a photo and they were like, wow, we look really good. Like, we should start a band. I'm glad they did. That's how we got this. It's

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0: Noah Kahan. Yeah, the song's called Doors here on Emerging Alt. I love that new record, The Great Divide. It really is just like, I mean, it should have come with not like a parental advisory sticker, but like you need to wear your emotional seatbelt warning or something like that. It's so good. Let me know what else you thought of the show so far, though. If you've had a favorite, maybe that was In Color or, you know, the new Modest Mouse. We did Muse and Evanescence, Julia Wolfe and the All-American Rejects, all before this. So if you've had a favorite, let me know. 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
1: 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Tuesday morning, early in the show, right around 6:20. I have tickets for you to go to the Vans Warped Tour later in the show during Diane's Dirt. 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We do have tickets to see Poppy that we have to jam in along the way. And don't forget, Elliot in the Morning's Hundreds a Day at 7:30 and 9 o'clock.
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0: 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What up, Thor here. 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
1: Somebody had heard word that a 12-year-old was bringing energy drinks that were mixed with booze in plastic bottles with the intent to sell them at the school. Well, apparently, a couple of kids aged 11 and 12 did consume that. One of them got sick and had to go to the hospital. So now all three
2: can't
1: of them...
2: handle their liquor.
1: Now, yeah. 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
1: Mornings, hundreds a day. 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
1: Hey, it's Elliot. Tuesday morning, early in the show, right around 6:20. I have tickets for you to go to the Vans Warped Tour later in the show during Diane's Dirt. Tickets to see Rufus the Soul. We do have tickets to see Poppy that we have to jam in along the way. And don't forget, Elliot in the Morning's Hundreds a Day at 7:30 and 9 o'clock.
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It's Thor. Kevin in Woodbridge got your message. Thanks for hanging out late with us. You can check in, too. 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I wish you-

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1: Hey, it's Elliot. Tuesday morning, early in the show, right around 6:20. I have tickets for you to go to the Vans Warped Tour later in the show during Diane's Dirt. 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We do have tickets to see Poppy that we have to jam in along the way. And don't forget, Elliot in the morning's hundreds a day at 7:30 and 9 o'clock.
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1: Starting off on 198 westbound at 2nd Street in Laurel, watch out for the right turn lane being blocked as they install some cameras there. New Hampshire Avenue north and southbound from Powder Mill Road to Overlook Drive.
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2: Maryland Beltway's Silver Spring, the work crew on the outer loop near Georgia Avenue was picking up the barrels from the right side of the roadway. Maybe a fender bender now in the backups. Delays begin at New Hampshire Avenue. Southbound 270, brief slowdown right at the truck scales in Hyattstown. But we've got delays coming out of Hagerstown now on eastbound I-70. Tractor trailer crash eastbound near Route 65, Sharpsburg Pike. Right lane is blocked. Northbound Virginia 95, volume delays are just forming in Woodbridge. Southbound work zone near Aquia is gone. I'm Beverly Farmer. That's traffic up to the minute.
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3: Partly cloudy, nice day, highs near 80.
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0: really want it?
1: Yeah.
0: Do you really want it?
1: Yeah.
0: Do you?
1: Okay,
0: you do. Elliot in the Mornings, 100 a day. Go, go, go on your phone around 7:30, then 9 o'clock to win. 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You're welcome, Elliot. 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
1: Ongoing road work on the Beltway Adelup between Colesville Road and Georgia Avenue. It's along the far right side. The broken down vehicle looks like it's in the far left lane of the Adelup just after Colesville Road. In Wheatland, Loudoun County in Virginia, eastbound Charlestown Pike, very busy ride between Mountain Road and the Berlin Turnpike. Bit of a delay eastbound Route 66 between Route 29 and Centerville and Virginia 28 in Centerville. Delays northbound 95 between the Prince William Parkway and 123. That's your traffic update. To the minute.
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9: Partly cloudy today, not too warm, highs at 84.
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15: Oop, hold on. I just hit a button that I shouldn't have.
16: Line.
17: Hello?
15: Oh, my God.
16: No. It's not coffee. It's coffee soup.
17: What do you got going on in there?
18: You know.
17: No, I really don't.
18: Something fun.
19: Really putting the gloves
18: just
19: on.
18: To play with.
16: What did you get?
18: Got a gun.
20: The hell?
21: Got a gun.
17: That other male is Diane. Tyler.
21: Oh, wait.
20: Okay.
16: I've never heard this before. Did it beep?
18: I don't know.
9: Your phone doesn't ring immediately. Instead, it'll show you a transcript of the conversation.
17: Oh, God. Oh, no.
22: Hi, guy.
16: What?
9: You're breaking news.
16: Hold on one second.
23: Huh? Oh, I wouldn't do that if I were you, dude.
16: No, it's very important. Jen's coming in with something.
24: Oh, my God, he's standing up. There we go.
16: The omelets are done.
17: And go.
9: Francine has been found.
25: Local disc jockey is Sim Hot Order this evening.
26: I've sent Diane a few pictures of me exploring.
27: Not talking about this.
26: Nature.
24: Merch.
26: And look what I came upon.
25: The monsters are chipping to the cradle.
16: Don't call me what you normally do. You're on the radio.
22: Okay, Elliot, I'm in a meeting, but that's fine.
17: Are we cool if somebody lives in the house for 5 months?
9: How many hairs is that?
17: Can you please zip up your pants? The woman you were just talking to is a hook.
16: Did you see that?
25: Yanked off the air yesterday following some questionable remarks.
17: Big deal. I said dude to a caller.
9: That's how it talks.
17: You know what that is? Real talk. I have an idea, journalist. You talk to somebody that may have potentially killed somebody.
25: You tend to repeat yourself sometimes.
17: I am speaking!
28: Siegel often draws his audience at the expense of others.
16: R.I.P. Lucy.
26: And Tyler's been up this way.
9: Sir, please start.
20: I am involved.
29: How you doing, Elliot?
17: I am better than you.
30: Hi, this is
16: it's Carlo.
29: Mandatory disclaimer, this isn't legal advice.
9: He still owes you $400?
29: The biggest jackass in the world. You know that?
16: I feel like I should call you doctor or something like that.
31: Dr. Corcoran would be great. Thank you.
17: What's going on?
9: Take a drink. Don't spill.
17: Bobby. I'm not, but what's going on here?
18: Sorry, I've got phlegm.
17: I could spray some white lithium at you.
16: I was 160 over 105.
9: Damn.
16: Beat the laser.
9: Oh.
22: Yep. Not.
9: Run that again.
16: Were they even shocked?
17: Nobody more than Alan May.
18: Coffee is a fun
16: but it's also a cake.
17: You never got body slammed?
32: Offer still on the table.
17: You get these things. Shoehorns a million.
32: Go Birds.
17: Wild one night only. Elliot in the round. Vegas weekend. Are you serious?
9: Swear to God.
18: I ended up peeing my pants.
16: The Germantown pisser.
9: It's like duty to me.
18: I would say it's a cleanse, not a detox.
16: Hashtag 1212.
31: Was it the pig butt one?
17: D-I-A-R-R-A-G-A.
33: I am the mayor of Brainerd, Minnesota. Diarrhea and all.
17: We should win a Peabody.
9: What just happened?
34: I can't no more.
18: It's like dead.
17: EITM has been canceled by AI.
35: And yet Buddy Reiser admits...
17: I'm dating a chatbot.
16: Don't you forget about it.
36: Elliot in the Morning. You ever heard of Elliot in the Morning?
18: Oh, shoot. I forget.
36: Haven't? Okay.

0: for everything. 866-2-ELLIOT. 866-235-5468. Hello, Claire.
1: Good morning.
0: Hey, how are we today?
1: Good.
0: Good. Can I tell you, well, hi, how are we? No, I feel like I was jumping in quick. Can I tell you what I got wrapped up in yesterday? Well, two things.
2: You watched Game 3?
0: You know what? I did. Not all of it. But I did watch, that was more basketball than I've watched most of the season.
2: So would you watch like a half?
0: I made it to halftime. It was pretty good.
2: It was good.
0: Yeah, it was pretty good. You know who is, and listen, I know he's very tall.
3: Damn it. I was going to cut you off because I was assuming you were going to mention Victor's height.
0: Jesus Christ. Like even.
1: How tall is he?
2: 7'4".
1: Oh.
0: Yeah, but like. Everybody else on the court is around 7 feet. Not everybody. Like some people are 6'11" and some people are 6'10". But he is, it's freakish.
2: Yes.
0: Is it because he's so skinny?
2: I mean, I do think even if his legs were a little thicker, you'd still notice his height.
0: It is amazing how freaking tall he is. I mean, it really is unbelievable. Like, even before the game, so I had ESPN on earlier in the day. That's the second part I got to get to. And then, like, ESPN coverage flipped over to ABC. Fine. So I had ESPN on, and they've got, like, Shaquille and Charles Barkley and everybody, and they're out there doing their thing. And Victor Wembanyama's out there just, like, warming up and doing stuff. And he's a basketball player. They're all very tall. But, oh, my God, it's like a freak of nature. All I was thinking, why couldn't I have been born that tall? Seriously, that is amazing. Have they ever showed his parents?
2: I'm sure.
0: Like,
2: I can't think of the exact time.
0: Is his dad? Like, I get why they call him the alien. I really do.
2: Did you like the graphic of him on top of MSG in the spaceship?
0: It is freakishly tall.
2: His dad, Felix, is 6'6".
0: Okay, I mean, that's tall. But that's not enormous.
2: His mom is 6'3".
0: Oh, she's tall. So those are tall jeans. Those are tall jeans. But anyway, so I have ESPN on leading up to when it flips over to ABC. And two things. Number one, I don't know what the LA Kings are thinking of hiring Peter Laviolette, but whatever. Did anybody else get wrapped up in the Texas Tech quarterback story yesterday?
2: Well, the entire sports world is furious.
0: So do you know the story, Diane?
1: Mm-mm.
0: So there's a guy by the name of Brendan Sorsby, right? And he used to play at Indiana, and then didn't he go to Cincinnati after
2: yes.
0: that? Right. So he was a backup quarterback at Indiana, and then he entered the portal and went to Cincinnati, right, where Travis Kelce used to play. And then he went into the portal again and went to Texas Tech. So anyway, it came out that he was being suspended. He wants another year of eligibility, right? But he has been suspended because he was gambling. As a D1 athlete, you are not allowed to gamble on anything
1: oh, any
0: at
1: sport,
0: all.
1: Period.
0: It's not like in the pros, they like depending on the league, some have rules that you can't bet on your own sport. Some have rules that you can bet on other sports, but you can't bet from inside the complex. So like if you're a Commanders player, you can bet on baseball, but you can't do it from inside the Commanders facility. So like, but they all know what the rules are, right? In D1, collegiate D1 sports, you are not allowed to gamble on anything. No sports gambling whatsoever. You can't gamble on lacrosse. You can't gamble on anything. Like, you cannot gamble on sports. So anyway, he ran up a gambling tab of $90,000, right?
1: Okay.
0: And, I mean, listen, if you're the backup
1: at... Is that like nothing to him? Or I would think it is.
0: It's nothing.
1: Oh, okay.
0: The I'm sure at Cincinnati he was probably making seven figures.
1: Oh.
0: At Texas Tech he's probably making seven figures. Like, he's making a ton of money. Like, I know the guy who went to, I don't know him, but the kid who just transferred to Louisville as their quarterback this year, he's making over $1 million. Fine. I mean, that they got their thing. They got their NIL money. So I don't know how much money.
2: I think wasn't his package. I'm looking for it here. His package ahead of this season for Texas Tech
0: going into Texas Tech
2: reported to be between $5 and $6 million.
0: I believe that. Yeah. I mean, that's a crazy amount of money. So, yeah. So, yes, he ran up $90,000 in gambling debt. Mm-hmm. Okay. Which, again, that is a ton of money. But when you made $5 million this year, it ain't the end of the world.
1: It's an expensive lesson.
0: Exactly. Exactly. But anyway, he violated NCAA division rules and or division one rules. And the NCAA said, you're done. Like, you can't play. You mm-hmm. violated the rules. You're done. So they filed the school, obviously, where he filed an injunction that he should be able to play. He checked himself into, like, while all this was going on, he did kind of a diversion program and checked himself into get help for gambling addiction.
1: Okay.
0: So anyway.
3: I mean, that was a lot of his defense, too.
0: Yes, is that he has an addiction, mm-hmm. right?
3: A mental health problem.
0: Exactly. So it goes to a judge, and the judge rules that he is eligible to play. He has to serve a 2-game suspension, which his team has already said. When I say his team, his people around him were like, he'll serve a 2-game suspension because he violated the rules, but he shouldn't miss a whole year of eligibility. He's got a mental health problem. It's an addiction. It's a disease. Mm-hmm. The judge ruled in his favor.
3: Yeah.
0: And the sports world, and mainly the collegiate world, lost their collective yeah. minds yesterday.
3: Mm-hmm. Georgia said, we're not scheduling any teams from Texas Tech in any sport.
0: Right.
3: For
0: so
3: the
0: you
3: upcoming
0: had,
3: season.
0: What division are they in? Is Texas Tech Big 12?
3: Yeah, Big 12.
0: Right. So all of the Big 12 schools were like, we're not going to play against them yeah. in football. Then you had other schools, like Tyler was saying, who were like, forget football. We won't play against them in any sport. No baseball, no basketball, no volleyball, nothing. No track, nothing. We won't compete if Texas Tech is allowed to go. I was reading something where they were talking about the judge going, okay, if you do believe, which is fine, that the addiction is a mental health problem, then that's a different area, right? Mm-hmm. And then you had other people come out and go, treat the illness.
1: Right.
0: Absolutely. You treat the illness. If he has a gambling addiction, he really should get help for that. If it really is a mental health problem, which with him, I don't know if it is or not, but it's a great excuse moving forward.
1: Oh.
0: That any athlete could then bet right. and then go, oh, you know what? Sorry. It's a mental health. Which for people who are addicts, I get it. I totally get whether it's drugs or alcohol or gambling or whatever it is. I get it.
3: Yeah, but people are saying.
0: But that doesn't mean you get to go back and play football.
3: That it. People who are not addicted may see this as a green light.
0: Oh, absolutely. Yeah. Oh, it's a total loophole.
3: Because they have now the defense.
0: Set the precedent.
3: Which is, I'm addicted and the NCAA owes it to help me as someone who suffers from a mental health condition.
0: Right. So you could be an athlete and do whatever drug you wanted. And then just go, sorry, I'm addicted.
1: I'm sick.
0: Even if they're not. But it does open the loophole yeah. to be able to go, yeah, I was gambling, but I have a gambling addiction. And then all you have to do is run off to – and again, it's not a shot against anybody who does have a legitimate addiction problem, but it does open a huge door to be able to just fall under that. And again, get help. I'm all with you. But that doesn't mean you get a fifth year at $5 million.
3: Well, he did have a year of eligibility left.
0: Yes, he did.
3: So he wasn't fighting for that. It was just because
0: of the ban. No, he
3: wanted
0: his year back because yes. it was banned.
3: Yes.
0: Exactly.
3: Do you think that...
0: The NCAA is going to appeal, right?
3: I would hope so.
0: Because yesterday, the initial report was they hadn't said if they wanted to. And then I thought something broke overnight that the NCAA did say that they were going to appeal the judge's injunction that he can play.
3: But do you think the judge would have ruled differently had he bet on games he was an active participant in?
0: So
3: that again, it was also one of their.
0: He bet on
3: defenses.
0: Indiana games when he was at Indiana, right?
1: Mm-hmm.
0: Which is the cardinal sin. The gambling, like a buddy of mine has a son who plays Division I. Well, actually, he's got two. One plays Division I basketball and one plays Division I football. And they get lectured,
1: mm-hmm.
0: lectured, even to the point where, like, my boys know, my buddy's kids, and they'll call and go, hey, is their defense any good? And they'll go, I can't talk
1: can't
0: to you about
1: anything.
0: That. Like, don't call me. Don't reach out to me. Nothing. Like, I can't have those conversations. And it gets drilled into their heads. Actually, now that I think about it, another buddy of mine has a kid who plays lacrosse. And it is drilled into them and drilled into them and drilled into them. Nothing. No information. No gambling. Nothing. So anyway, when he was at Indiana, he was betting on Hoosiers games, but he was the backup and wasn't playing. Do I think he would? No, I don't.
3: Because I think if you were playing, the judge would have seen it differently.
0: But did he not bet on any games that he was at, that did he never bet on a Cincinnati game or a Texas Tech game?
3: He never bet on a game in which he actively played.
0: Was playing.
3: So where he could manipulate the outcome.
0: Now, I would argue that throws out the addiction.
3: Because he knew right from wrong?
0: Yeah.
3: Well, I can't say right from wrong. He had some moral compass.
0: Yes. So if you know that you can't gamble on that, then you know that. I mean, listen, I don't deal with addictions. I'm sure I do in cigarettes. But if he knows, like if part of their defense is he knows he can't bet on those games, then he knows he can't bet. So to me, it hurts his whole argument.
3: Well, I convinced the judge.
0: Well, I can't. But the NCAA, does he win?
3: Like you said, the NCAA did say they
0: are
3: appealing. Yes. And it says pretty fast tracked.
0: Well, they have to.
3: Well, there's a lot.
0: I mean, I'm already in spring football.
3: Hung up in the courts, though.
0: Yeah, but I gotta move this on.
3: It's wild.
0: That was crazy.
3: It's another chapter in the Wild West that is college sports these days.
0: That was crazy, crazy. And when you hear he bet $90,000, and realize it is nothing to him. God, it's amazing. God, it's amazing.
3: Mm-hmm.
0: There's no way.
3: That he
0: gets to play. But I said the same thing. There's no way the Kings will hire Peter LaViolette. All right. Anyway, listen, we do have a bunch of stuff that we have to get through today. It's going to be very, very busy. So let me do this. Quick break. We'll come back. We'll lay everything out for you next.
4: Do you really want it?
5: Yeah.
4: Do you really want it?
5: Yeah.
4: Do you?
5: Okay,
4: you do. Elliot in the Mornings, 100 a day. 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

0: partly cloudy today, not too warm, highs at 84.
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20: In the city, for major backups, southbound DC 295 between Eastern Avenue and East Capitol Street, Oxon Hill, Beltway, local lanes of the Inner Loop, very busy between the local lane split merge in Maryland and I-295. Delays in Brandywine, northbound Branch Avenue between 301 and Birch Hill Road. Southbound 270, a sluggish ride between Maryland 80 and the truck scales. Loudoun County delays eastbound Charlestown Pike between Mountain Road and the Berlin Turnpike. That's your traffic up to the minute.
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0: to get through today. So many stories we got to get through today. Bunch of stuff. Also, give me about, 15 minutes. I have tickets for you to head to the Warped Tour. That comes up this weekend. Festival grounds at RFK Stadium. You'll see Rise Against, Taking Back Sunday, The Paradox, Yellow Card, and a whole bunch more. But again, that comes up this weekend. So early in the show, all this week, I have those for you. I have tickets for you to see Poppy. Those we got to jam in along the way. And then once we get to Dirt, tickets for you to see Rufus the Soul. That show comes up at Audi Field. So I will have those for you. And of course, Cash. It's Ellie in the Mornings, hundreds a day. 7:30-ish, 9 o'clock-ish. Give you a chance to call in, win yourself $100 just to play around with. Of course, you can keep up with everything going on. Facebook, X, Instagram, at EITM Online. All right, Diane, let's get into some news, please.
1: Scary moments in Manassas City the other night, where city police say they're investigating the attempted abduction of a four-year-old girl Sunday night at Dean Park, which is in the Wellington community.
0: Dude, that story is scary.
1: Yeah, and they're saying that that six-year-old girl saved her little sister.
0: Yeah, so it's the four-year-old they were trying to lure with candy. Two guys. And they're trying to lure the kid. The six-year-old sister starts screaming for mom.
1: Yeah.
0: Screaming for mom.
1: Yeah.
0: And thank God it made the two guys run off.
1: Yeah.
0: Now, bad news is those two guys are still out there. Although I feel like they had a track on one of them.
1: With the hoodie, right?
0: Yes. But the two guys are out there. But, I mean, thank God those kids are okay.
1: Yeah. So they said that both of those men had been seen near the soccer fields both before and after this incident at Dean Park on Sunday evening. So they're asking people in that Wellington community to make sure you check your camera footage, because that would be helpful.
0: Sure.
1: If they can see them maybe a little bit closer up view of what their faces look like as they continue to search for them. But they're hailing that little girl as...
0: Oh, she started screaming. Stranger danger.
1: Yeah, exactly.
0: Great.
1: Stepping in and saving her,
0: kid
1: sister. Emergency crews had to work to free the driver of a school bus yesterday afternoon after it crashed into a tree in Frederick County. According to parents, that bus was serving Urbana Elementary School. There were a couple of kids on the bus who were able to get off safely. They were not hurt. Sounds like it was at the end of the afternoon run, about 4:25 at Ball and Iamsville Roads. They did say that a helicopter was brought in to medevac the driver of the bus, take that driver to the hospital.
0: Well, you know, the part that was surprising is, like you said, they had to medevac the driver.
1: Yeah.
0: Two kids.
1: The
0: totally
1: kids just
0: fine.
1: Hopped off by themselves.
0: Totally fine. They got looked at on the scene. They were like, we good.
1: Yeah. Also, a driver hit and killed a woman on Columbia Pike in Arlington early yesterday morning and kept on driving. That video.
0: The video's rough.
1: Awful.
0: Don't they think that because she was in the street. So
1: there was a bus stop there, and I guess she stepped off the sidewalk into one of the lanes of traffic.
0: Right. And like had her arm up.
1: Like she was hailing somebody.
0: She was trying to hail a car.
1: Yeah.
0: Or maybe she had like called an Uber or whatever it was and maybe thought that was it.
1: Yeah.
0: And that car plowed her, but good.
1: Yeah. And obviously did not stay on the scene. Other drivers stopped and called 911, but she was declared dead on the scene. They said that they were looking for a very specific vehicle because the front part of the Honda that hit her was left at the scene of the accident.
0: Yeah, it came off the car.
1: So they said they've got that grill. They're looking for a 2016 to 2019 Honda CR-V, and they said it's a dark blue. Honda's color is called Obsidian Blue Pearl. So they have a very specific vehicle that they are looking for as they continue to investigate that case. Also, it turns out that accident we were talking about yesterday morning, where it was a person on a scooter that was struck. It turned out that person was a pedestrian.
0: Over on Veers Mill?
1: Uh-huh, in Wheaton. I feel like we're going through another bad run of pedestrians getting hit. So they said the striking vehicle did remain on the scene. The 39-year-old victim has not been identified just yet. Also, in Goochland, they're looking at a bunch of car break-ins in a specific area of Goochland, specifically around Whippoorwill Road and Sycamore Creek Drive. Authorities said several vehicles recently rummaged through, prompting authorities to launch this investigation. They said, at this point, we just got to be mindful of locking their vehicles and avoid leaving valuables in plain view. I mean, I see that post on Nextdoor all the time where they're like, they're at it again. And it's just people going by and you can see them going house to house, just down blocks of cars where it's like, oh, I'll pull a handle. Everyone, like probably like every fourth or fifth one's going to open because people are forgetting to lock their vehicles. Oh, look who's back in the news. Cheryl Crawley, the owner of No Limit Towing.
0: Oh, that's your girl.
1: Sentenced to an additional 5 years in prison by a judge in Richmond yesterday.
0: Wait, how long is she in for already?
1: She's already serving in Caroline County. She's got 3.5 years right now.
0: Right.
1: In Caroline County. So once she finishes that sentence, then she has an additional 5 years that will be tacked on to her existing sentence. They said that she was obviously looking at more charges in connection with No Limit Towing because she would sell or crush the cars instead of holding them for the rightful owners to come pick them up at the lot.
2: Listen, I get
1: Listen. What
2: she did is illegal.
0: Yes, it is.
3: That's illegal.
2: But doesn't it make zero sense that I can crush an innocent NICU baby's bones?
0: Thank you.
1: Yeah.
0: Thank you.
2: And end up serving less time. In jail.
0: 3 years.
1: Yes.
0: 3 years.
2: I'm sorry, but that does not make sense to me.
0: I thought the exact same thing.
1: Why didn't that?
0: She gets
1: why didn't,
0: 8.5 years why didn't for crushing
1: this,
0: a car.
1: Why didn't this judge rule on the Strotman case?
0: I'm totally with you. I thought the exact same thing. As soon as you start, I was like, I know exactly where this goes. That NICU lady gets four months for each kid she crushed.
1: Right.
0: Cheryl is doing 8.5 years.
1: I bet Cheryl's thinking that, too.
0: I hope Cheryl's listening. She's like, get it, Elliot. Get it.
1: Marilyn, you were on a good run when it comes to the lotteries. One lucky lottery player won a $1 million prize last week from a scratcher they bought in Hyattsville. The $1 million crossword ticket sold at Chillum Wine and Spirits right there on Eastern Avenue sometime between June 1st and June the 7th over in Leonardtown. There was a player who won $100,000 on a ticket that they bought at Food Lion. And then there was one very lucky man in Charles County who bought three pick five $50,000 winning tickets.
0: What are the, I have no idea what the lotteries are.
1: There was
0: to.
1: No Powerball winner last night. So Wednesday's drawing is at 238.
0: Right.
1: Mega's been on a run. So tonight's at 392.
0: I haven't played the lottery in a while.
1: I haven't either.
0: Due theory.
1: Mm-hmm.
0: I feel like I need to get back in.
1: Yep.
2: Have you played it, Mega, at the $5?
0: Oh, yeah.
2: Oh.
1: You have?
0: Oh, God, yeah.
1: Oh, see, I haven't played $5 Mega.
0: Oh, yeah. Oh, it's fun. No, it's fun.
1: It's just like taking a $5 bill and crumpling it up and throwing it in the parking lot.
0: Wrong, because you still believe you can win. But if you go in with a 20, you get like one ticket with four lines on it. You're like, this is nothing. But yeah, well, I definitely have. And I will, maybe I will today.
1: Yeah,
0: I can use $400 million.
1: Bon Jovi giving fans a chance to be a part of their upcoming Forever tour. They took to Instagram asking fans to submit videos of people singing Living on a Prayer with a chance for those clips to be featured as part of the tour visuals on the Jumbotron.
0: Did we do something with them before?
2: Yeah, remember you had to guess the song. They gave you the lyrics.
0: That's right.
2: Diane coined Weesh.
1: Oh, right? Anywhere you Weesh. Well, I didn't coin it. I just pointed out how he pronounced it funny. John says, what we need you to do is record yourself singing Living on a Prayer. He said, we want you on the big screen. Sing the full song. Just jump in on the chorus. We want to see your version. So they want people to express themselves. This is all about your individuality and unique ideas to get people up on the Jumbotron.
0: So this is like what Kenny Chesney did with Get Along.
2: Did he do that? I didn't know that.
0: I don't know if he did a contest, but like he had his people like go out and film everybody singing it.
1: Yeah.
0: And like when he gets through that whole part of the song where it's just real quick, they always put it up on the big screen after an ad for his rum, but they'll put it up on the big screen. So same thing.
2: I think John may need more help vocally. Although he sounded okay at the Songs That Shaped Us performance this
1: over the weekend.
2: The weekend, the Springsteen thing at Monmouth, yeah.
0: Oh, so he did sound all right.
2: Yeah, he did Johnny Be Good and Rockin' in the Free World and then some like jam stuff.
0: Oh, good. All right. Very good. Good on JBJ.
1: Coach has been banned from future events after a verbal dispute with a game official got physical during a youth basketball tournament in Henrico County.
2: I thought this was Sidney Johnson.
1: The weekend.
2: saw Caitlin Clark hit the three, but I didn't see what this story was. But no, this is youth.
1: According to the Sports and Events Authority from Henrico, they say we hold high standards of conduct and behavior from our participants.
0: Then call it both ways.
1: Coaches and
0: call it both ways.
1: Spectators. That coach is going to be banned from all future events that are hosted by that organization.
0: You got facial recognition? Call it both ways.
2: Bitch.
1: The NBA playoffs continuing. The Spurs beat the Knicks last night, 115 to 111. So New York still leads the series 2-1, game four tomorrow night at Madison Square Garden.
0: I would just, every play, if I was San Antonio's coach, every play would just be alley-oop. Just alley-oop. Watching Wembanyama get alley-oops is amazing. But it is amazing to watch.
2: He came out so different in that game than he did the first two games.
0: Right.
2: And there was an intensity you hadn't seen. You saw it against Oklahoma City, but you did not see it in the first two games in San Antonio. So, man, he was dominant.
0: Alley-oop. That's all you got to do. The guy jumps up. He's 20 feet in the air with his arms raised.
2: And is Charles Barkley in trouble?
0: For?
2: Some say he jinxed the team, but worse, he, when discussing with the rest of the crew Cardi B's performance, said he was thinking more about Cardi's D's.
1: Tonight, game four of the Stanley Cup Finals with the Vegas Golden Knights taking on the Carolina Hurricanes. Vegas is up 2-1 there. You can watch that on ABC. You mentioned this earlier. The Kings have their new head coach.
0: Yeah, Peter Laviolette, I can tell you how he signed a 3-year deal. I can tell you two things. The Kings will do pretty well this year, and then they will do nothing next year, and Laviolette will be fired before or during the third year.
1: Year three.
0: It's played out that way. I don't understand. Like, listen, he's coached 1,500 games. He's won a Stanley Cup forever ago. I don't understand why he keeps getting hired. I just don't get it. What more, like... And listen, I love Luke Robitaille, who's the president of the team. But does Luke sit there and go, nope, you know what? This stop will be different. It's been the same hand every single time.
2: Right.
0: Go get somebody else. Try something different.
1: Something different.
0: Oh, my God. You already know how it's going to be. They will do well this year, and everybody will be, Laviolette fixed the Kings. Oh, and now we're out of the playoffs, and Laviolette's fired. I don't get it. I don't get it.
1: Baseball, the Nationals came from behind last night to beat the Giants 4-3. They will play again out in San Francisco just before 10 tonight. The Orioles lost to the Mariners last night 6-3. They will also play again tonight at Camden Yards just after 6:30. That's a look at news and sports.
3: Elliot in the morning. DC 101 News.
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18: In Virginia, the accident blocks two left lanes southbound 95 between Quantico and Virginia 610 Garrisonville Road. Traffic jammed up through this activity. In Prince George's County, for the backups, northbound Maryland 210 between Old Fort Road and Palmer Road. Jammed up traffic southbound DC 295 between Eastern Avenue and East Capitol Street. Local lanes of the Beltway Inner Loop jammed up between the split merge in Maryland and I-295. And that's your traffic up to the minute.
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0: 866 to Elliot. 866-235-5468. Hi, Elliot, in the morning.
1: What's up, Elliot?
0: Hey, who's this?
1: This is Kyle in Richmond.
0: Hey, Kyle, how are you doing, sir?
1: Doing good, man. Excited about this weekend.
0: Excellent, excellent. Hey, what'd you end up doing last night?
1: Not a whole lot. Went to the gym, came home and got some sleep.
0: Oh, good for you. How much did you sleep last night?
1: Last night it was probably close to 8 hours.
0: You know,
1: usually
0: what?
1: Around five.
2: But. Damn.
0: No. That's, see, five, you're not getting enough. Eight, you're getting too much.
2: I think eight's too much.
0: Yes, it is. The eight's too much. What is the sweet? There's a new sweet spot for sleep now. Isn't it like
1: 6.5?
0: Yeah, it's a little more than that. It's like 6.48, which would be 6 hours and 48 minutes. I don't know why I'm saying it like that. But it's like, yeah, it's just a short and curly under seven. Five, Diane, that's not too much. Eight is too much. What do they call that when you, not when you oversleep, when you get too much sleep? What do they call that?
2: I don't know.
0: Yeah, too much sleep. No, but it does, there's health issues with sleeping too much. Like, it makes your organs fat or something like that. I don't know. I may have.
2: It sounds very scientific. I don't know. It makes your organs fat.
0: No, you can't. You can't get too little. You can't get too much.
3: It says it accelerates aging in your organs.
0: Yeah, it makes your organs fat. Yeah, it accelerates aging. I got old organs. I don't. I don't even get the 648 or 6.48.
3: That's written at 6.4 and then 7.8.
2: That's the sweet spot?
3: Yeah.
0: Wait, 6.4?
3: 6.4.
0: Oh, to 7.8.
3: Yes.
0: So 7 hours. That's what you need to get.
3: Well,
0: that's
3: it's
0: what
3: closer
0: you,
3: to 8.
0: The, no, well, not at 6.4.
3: No, I'm saying the high end of the range.
2: 7.8.
3: Yeah, 7 is, it seems like now they agreed upon.
0: That's what you should get. That's what you should get.
3: Golden right. hour.
0: So if you get up at 2, I need to go to bed at 7 p.m. Oh, God, no. That'll never happen. Never happen. Kyle, coffee?
1: I do energy drink.
0: Oh, energy drink, but you don't drink any coffee?
1: Every now and then.
0: Wow.
1: I like coffee, but.
0: Oh, I love coffee. what about juice?
1: Orange juice in the morning, usually.
0: Man, you're good.
2: Check, check, check.
0: You're good. All right, dude. Well, listen, hold tight. You'll be the healthiest person at the Warped Tour. Hold tight 1 second for me. Let me get some info from you. Have a great time this weekend. You got it, brother. Hold on 1 second for me, please. When's the last time you had a glass of juice?
2: God. It was probably at, is it okay, like, does a mimosa count?
0: No, that does not count, Diane. That does not count.
2: Just a straight up glass of juice?
0: It could be any kind. It could be any kind.
2: Probably within the last couple of months.
0: I can't even tell you the last time I had a glass of juice.
3: Occasionally, we'll buy some, like, grapefruit juice.
0: I like grapefruit juice, mm-hmm. Just don't drink it.
3: Yeah, we don't. It's not a regular purchase, but when we get it, I do like it.
0: Oh, it's fantastic. You know what I had? You know what? I can tell you the last juice I had, but it was months ago. Months ago.
2: Hmm.
0: I got carrot juice with ginger.
2: Oh, that sounds good.
0: Oh, it was great.
3: Was it a mocktail?
0: No, it was. I bought a bottle of it at the store.
3: Oh.
0: Yeah, it looked good. Hmm. It looked good. I had a buddy. This goes back years and years and years ago. He loved carrot juice.
3: Mm-hmm.
0: It's not great. But I saw it and I was like, oh, I'm going to give it a run. And it, I mean, it's fancy. It was a glass bottle. It's probably very expensive. So it was carrot juice with ginger in it. And I probably had 2 glasses of it. And then it went bad and I threw the rest of it out.
2: Oh.
0: All right, let me go here. Hi, Elliot, in the morning.
4: Hi, Elliot, in the morning. Hi.
0: Hi, who's this?
4: Hi, who's this? Stephanie?
0: Let's turn that radio down just a hair.
4: Stephanie?
0: Yes. Did you turn me down?
4: Yes.
0: For the most part. Stephanie, where are you calling me from?
4: Manassas.
0: Oh, excellent. And what did you end
2: Stephanie,
0: up doing?
2: Stephanie feels like she's like this close to getting like a demerit or something.
0: No, why? Stephanie, what did you
2: very
0: do
2: hesitant.
0: Wrong? No, you're fine.
3: Because
0: you're fine.
3: Multiple callers got it yesterday?
0: I'm in a great mood today. I was in a great mood yesterday. Stephanie, what did you end up doing last night?
4: I didn't sleep and I didn't drink any juice.
0: What do you mean you didn't sleep?
5: I don't sleep. I slept maybe 3 hours.
0: Ooh, yeah, no, that's... Well, look on the bright side, you won't have fat organs. Hey, do you drink coffee?
5: Occasionally.
0: Right, so are you one of those tired and wired people?
5: I am tired and wired.
0: There you go.
5: I sit down, I'll fall asleep.
0: Yeah, no, well, you should have done that last night when you were in bed. The
2: See how easy it is?
0: Hey, will you drink coffee all day?
5: No, I'll drink an energy drink.
0: Man, everybody's making the switch. I don't like it.
2: No.
0: I do. More coffee for me.
3: Is it Christian energy?
0: Oh, that's a good question. Is Jesus the endorser?
5: I doubt it.
0: All right. Very good. All right. Hold tight one second. Let me get some info from you. Have a great time at Warped Tour this weekend. All right.
5: All right. Thank you so much.
0: Hey, you got it. Hold on one second for me, please. So here's the reason I asked those things. I was reading a coffee study yesterday. Like, I could drink coffee all day, right? And I do. And then I could eat dinner and drink a cup of coffee at 10 o'clock and go lay down in bed and go right to sleep. No problems. No problems at all. You know when they say that you should stop drinking coffee?
3: Oh, is this like before dinner?
0: It's
2: going to be like noon.
0: Well, it depends on what time you go to bed.
2: Yeah.
0: It depends on what time you go to bed. Like people that were always like, oh, no, I have two cups in the morning after that. Oh, I'm shaking.
3: You've always mocked those people.
0: Yeah, because it's not true.
2: Everybody responds to caffeine a little differently. I can't have a cup of coffee with dinner and go to bed.
0: Couldn't you have one at 3? What time do you...
2: 3's pushing it for me. I probably wouldn't do it at 3.
0: Why? Do you get jittery?
2: No, it's just I have trouble sleeping anyway. I don't need to make anything even harder. So I'll have one... A lot of times I'll have one after the show.
0: Right.
2: But then that's it.
0: People who drink one or more... Like, if you're drinking one, why? Like, why even start?
3: This is for the whole day?
0: Yes. People who drink one or more cups of coffee each day lose an average of 36 minutes of sleep.
3: Wow.
0: Which I don't buy.
3: Wow.
2: So even the stuff you're having in the very early part of the morning affects your sleep.
0: You could be heading to work right now, have just a regular cup of coffee.
2: Yeah.
0: I'm not talking about like one of those big barrels from Sheets or something, but just a regular cup of coffee. One or two, they say you lose an average of 36 minutes a day, but... You're also more active, walking an average of 1,000 more steps. So you're getting a half mile more exercise in on one cup of coffee. I should be a goddamn marathoner. But they say you should have your you should have no more than 400 milligrams of caffeine a day. I don't even know what that is.
3: How many of these are
2: 400 milligrams? That sounds like a lot.
0: But it depends. Not every cup.
3: 100 in a cup.
0: No, well, that's different.
2: Yeah, but is it
3: 8 ounces.
2: 8 ounce cup? Okay.
0: No. But even different coffee brands have different caffeine in them.
3: But this says a standard average brew of coffee.
0: So 100. So you could have 4 cups of coffee.
3: Some can be 250 milligrams per 8 ounces. But they're just saying 100 milligrams.
0: Oh, that's like that. What is that? Like Black Venom coffee or whatever it is.
2: Oh, yeah.
0: Okay, so we'll say an average is 100.
3: Yeah.
0: So you could have 4 cups of coffee a day, and that's it. If that's your only caffeine.
3: And again, that's high.
0: That's impossible. Like, that's impossible.
3: My doctor thought that number was pretty high.
0: What, 400?
3: Yeah, disagreed with 4 cups of coffee being safe.
0: Oh, my doctor has never said anything.
2: No?
0: No.
2: Are you honest about how much you drink?
0: Yeah, why would I lie?
2: Because everybody lies to their doctor.
0: No, he's my doctor. He's not lying. I'm not in a confessional.
2: Because you don't want to get judged.
0: The only time that I, like, say anything is if, like, the family's around.
2: Oh.
3: Oh, wow. Some coffee at Starbucks pushes almost 300 milligrams.
0: Oh, which ones?
3: That's a nitro cold brew.
0: Oh, I don't get that. I don't get that. Mm. No. I just get a regular Pike Place.
3: So Pike Place.
0: MGs. Medium. Grande.
3: Oh, see, that's more than 8 ounces.
0: Yeah.
2: A little more, right?
0: What is that?
3: So it's they're 20 per fluid ounce. So a standard grande, 16 ounces.
0: Yeah, how much?
3: So that's going to be, they say 320, 330.
0: 300 milligrams?
3: 16 times 20.
0: Oh, yeah. No, well, I'm a little over 400.
2: A little bit.
3: Wait, so what time, though, are you supposed to stop drinking those?
0: Get this. There. By the way, has anybody ever been to the Beltsville Human Nutrition Research Center?
2: In Beltsville, Maryland?
0: Yeah. Mm-mm. I want to go there. Like, all they do is study nutrition. Now, I don't know that they're going to bring me in as, like, a model.
2: Right.
0: But the I want to go there and see what it's like.
3: He's nude. Does Kristen know that from studying nutrition?
0: You've never heard of the Beltsville Human Nutrition Research Center? It sounds pretty cool. They were doing the juice thing that I was reading about.
2: Yeah.
0: Anyway, back to coffee. You're supposed to stop drinking coffee 9 hours before you go to bed.
3: Wow.
0: 9 hours. That's impossible.
2: No, it's not. I would say most times I do that.
0: 9 hours?
2: Yeah, because if I'll have one after the show, and
0: right.
2: then if I'm trying to go to bed around 9, 9:30, 10 o'clock, I'm good.
0: So noon, you're done?
2: Typically.
0: No. No. Uh-uh.
2: I get a Pike Place from the little machine in the kitchen.
0: That's 320 milligrams. Mm-hmm.
3: Well, no, because the
2: most
3: smaller. You get is 9 on that machine.
0: Oh, yeah. So
3: I know
0: that's
3: that from my tea.
2: Thank you.
0: Doesn't that seem wrong?
3: That seems really early in the day.
2: Yeah.
0: Yes.
3: Because, like I said, you've made fun of people who will say, like, 3 o'clock.
0: No, I get the jitters! No, you don't. No, you don't.
3: Again.
2: There's that sleep specialist talking again. That poor woman who barely gets 3 living on caffeine, and you're going, no, you don't.
0: No, but you don't get wired. You don't get all jittery. You're fine. You're fine.
3: 9 hours, though.
0: 9 hours is way too early to cut it out.
3: And that's with capping it at 400 milligrams a day?
0: Correct.
3: Jesus Christ.
0: Yeah. So that they say everybody's going to die. Well, I mean, eventually you will.
2: No kidding.
3: Like, I get that I don't drink coffee anymore, but that does seem very strict.
0: Thank you.
2: But are you strictly decaf tea? You don't have any caffeine.
3: No, remember, every other day I have caffeine in the tea.
0: Okay. Remember that,
2: treat.
0: Diane.
2: I should have committed that. Sorry.
3: Because there was that one tea, the Tangerine Dream, that did make me jittery. And then Lindsay bought me a heart mug for Valentine's Day and got the Tangerine Dream tea. And I said, you know, this makes me way too wired. And she said, you've never told me that. And I was like, oh, yeah, I told them on the air.
0: Am I going to line 2? Oh, and then I'll tell you what I learned about Beltsville. Hi, Elliot, in the morning.
6: I absolutely do not stop drinking coffee 9 hours before I go to bed.
0: No, that would be impossible. That would be impossible.
6: I think my favorite cup is the cup I get for the drive home from work.
0: You know what? I will agree with you.
2: You do that, don't you?
0: Oh, there is nothing better than a fresh cup of coffee for the ride home from work. Now, granted, my ride home may be different timing-wise than your ride home. But still, that's a great one. That's a fantastic one. And then if I get home, the cup of coffee to go run errands, that's also great. That one I usually get from Starbucks. But that one's also fantastic.
6: Coffee's just great, man.
0: It is. I couldn't agree more. I couldn't agree more.
6: I love coffee.
0: Hey, where are you on juice?
6: I love orange juice. I'll drink one mainly on the weekends, but when I have a good sit-down breakfast with the family, I love a big old fat glass of orange juice with it.
0: You know what? I would rank orange juice pretty low on my list of juice likes, especially if there's pulp in it. Pulp equals diarrhea. But
6: Not for everybody.
0: Well, that's for me. You know what they said out of the Beltsville Human Nutrition Research Center? Tomato juice injected with soy. That's what you're supposed to drink. A glass of that every day.
2: Sounds like you're like halfway to a Bloody Mary.
3: That's not regular.
6: Yeah, maybe if I go
3: then.
6: Vegan, but I'm not doing that.
0: I know. I will say this. On occasion, I do like tomato juice. I do like tomato juice. On occasion.
2: Mm-hmm.
0: On occasion. I do like it. But yeah, they say that you should have, because the tomato juice is high lysopene, and then the soy has isoflavones, or slavones.
3: Isn't
0: which
3: that what Diane is?
2: Slovenian.
3: Oh, close.
6: Listen to Dr. Elliot over here.
0: Yes, I was very into research yesterday. So you need the two of those together for your organs.
3: But what is that? You're pouring soy milk into tomato juice?
0: No!
2: Or soy sauce.
0: That's what I thought.
2: That's
0: honestly
2: why I said halfway to a bloody.
3: Okay, there's no way it's soy sauce.
0: Why are you putting soy sauce in a Bloody
2: Mary? Isn't that kind of like a Worcestershire?
0: No. I don't put Worcestershire sauce on my Chinese food.
2: Okay.
0: No. Or you don't dip sushi in. Well, I guess you could. That actually would probably be pretty good. No, it's not like you're splashing in soy sauce.
2: Well, he thought soy milk.
3: Yeah, is it soy milk?
0: Why would you mix milk?
3: Where are you getting the soy from?
2: Yeah.
3: This is not regular tomato juice you're describing.
0: I got it from the Beltsville Human Nutrition Research Center.
3: But I'm telling you, tomato juice that's on the shelf is not soy-based.
0: Right, but you have to. Do they mix it? Hold on.
3: So if I'm making this at home, what's the recipe? Tomato juice and milk?
2: Ugh.
0: There's no way it's tomato juice and soy milk.
3: But then you need a sweetener, right?
0: Well, tomato juice is pretty sweet.
3: I'm adding milk. Yum.
0: Chocolate milk. Chocolate soy milk. That's where you go. No, I don't think it's milk. Is it? They say it's good for chronic inflammation. I don't have that. I mean, I got...
3: Everybody has that.
0: No, yes. I mean, I got muffins, but I don't have chronic inflammation.
3: Here we go. Tomatoes, soy milk.
0: Oh, no way.
3: Agave syrup.
0: Wait, are you serious? That's how they want you to get it? They want you to put soy milk in with tomato
3: juice?
0: It's
3: the first recipe that came up.
0: No way. No way.
2: Or is this agave something... is going to make it real sweet.
0: I don't know. Just throw in sweet and low. I don't even think it needs something
2: Doctors
0: sweet.
2: Recommend sweet and low.
0: I do like sweet and low.
2: You know what?
0: I
2: we need to bring back saccharin.
0: You don't like sweet and low? Sweet and low goes great in two things. Iced tea and Rice Krispies. So good. So, hey, thank you, sir. So good.
3: Or
0: there's nobody who takes tomato juice and puts milk in it.
3: Is there now a category on the shelf where they've got soy boosted tomato juice bottled already?
0: Like from V8?
3: Yeah. I've never heard of it.
0: I haven't either. What does that look like?
3: When you pull up photos of tomato soy juice, it looks like they've added milk. It is very pink.
0: So does it look like vodka sauce?
3: Not that pink, but like.
0: Oh! It looks like carrot juice.
3: Yeah, a little bit, sure.
0: Ugh, I like carrot juice. Well, I had half a bottle and threw the other half out.
3: So now you're out on this.
0: I thought it was like some kind of like you just sprinkle a little in. I'm not mixing milk with tomato juice.
3: Let's see, how did they do it in this study? They are referring to tomato soy. Where's the recipe, though?
0: Like, if you go to, like, what's one of those stores? Like, Mom's.
2: Oh, My Organic Market.
0: Ugh. Do they have anything good? No. Do they have, like, would they sell this together?
3: That's what I'm wondering.
0: If you go to Harris Teeter, you're not finding this.
3: Well, certainly not in your aisle or your
0: no way.
3: Cashier's
0: no. Oh,
3: register
0: no.
3: aisle.
0: F him. Where am I going? Line three. Hi, Elliot in the morning.
6: Is this me?
0: Yeah, hi. Who's this?
6: This is Josh from Bowie.
0: Yes, sir.
6: When I don't drink coffee anymore, but coffee just makes me sleepy immediately.
0: Wait, so you would drink coffee and go right to bed?
6: Yes, like, it just makes me sleep, makes me tired, and I'm trying to find out, like, why it does, but there's three reasons, and I don't know which one of the three. It's either I have ADHD, or I just have a fast metabolism.
0: Maybe it's a metabolism. Maybe it's a metabolism.
6: That's what I'm thinking.
2: Are you skinny?
0: Yeah.
6: No, I'm 205, 6'2".
0: Oh, you're a good size. Yeah, you're a good size. There's nothing wrong with that. You're good. You're a good bulk.
2: The other cause could be ADHD.
0: No, I don't think that's it. I don't think that's it. Look, I'm no doctor.
6: She said, like, she's diagnosed with ADHD, and she said her doctor said that the coffee makes her sleepy just because of, like, the way it reacts to her body or something. I don't know how it works, but
0: I should be a walking zombie. Yeah, no, I don't know if that's the case. I've never heard that. Thank you, my friend. Yes, Tyler.
3: So for your tomato soy, quite a few people are actually making a point that I didn't think of, but it's true. You do add milk to tomato soup.
0: I don't eat tomato soup. Mm.
3: But you've had Campbell's tomato soup.
2: Everybody
3: before.
2: Has.
0: Yeah, but that was like the same way, like if you got cream of mushroom soup, my family added water.
3: Yeah.
0: The Rockefellers added milk. Yeah. We never added milk.
3: I when the Rockefellers were using the can as the measuring cup.
0: That's what we used.
3: I everyone did. I was thinking, man, they're so rich.
2: I think that's what the instructions are.
0: Yeah, add a can of water.
2: Yeah.
0: Yeah, that's what
3: or
0: we
3: for
0: did.
3: A thicker... Yeah, meal, you add milk.
0: They would say, or if you want a thicker consistency.
3: For a creamier result.
0: Or, parenthetically, you got money, add milk. You never add, we never added milk
3: or
0: to
3: you,
0: soup.
3: Or you can do a half can milk.
0: Yes.
3: Half can water, half can
0: upper
3: milk.
0: Middle class. Upper middle class.
3: But we didn't think of that. I mean, it's not
0: soy. No, that's true.
3: I don't think you were adding soy milk back in the day.
0: God, no. I've tried one flavored milk in my life, not including chocolate or strawberry, but like
2: you
0: one
2: mean
0: of
2: like
0: those,
2: an almond, a flavored
0: yeah,
2: almond milk?
0: I tried almond milk yeah. once. Oh, no. I like almonds. I like flavored almonds. I don't like raw almonds.
2: I like Jordan almonds.
0: No, actually, I don't. But like wasabi almonds or barbecue almonds. That I like, or they like sea salt, just put extra salt. Mm. But the, no, I don't like almond milk. I don't like soy milk. I don't even like 2% milk. Like, I want milk.
3: Okay, 2% is a lot different than those other two.
2: Yeah.
0: It tastes like urine.
3: No, it doesn't.
0: It's thin and watery.
2: No, the oat milk I use now is like extra creamy. It's
0: milk,
2: good.
0: Milk this, Falker. Mm-hmm. Where am I going, Kristen? Line 5. Now I want to try.
3: Skim milk.
2: That's watery.
3: Skim milk is water.
0: Yeah. Okay, maybe that's what I'm thinking of.
2: Yeah,
0: yeah, that's bad. You can see through it.
2: Yes.
0: Hi, Elliot, in the morning.
7: Hi.
0: Yes, hi. Who is this?
7: My name's Chelsea.
0: Yes, ma'am. What can I do for you?
7: You guys just brought it up, but I was just thinking, like, tomato soup with milk tastes so much better than with water.
0: Yes. Okay. Well, you know,
2: Chelsea got money.
0: Yeah. Chelsea's parents were doctors
7: or
0: lawyers.
7: No, I grew up Section 8. Oh, okay. It was a delicacy. Grilled cheese in that thing. Woo!
0: All right. Very good. Thank you, ma'am. Thank you.
3: Does it throw off the measurement if the can is dented? So we need someone from your Beltsville
0: the
3: Nutrition
0: Center.
3: Yeah. Center.
0: I'd love to. Like, what are they working on right now? Like, what nutrition study are they working on right now?
3: Or we need their recipe.
0: The...
3: For the tomato juice soy mix.
0: I gotta be honest, I would, based on earlier, I'd much rather splash in some soy sauce into tomato juice than milk.
3: Yeah. And when's the last hour of the day you should be drinking this?
0: Oh, only in the morning.
2: Yeah.
3: This is not for afternoon consumption
0: at all. No, you know what? That's a good question. I thought it was a morning thing. I don't know anybody that drinks juice in the afternoon.
3: Maybe if you go on a nice brisk walk.
0: Coffee.
3: It seems like an old person thing to drink juice in the afternoon. Although, who was it? Oh, I think it was Instagram, so no names. But there was a message that said... I get jittery from hot cocoa.
0: Oh, my God.
8: Would you like a cup of hot cocoa?
3: And she would say no.
0: God.
8: Would you like a cup of hot cocoa?
3: And she would say no. I don't want to get the shakes.
0: You know what? I can't tell you. I can't tell you the last time I had a cup of hot chocolate.
2: It's kind of a Christmas thing, isn't
0: no,
2: it?
0: No, it's an IHOP thing.
2: Oh, yeah?
0: I love the hot chocolate at IHOP.
3: Wait, what did Kristen just motion?
0: Oh, with the whipped cream?
3: Whipped cream.
0: Yeah, yeah, absolutely. Whipped cream goes on two things. Coffee and Bailey's, and then hot chocolate. Hot chocolate. I love hot chocolate, that's but I never have it.
3: Good on some pies and ice cream.
0: Okay,
3: too.
0: That's the yeah, but that's eating. That's eating. I'm talking about on drinks.
3: Gotcha.
0: On drinks. I may put it on my tomato and milk concoction. Hi, Elliot, in the morning.
9: I usually drink, like, in the morning, I'll brew 55 ounces, and I'll fill up two of my, like, Tervis cups. And then as soon as that pot's done brewing, I'll brew another 55 ounces, put it in the thermos, and then I've got, like, a thing of Folgers instant coffee that I bring with another thermos of hot water, and I drink that throughout the day. So I'm easily over 100 to 120 ounces of coffee, and I can take a nap. Like, I mean, I don't know really what the threshold is for amount of, you know, caffeine you're supposed to intake.
0: You're good.
9: I'm sure
0: you're
9: I'm
0: my
9: well
0: Siamese
9: over
0: twin.
9: It.
2: I was gonna say,
0: yeah, you're my Siamese twin.
2: Rivals you.
0: Although I don't know that we're supposed to say that. My conjoined twin.
2: Okay.
0: Yeah, that we were separated from. Yeah, no, I get it. I'm going to bet, like me, you're the same way. Although coffee does have a big water base to it. But you drink more coffee than you do water.
9: Yeah, yeah. My girlfriend's, you know, complaining all the time. She was like, if you're going to drink that much, you got to, you know, you need to, you know, drink water. So I bring a gallon of water, and I do concrete work, so, you know, I'm sweating all throughout the day. So, you know, I'm definitely well hydrated between the coffee and the water. But, yeah, definitely heavy on the coffee. And it's hopefully if it's good for the brain, like I should be good.
0: You should
9: while
0: be good. You should be excellent. Yeah. By the way, milk more see-through than my urine.
9: Yeah.
0: All right, brother. I appreciate it. Thank you, my friend. What are you looking at? Is that the nutrition center?
3: Center, yeah.
0: Oh, it just looks like a regular building. Well, they're doing research. It's not like a gym.
3: But it's also not in a really commercialized area. It's kind of off the beaten path.
0: But is that like all fields around there? Like, are they growing like a farm and stuff?
2: Oh, do they have their own farm?
3: There's a food components and health lab nearby as well. I don't know if there's...
0: Like, do they host dinners?
3: As the, like, control group and then the studied group?
0: Well, are they doing a study every day?
3: I hope they're doing research every day.
0: I want to be part of one.
2: A study?
0: It depends on what it is. No, it depends. Like, I don't want to be like, hey, what are the health benefits?
2: Oh, we already
0: of
2: did the
0: like
2: farting
0: a,
2: one.
0: Of like, like of having a lot of kale. Like, that I don't care about.
3: But this is through the USDA. Obviously, we did the gas one through University of Maryland.
0: Yeah, exactly. Oh, what did I just read? There's another doctor. So we have Dr. Brantley Hall out of the University of Maryland. Dr. Gary Coleman out of the University of Maryland. Are those our two?
3: You tried. Remember, Kristen had you try the other guy and we got his voicemail.
2: Mm.
0: Oh, was he the poem one?
3: Dial a poem?
0: Yeah. Was he Maryland?
2: No.
0: No. Oh. Dial a poem. No, but I was just reading. I got to find it. I was just reading. There's another like doctor at the University of Maryland that just like created something.
3: I hope before they were laid off. It's sad what's going on because then
0: yes!
3: The state schools, when their budgets are cut, have to then look to more out-of-state students for that tuition versus in-state. The states that have the laws with the percentages of how many kids in the student body have to be from the state, that's kind of nice. I think North Carolina has a law like that.

0: Oh, where they have X number of students, what percentage have to be from in-state?
1: Yes.
0: Doesn't the University of Texas have that in Austin? Isn't theirs like 94%?
2: Whoa.
1: I thought some of these were around 80%. 94.
2: 94 seems high.
0: Why do I think the University of Texas in Austin, like, they'll let anybody into UTEP. That's El Paso. Oh.
1: So it's not system-wide or even statewide?
0: Yeah, but who's applying to go to UTEP? No offense, minors. The not minors, kids. That's what they are, the UTEP minors. Why did I think the University of Texas was like 90% or 94%?
1: I don't know. I have to look it
0: up. Or maybe that's just what it works out to. Maybe it's not a law, but I thought that's what it worked out to. That their tuition is. Anyway, I'll find that thing on the University of Maryland. Let's do some follow-up phone calls, please. 866-2-ELLIOT, 866-235-5468. 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
4: Partly cloudy today, not too warm, highs at 84.
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2: Main lanes of the Beltway Inner Loop jammed up between St. Barnabas Road and I-295. Local lanes of the Inner Loop very busy between the Splitter Merge in Maryland and I-295. The backups on the Adloop and College Park between 95 to Georgia Avenue with a crash sitting on the far right shoulder of the Adloop. Within those backups at Colesville Road, the backup southbound DC-295 between Eastern Avenue and Pennsylvania Avenue. Virginia crash southbound 95. Two left lanes are closed south of Quantico, and that's your traffic up to the minute.
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0: I have cash for you. It's Elliot in the Morning's hundreds a day. Twice a day, every day. Get yourself $100 cash. Thank you very much to the Long Home. Our partners are giving away cash. Follow-up phone calls, I'll be there in a moment. 866-2-ELLIOT. 866-235-5468. I found the University of Maryland person.
1: Yeah. By the way, I did look it up.
0: Oh, yes.
1: Maryland system does have a 70% guideline.
0: Wait, so University of Maryland schools have to be 70% in-state?
1: And that's where parents think that over the years where that number is getting closer and closer to 70 instead of 75, 76, wherever it's been the last few years of student body composition.
0: Right.
1: Because it costs $30,000 more
0: from out of state.
1: Out of state.
0: Oh, absolutely.
1: And they're laying off professors.
0: Right.
1: So it's like you get that they're in a bind. But when your state school then has to look over the borders, it stinks for kids who
0: live in the state and want to go to that school.
1: Grown up their whole lives supporting that school and wanting to be a part of that legacy.
0: They should raise tuition.
1: And the other professor, I did see that as well. I found that was Professor Pecht, and that was that Center for Advanced Life Cycle Engineering, something like that.
0: Oh, that sounds right.
1: Or
0: that
1: advanced,
0: sounds right.
1: Yeah, Advanced Life Cycle Engineering. And that was all for the charging cables.
0: That's right. That's right. That's right. Does anybody at Maryland know the professor of cell biology and molecular genetics? Is it Can Cow? K-A-N is the first name.
2: Okay.
0: The last name is C-A-O. How do you pronounce that? Cow?
1: Yeah.
0: Can Cow?
2: Sure.
0: Can Cow?
2: That sounds right.
0: That's a fun name. Can Cow. Anyway, Can Cow.
1: Is that her? Right,
0: yeah, that's her. That's her. Got a number. So anyway, are you ready for this? So Can Cow, she is a professor of cell biology and molecular genetics. That's a heady class. She's created a whole skincare line now.
2: Oh yeah?
0: Yeah, no, it's cool. So she is a human aging scientist and was looking for treatment for Hutchinson-Gilford progeria syndrome, which is a premature aging disorder that affects 1 in 4 million people. Isn't that just progeria?
2: Well,
0: like, isn't that what we know
2: like
0: it
2: a
0: as?
2: Specific, type.
0: A specific kind?
2: Yeah.
0: But a chance discovery led to the launch of MBlue Labs, a skincare company that uses the compound to stall potentially reverse signs of aging. So it's methylene blue, which was originally produced in 1876 to dye fabrics, is now used in a medical setting for a variety of conditions such as malaria and is being explored as a potential treatment for Alzheimer's.
1: Wow.
0: So she got together with Jasmine El Cordy, I don't know who that is, and they started MBlue Labs, and now they're selling this skincare line. Can Cow's making bank.
1: How about changing the lives? Making a difference.
0: Which comes with making bank.
1: HGPS is colloquially just referred to as
0: progeria. Yeah. And those are like when you see the young kid who looks really old.
2: Yeah.
0: Yeah.
1: Oh, that's amazing.
0: Yeah. So now Can Cow is like, so now they're like, put it on at night, sleep with it, you won't age. Would she be in her office?
2: Now?
1: It is pretty early.
0: Yeah. If you're a professor of cell biology and molecular genetics, you're in there. Let's see.
1: And I don't know if this is a freshman class.
0: Would she?
1: That seems really specific for your first year.
0: Oh, but wait, or is she off already?
2: Oh.
0: Like, college is done.
2: Professors work all year round.
1: Yeah, they get summer stuff.
0: Oh, do they? Yeah, let me see if Can Cow's there. Would she know Dr. Hall?
1: I thought you were going to say, would she know us?
0: Oh, zero chance.
1: Less than zero chance.
0: You know what? I disagree.
1: You just said zero.
0: No, but
1: oh,
0: now...
1: No, you're sticking to zero. You don't agree with less than zero.
0: Do you think she knows who we are?
2: I'm going to say I
0: Oh, you guys are the one who did Dr. Hall's farting for science. I did too. I did too.
3: Way to go, Kristen.
0: And cow. Hello? I hope she answers. Elliot?
4: Let me turn down the radio.
5: Ken Chow
6: is not available. Record your message at the tone. When you are finished, hang up or press pound for more options.
0: Hi, Dr. Cow. I'm calling from Diane Stupar's office, 866-235-5468. That spells out 866-2-Elliot. Thank you. All right, she'll call.
4: Why?
2: Yeah.
4: Why would she call that? You sound like a scammer.
2: Yeah.
0: No, she probably knows I'm looking for progeria medicine.
4: You should have had Diane do the voice. What's your lady's voice?
2: What lady?
4: Who calls you to scam you all the time?
2: What?
0: Oh, yes. No, who is it?
2: It's usually Fran Drescher.
4: Oh, that's Diane. And that's not even the union president anymore.
0: Oh, no. Now it's Scott Adkins. Not his name. What's his
2: Sean
0: name?
2: Sean Astin.
0: Sean Astin.
2: Astin.
0: Exactly. All right. Well, hey, Kristen, keep an eye out for Dr. Cow. She'll be calling back soon.
4: And Diane, prep your script, because now we sound like, again, we're enslaved in a call center.
2: I'm just wanting to know about skincare.
4: What, isn't it high? What is the voice? Like the person who always is trying to...
2: Oh, it's the Times Dispatch woman who's trying to get me back on.
4: I don't know about this.
2: No.
4: I thought you didn't you...
2: Don't call me from Tappahannock, okay? I'm onto your scam. I was like, who do I know in Tappahannock and who keeps calling me? I'm going to answer it just one time. Oh, hi, this is such and such from the Richmond Times Dispatch. Click.
0: I told you, you can get them down to pennies. No, you can. I got my paywall down to like 9 cents a month. Yeah, no, it's great.
4: What was the last time we left them or talked about them? Did you give them the double birds? What was it that you were saying about the Richmond Times Dispatch?
0: Oh, that was definitely Diane. No, because they were raising
2: their
0: paywall.
2: They were jacking up the rates like crazy.
0: And I told Diane, call and cancel. Or just send them an email, you're canceling, and they'll lower the price. It's just like Dish.
4: Mm-hmm.
0: Or DirecTV was like that. If you had DirecTV and you told them you were canceling, they'd pay you to keep the service.
2: I think they screwed up.
0: Who?
2: I hesitate to say this. But
0: who?
2: I think they screwed up because I canceled, but my account still works. So maybe that's why they're calling Tappahannock. Are you on to me?
0: Oh, they're going to slap a lien on you.
4: Watch, you'll get more time than Cheryl.
0: All right, a couple of notes. Thank you very much to Cal, who sent a picture.
4: Wait, we just called her.
0: No, that was Can Cow. Can Cow.
4: Oh, Cal, you're saying.
0: Cal, C-A-L. Like,
2: like Ripken.
0: Or Raleigh.
2: Okay.
0: The big dumper.
4: I'm sorry. You're going with a Seattle Mariners baseball player.
0: They're in town.
4: Versus Cal Ripken.
0: Yeah, the big dumper. The big dumper.
4: Okay.
0: Elliot, the morning sticker on a guitar case.
4: Nice.
0: That's cool.
2: Mm-hmm.
0: I like that. By the way, we're moving mountains. Like more and more going out every single day.
2: The shipment came in yesterday.
0: Every single day. Also, somebody sent me a picture. This is from Dwayne. Here's my Element fire extinguisher in my car. This is not what I expected them to look like. They look
2: those
0: like...
2: Those are the tiny ones.
0: Yeah.
2: They almost look like road flares.
0: Perfect.
2: Right?
0: Perfect. I also don't expect that to put out a car fire.
2: And I looked them up on Amazon. Those are like, I think they're $100 a piece.
0: Doesn't that look like it would do nothing?
4: If someone said, quick, get the extinguisher from the car, I would not grab this.
0: Would you grab both of them?
4: I wouldn't know that's what that was.
2: I would think, why do you have a Roman candle back here?
0: Amen. Like for Roman candle wars. Absolutely. Now, on the other side... my parents gave my two sisters and I fire blankets as a gift one year after we moved out of the house. They gave them as gifts because they wanted us to have them and knew we couldn't afford it. Because didn't we learn they're expensive and heavy.
4: But we were warned about the fiberglass makeup of those blankets and how when they're used, you get it all over your skin. And
0: you know what you don't get all over your skin? Fire.
4: They're saying handle with care outside of a fire.
0: Yeah. Oh, well, obviously. Why would I wear it outside of a fire?
4: Don't get one to play around with in the studio.
0: No, no, I wouldn't do that. It's for a fire. We should have one in here.
2: I don't know if they'll expense that.
0: Why not?
2: If they're that expensive, don't you think that they're going to question
0: Sternos.
2: Question our need
0: we
2: for
0: have
2: that?
0: Food in here every day. Sternos.
2: It's very dangerous.
0: Elliot, I just moved to a new neighborhood in Myrtle. Very nice community. One woman was walking her three dogs and texting someone at a four-way stop. I had my windows down listening to Elliot in the morning at full deaf person level. Imagine the look when she heard coming from my car when Elliot asked, "Do you use your vagina yeast?" Welcome to the neighborhood. Line.
4: What's that, Kristen? Oh, she has not called back yet?
0: Who, Dr. Cal? You can probably use some of her methylene on there. Hi, Elliot, in the morning. Hello?
3: I don't know. Is this me?
0: Oh, there you are. Dr. Cal? No. Hello?
3: No.
0: Yes, hi. Who is this?
3: My name is Karen, and today is my birthday.
0: Right.
3: And I'm 69 on 6'9".
0: You're 69? Well, first of all, congratulations on your magic year. That's awesome. Good for you.
3: Yes,
0: what is that called?
3: Magic year. I've been listening for 20 years, believe it or not.
0: Right on.
3: My oldest daughter told me to start listening to you. And I was like, before I do anything, I need to let him know I'm not a man and I don't smoke.
0: Oh. Well, I didn't think you were a man. Yeah, I don't know why you say that. Wait, what
3: a lot of people do when I call on the phone. They're like, "Yes, sir." I'm like, "I'm not a sir."
0: Oh, why? What do they call that though? Like when it's your birthday
4: on
0: your
4: golden birthday, but it's usually
0: you're past your golden birthday.
4: It would be for her when she turned 9.
0: On 6/9.
3: What?
4: No, just your golden birthday traditionally is just the date of the month and the age.
0: Oh, you turned 9 on 9.
4: But I'm excited in 4 years. If when I turn 48, I get to celebrate my second golden birthday.
0: Are you April 8th?
4: Yes.
0: Oh, okay.
4: Why would I celebrate on that day if I wasn't?
0: Well, I hope you celebrate with a little 69 in the bed tonight.
3: Well, no, none of that. But
0: oh, sorry.
3: Yeah, I mean, I'm working today.
0: All right.
3: But, and I want to say, Diane, sorry for your loss, and I'm glad to hear your voice.
2: Thank you, Karen.
3: And it's exciting to, and I'm waiting for my sticker. I sent in my SASE.
0: Oh, very good. You know how to do it.
2: Yes.
0: Hell, you remember when the ponies would bring it to the house.
3: Okay, no.
0: All right, sir. All right,
2: now
0: sir.
2: You pissed her off. Now you pissed her off. It's her birthday.
0: No, she's fine.
3: I can't ever get pissed off at Elliot because I've been listening too long.
0: Attaboy. Good for you.
2: Stop it.
0: All right. Very good. Very good. Happy birthday, Karen. Happy birthday. Yesterday, we were talking about the church in Spain, Barcelona. I can't remember the name of it. The Familia or something
4: Sagrada
0: like that.
4: Familia.
0: And one of the issues that they were talking about or that came up when we were talking about all the people that had visited there is, two issues. Number one was Aaron's haircut. Number two was, what do they call it? Over-tourism?
4: Yep.
0: And so, like, locals are mad about all the tourism taking place, which I don't know that I've ever seen that in action. Like, I want tourists.
4: We've
0: like, I've
4: definitely seen they go to the cafes and spray them with water guns.
0: Yeah, no, but I like when tourists come to, I like when tourists come to D.C. Like, they're spending money, they're coming to see what, like, our city is. Like, I think it's great. I think it's awesome.
4: But the numbers are so down, the city needs a bump.
2: Mm-hmm.
0: But even when they weren't down, like, I like tourists.
4: You don't like the cherry blossoms.
2: Bitch about that every year.
0: I've turned a page on that because it means a lot of money for the city.
4: Oh, okay.
0: I don't like how they park.
2: Even when they
0: and
2: stop
0: I don't like
2: on
0: all the
2: bridge.
0: No, I hate that. I hate that. And I still yell at them, but I do like their money. But I guess, so there's another part of Spain that we actually mentioned yesterday, Mallorca. which is one of the islands where I got invited to go stay at one of the guys from Erasure's house.
4: You weren't sure.
0: But it could be Minorca.
4: So I looked it up for you.
0: Right.
4: It was Majorca.
0: It was. Thank you. Mm-hmm. Which is the big one. That's the Majora versus the Menorah. Anyway, you see, so Majorca is furious about the tourism. They hate it. Mm-hmm. I don't know anybody that's ever been to Majorca. But now they're doing all kinds of protests. Like, they're having big anti-tourism protests that take place. Like, they're trying to shut the city down. The locals are.
2: Well, how so?
0: Anti-tourism protesters have vowed to collapse a Spanish holiday, hotspot, with a historic demonstration. They want to take to the streets of Majorca and stage a protest outside of one of the cathedrals. Next month's protest is being organized. The island has been turned into a, quote, goddamn theme park, where it's now impossible for anybody to become independent and maintain and obtain decent housing. So they're saying, like, everything's being catered to tourism, and if you want to live there, you can't.
4: The cost of living
0: goes up.
4: This is not just happening in Spain. France, Italy, Portugal.
0: Come spend your money here. I would take it in a second.
4: Wow, these are a lot of people marching in the streets.
0: Yeah, just because they don't want anybody there.
4: I get it.
0: I don't know if I've ever seen that take place.
4: Yes, we have. We've talked about it before.
0: No. I mean, like here.
4: Oh, in the U.S.?
0: Yeah.
4: Oh.
0: If I lived overseas, I'd come to the U.S. before I'd go to Majorca. I'd go a lot of places before I'd go to Majorca.
4: Don't tell Andy Bell.
0: I should have gone to Majorca, though. I really should have. Hey, can I say happy anniversary to somebody? Pat Sajak.
2: For, is this a wheel anniversary or like his marriage?
4: Oh, God, does my mom have to search for her spin ID again? She had wheel on last night. And that's when I learned she was a member of the wheel.

0: They said it's one of the few slot machines. Like, slot machines have really advanced. It's like pinball machines. Like, if you go back to old school pinball machines, mm-hmm. where it was just bumpers and a couple of targets and stuff.
1: Yeah.
0: Like, now there's multi-levels, and mm-hmm. they're spinning and multi-balls and all that other stuff, and it's all computerized. But back then, it was like a first of its kind. So people were stopping to watch people play it. So it would do its thing, but then you got to spin the wheel mm-hmm. at the end, which was kind of mm-hmm. like the bonus. There were people that were winning money who were angry that they won, but they didn't get to spin the wheel at the end.
2: So is this the original?
0: There it is. Yeah.
2: Oh, my goodness.
0: Yeah, that's it. And St. Jack still gets a piece of all of it.
2: I've never seen that before. That's crazy.
0: And it has stood the test of time.
2: And is intimidating as well.
0: If you'd never seen something like that.
1: Oh, wow. Look at the size of it.
0: You would have no idea. But everybody wanted to spin the wheel.
2: Why are some of the chairs benches?
0: Fat people.
2: Look at that.
0: Yeah. No, it is. It's the same reason there's benches on a carousel. It's for the fat people.
2: Okay.
0: Trust me, you see them at casinos.
2: I don't think I've ever seen that.
0: Now there are over 300 versions of Wheel of Fortune slots.
2: Wow. Yeah, because we saw it in the airport.
0: Yeah. Mm-hmm.
2: But that was like an express version.
0: Exactly. Well, there's 300 versions. Are you ready for this, though? It is the most successful slot machine brand in the world. They said a couple of things. Number one, it's cross generations. That game is cross generations. So you could have 20-year-olds playing with 50-year-olds playing with 80-year-olds.
1: Everybody knows Wheel of Fortune.
0: Absolutely. The slot machine has made over 1,200 millionaires in 30 years and has paid out over $4 billion. Get it, Say Jack. Good for Pat. Good for Pat. That's awesome. Oh, and then real quick, because now I'm starting to run late. Can I take issue with White Castle for just 1 second?
1: What'd they do?
0: No, like, when you think of Columbus, Ohio, which is where this was tested out, a lot of test marketing goes on in Columbus, Ohio, mm-hmm. right? When you think of Columbus, Ohio, don't you think of, like, hearty, like, meat-eating, like, bacon and beef and pork chops?
1: Yeah.
0: Like, it's the Midwest. It's the heart of America.
2: What are they doing?
0: So White Castle, because it did so well in Columbus, White Castle is bringing a new slider to their menu starting next week. The Southwest Veggie Slider. I know, right? And
1: Kristen's pissed.
0: Will be a permanent menu fixture starting next week after feedback from the test run in Columbus. The new slider features a veggie patty made from sweet potatoes, black beans, corn, red bell peppers, onions, and carrots, coated in a crispy brown rice crust.
1: Could be good.
0: No. You know what Vinny DeVingo never did? Bring in veggie sliders. Oh, I read all about this in Veg News.
2: Careful with that URL.
0: Sometimes my finger hits the A instead of the E.
2: So are you withdrawing your vote on USA Today's 10 Best for Best Fast Food Burger?
0: Wait, was White Castle on the list?
2: The cheese slider from White Castle, yeah.
0: What number was it?
2: No, you have like 27 days to vote.
0: Oh, yeah, I won't vote for that. No, I'm down on, that's how I punish them. I'm down on, I love White Castle, though. I do love White Castle.
2: My mom just referenced them over the weekend because she said she had not had a slider since White Castle. And I said, do not tell the restaurant we're at that this reminds you of White Castle, please.
0: All right, quick break. Let's come back. We'll do some news and give away some cash with Elliot in the Morning's Hundreds a Day. We'll do that next.
3: Do you really want it?
4: Yeah.
3: Do you really want it?
4: Yeah.
3: Do you?
4: Okay,
3: you do. Elliot in the Mornings, Hundreds a Day. Go, go, go on your phone around 7:30, then 9 o'clock to win. Just call in when whistled, and you can kick home $100 in prize closet money. It's as easy as 1, 2, 3, or 1, 2, 3, or even 1, 2, 3.

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1: Partly cloudy today, not too warm, highs at 84.
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22: Heavy backups in the local lanes of the inner loop between the local lane split merge in Maryland and I-295. Main lane slowing on the inner loop between St. Barnabas Road to I-295. Backups in Van Suitland Parkway between Silver Hill Road and South Capitol Street. Delays northbound 3rd Street Tunnel between Massachusetts Avenue and New York Avenue. Heavy slowing southbound DC-295 between Eastern Avenue and Pennsylvania Avenue. And that's your traffic up to the minute.
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0: All right, we got to get into some news. Right after that, I have cash for you. It's Ellie in the Morning's Hundreds a Day. Thank you, Long Home. Our partners are giving away cash. Diane, let's get into some news, please.
1: News from the White House this morning. Two U.S. military helicopter pilots are, quote, fine, according to President Trump, after their helicopter went down over the Strait of Hormuz earlier this morning. What caused that crash remains unclear, but at least they said the pilots
0: are fine.
1: Are okay. Montgomery County, Maryland, yesterday, the County Fire and Rescue Services responding to an area in Columbia Pike after somebody got stuck in an elevator in a local office building. According to the crews, they were able to get the arm unstuck in the elevator door, and the individual was likely going
0: to be... So did they shove their arm in the door to get it to stay open?
1: It sounds like it.
0: And it closed on
1: their
0: arm?
1: Has that ever happened to you before? That's terrifying.
0: Oh, I always shove my arm in there if I need to hold the door.
1: And usually you're like, hope there's a sensor, and sometimes there's not.
0: I don't think I've ever had the door close on my arm.
2: I haven't.
0: Yeah, no. I've definitely jammed my arm
1: I've had it where you could clearly tell that the sensor was either not working or not in existence, and I had to, like, yank it out.
0: Oh, I've never had that.
1: Scary.
0: Never had that.
1: Sounds like this person's going to be okay, though. Also, we have heard many times about Brian Bettencourt. That is the Metro hair toucher who is looking to go on trial in July.
0: Yes, yes, yes.
1: Well, apparently the judge had an unusual request for the district attorney's office. Apparently the judge would like a formal paper written by the district attorney's office explaining why hair touching is assault. I guess he went through and kind of compared it about the different rules that sports leagues have. Like, hair touching in the NBA is a no-no. You'll get fouled for that. Hair touching in the NHL is also a no-no, if I'm not mistaken. What do you...
0: No, I'm trying to... I don't understand
2: that.
0: What is
2: this judge doing?
1: I don't know. I can't tell.
0: Is the judge setting it up to go, if you touch somebody's hair, it's not assault?
1: Is he legitimately trying to make it very specific so there's no question as to whether it is or is not? Or is he just creating
0: more work? How about the guy is like sitting behind women on the metro, like videotaping and like touching their hair?
2: I do not get any of the sports references.
1: I don't either.
0: Yeah, I don't get that.
2: Oh, in this case, yes.
1: Oh.
0: I don't get that. That makes no sense to me.
1: Yep. Yes, asked the status hearing that was happening yesterday. The judge asked the assistant U.S. attorney to write a memo on offensive hair touching.
0: Oh,
1: and even
0: my
1: the attorney was like, can you exactly what are you looking for? And that's when he started.
0: So he's going to say, so if you touch somebody's hair, it's not assault.
1: He started to say, well, there's all these different rules when it comes to the different leagues. I guess NFL hair touching is fine.
0: I didn't even know there was a rule in any of the sports about hair touching.
1: I didn't either.
0: I guarantee you somebody touched somebody's hair last night.
2: He referenced something from game 2.
1: That happened on Friday, right?
0: Specifically
2: from game 2, yeah.
0: But, like, was he talking about, like, pulling somebody's hair?
2: I don't remember the exact play.
0: Or, like, if I reach over here and go, oh, let me grab the remote, and I touch your hair, that's not assault.
2: But it's also rooted in this argument. Maybe there's precedent for courts having to decide if hair is part of the body.
1: That was one of the things that was cited.
0: I don't know. If I grab the judge's pubic hair, does he think that it's part of his body?
1: And do they have to differentiate between types of hair as well?
0: I don't get that.
1: So I guess that has to be filed 2 days before the trial, which is set to start in July.
0: Does assault have to mean that you're trying to hurt somebody?
2: Simple assault or misdemeanor assault, which is the charge that is faced, has a couple of definitions in the district. One is for offensive touching. Precedent set by the D.C. Court of Appeals found that unwanted touching is simple assault. The judge asked for the memo on whether unwanted hair touching should also be considered simple assault.
0: Versus sexual assault.
2: Versus just unwanted touching.
0: Right.
2: Is that a test?
1: I don't remember getting an email.
0: There's no
1: on
0: email
1: that
0: there's a test. But that is a fire alarm. I tell you to ask Dustin, but he's still 2 hours away.
2: Where was that TV weather forecaster in the building during the fire? Did you see that?
0: Yes, I did.
2: There was like smoke, right? He was.
0: Yes. Yeah. Like that was
3: put
0: legit.
3: His face into his shirt.
0: Right. But we're not leaving.
3: By the way, did the sterno catch fire? I need to put a fire blanket on it. Haley, is that a real fire alarm? You don't know. Okay. See how everybody takes it seriously here? God, everybody I hope does. The building burns down.
2: Elliot was in here. That's his alibi.
3: Wait, the elevators aren't working? Oh, they do work during tests. Because I've definitely come up from pooping while the test is going on and I take the elevators.
2: What does Haley bring out in you and Kristen?
1: I know.
3: Feces Honestly. Is what it sounds like. Are you going outside? You're not leaving.
1: They stopped.
3: Oh, because the building's burned down. Anyway, I'm sorry. Go ahead.
1: A man from Caroline County accused of creating and selling child sexual abuse material. That is 38-year-old Dante Antonio Howard of the Milford area, who is now facing multiple child sex crimes, currently being held at the Pamunkey Regional Jail on no bail. They also said several electronic devices and other evidence were taken from his home when they took him into custody the other day. In Aberdeen, Maryland, police searching for a guy who stole from Walmart's customer service desk the other day because he was posing as a Walmart employee. Just put on the vest and waltzed right in with all the other people showing up for work at 6 in the morning.
3: He looks so professional.
1: Because
3: really
1: there's
3: did.
1: That group of people who are sort of waiting to come in at 6 in the morning.
3: He looked good.
1: And he walked right in with them.
3: Yeah.
1: Went right to the customer service desk. He was able to open. He knew what he was doing because he was able to, like, open a drawer where I guess where a lot of lost credit cards were.
3: Right.
1: Grabbed them.
3: Walked
1: left.
3: Right out.
1: Yeah. But they do have some pretty clear shots of him from the inside the store cameras. Richmond Animal Care and Control is asking for help after a dog was left in its dog carrier inside a mailbox last week. Poor thing.
3: Where was it? Just it was like
1: in
3: some
1: the,
3: neighborhood?
1: They said it was in the South Side. They didn't give a specific street address. I think they're probably just trying to make sure that maybe the person who owned of the residence at that mailbox doesn't get harassed unnecessarily.
3: Right.
1: But it sounds like the dog.
3: But the dog's okay.
1: Is going to be okay. They said we would love to talk with her owner. They have currently named her Mail Order Bride. She was found in her carrier that was shoved inside one of those larger mailboxes. But they were saying, I mean, as hot as it was.
3: It's hot. That's metal.
1: Yeah.
2: That's a first. I don't think I've ever seen that before.
1: No.
3: Oh, I definitely never seen a dog in a mailbox.
2: Could you imagine if you're the carrier?
1: Well, hello.
2: Not the animal carrier.
1: No.
2: Mail carrier.
1: The postal carrier.
3: Yeah, no, I'd flip out.
1: A woman in Arizona in her 90s may have lost everything if it wasn't for a quick-thinking Uber driver. The woman, who lives in an area just outside of Sedona, got a call from a scammer pretending to be from Wells Fargo, which is her bank. One of those things where it shows a legitimate-looking Wells Fargo number. She was told by the scammer that her debit cards and personal information had been hacked, so she needed to hand that material over to a courier, but remember, don't tell anybody. So as it turns out, she was waiting for this courier outside. Guy driving Uber happens to show up. And as he's stopping there waiting for his customer to show up,
3: right,
1: she sort of hobbles up to him looking, you know.
3: Oh, thinking it's the courier.
1: She's got the phone with the line open, still with the scammers on the phone. And the guy was like, mm-mm. And the scammer heard the exchange between this elderly woman and the Uber driver and ended up hanging up. So she.
3: Oh, that's good.
1: I mean, she could have lost everything.
3: She would have lost it all, sure.
1: Exactly. Mike Vrabel and his wife Jen pictured looking very happy together for the first time since the Russini scandal because they were there celebrating with their son and his new fiance after the couple got engaged.
3: Oh, you know what? I didn't see the picture, but you know what I did see is a lot of pictures of Vrabel and Russini attached to the article.
1: See more
3: there
1: than
3: they
1: that.
3: Are. Yeah. They're hugging. There they are at the pool.
1: Yeah.
3: No pictures of
1: they don't show the engagement.
3: Of the engagement, but here are, yep, there they are. There's Russini.
1: A massive flag that usually flies over WWE's headquarters in Stamford, Connecticut, being blamed for causing power outages over the weekend after it was ripped from its pole by heavy winds. Like 40,000 people lost power because of it. So it got ripped off of the flagpole and then went right into one of those big transformers.
3: And just shut everything out.
1: Poof.
3: Hey, what is the...
2: I think it was Danhausen.
3: The... Oh, God. What is the...
2: And by the way, it wasn't his fault last night. Knicks fans are blaming Trumphausen.
3: Wait, but didn't he curse one of the teams?
2: Yeah, he uncursed the Knicks.
3: Oh, okay.
2: He was there. Danhausen was there last night.
3: I didn't see him at the game.
2: They didn't show him during the national anthem.
1: No.
3: What is the... I didn't click on the story. What is the wrestlers at the library thing?
2: Oh, in California, yeah.
1: Yeah.
2: They're doing the Lucha Libre stuff.
3: What is that?
1: So they actually have these wrestling events? Because you can see the kids are totally psyched for it, but it's... Are the wrestlers, they're doing wrestling events, but they're reading to the kids too?
2: It's Lucha Libro.
1: Oh.
2: Which means book.
1: Okay.
3: Oh, but what are they doing?
2: They're encouraging people to get to their local libraries using events. They have Comic Cons at libraries. Why can't we have
3: wrestling?
2: Wait,
3: so they're doing,
2: wrestling.
3: So wrestlers are, so Danhausen is going
2: no,
3: to.
2: No, it's not WWE.
3: Oh, excuse me. So it's just, oh, okay.
1: You okay?
3: Oh, well, then you know what? I guess that makes sense.
2: I'm all for promoting literacy.
1: Did you see how happy the kids looked?
3: No, I just saw the pictures of the ring in the middle of the library. I was like, okay.
2: It's pretty cool.
1: So the Spurs did beat the Knicks last night, 115-111 in the finals. New York is still up 2-1. Game 4 is tomorrow night also at Madison Square Garden. Tonight it's game 4 of the Stanley Cup Finals with the Vegas Golden Knights and Carolina. Vegas is up 2-1. They keep talking about how this has not only been an exciting round for the playoffs, but also the baby boom that's happening for both of those teams. They keep talking about how everybody, all of those players are having
3: The players. I thought you meant like people in Vegas are let's have sex before the Stanley Cup game.
1: No, it's the players and their partners.
3: Yes.
1: Everybody's having babies.
3: Yes. No, that is true. Mm-hmm. Hey, by the way, can you look something up real quick? You know, we talked about Dylan Larkin from the Detroit Red Wings, the captain, requested a trade to get out of Detroit.
1: Mm-hmm.
3: Yesterday it came out that, because he's got a full no trade clause. So if he's going to be traded, he can dictate where he wants to go, which is, you're seeing a lot of backlash with that. But I guess he said he would either go to the Florida Panthers, the Vegas Golden Knights, or the Minnesota Wild. So now he's forcing Detroit to do that. But was there, and that's fine. You give somebody a no trade clause. That's the trouble you're in for should they decide they don't want to play there anymore.
1: Mm-hmm.
3: But when that came out, they were talking about how, like, some of the insiders were saying he's not the only big name that's getting ready to ask for a release. Did Brady Tkachuk ask for a release from the Ottawa Senators or ask for a trade?
2: I don't know. I have to, like you asked me to, look it up.
3: Yeah, somebody sent me a note asking if I had seen that, but I don't know if I saw that he officially asked for a trade. There were rumors that Ottawa was going to do something and he might be one of the people that they could end up moving, but I didn't see that he had requested a trade.
2: All right. That computer, I think, was part of the fire.
3: The
2: internet doesn't seem to be working right now.
3: Oh, okay. All right. No big deal.
1: Baseball, the Nats came from behind last night to beat the Giants. They'll play again tonight in San Francisco. Orioles lost to the Mariners last night 6-3. They will also play again tonight at Camden Yards. And then Caitlin Clark hit a last-second three-pointer to give the Fever a 78-76 win over the Mystics. That's a look at news and sports.
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13: Slow ride in the 3rd Street Tunnel going northbound between Massachusetts Avenue and New York Avenue. The backups inbound New York Avenue between South Dakota Avenue and Bladensburg Road. Suitland Parkway inbound, very busy ride between Silver Hill Road and South Capitol Street. The delay southbound DC 295 between Eastern Avenue and Pennsylvania Avenue. Northbound I-295 closed between the Beltway and Laboratory Road because of police activity, and that's your traffic up to the minute.
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0: to Elliot, 866-235-5468. Hi, Elliot, in the morning. Hey, are you there?
1: Is it me?
0: Yeah, hi, who's this?
1: Hey, this is Nick from Palm Coast, Florida.
0: Hey, Nick, how are you, sir?
1: I'm good, how are you?
0: I'm fantastic. Nick, I'd like to give you $100 cash.
1: Sweet, I'll take it.
0: Absolutely. You take that money, you have a little bit of fun with it, do whatever you want with it. I am going to place you on hold. Hey, can I ask you something real quick, if you don't mind?
1: Shoot.
0: Have you ever donated sperm?
1: I have not.
0: You have not, right? But if you were going to, you'd go to a sperm bank, right?
1: Yeah, probably.
0: Yeah. Well, I mean, I don't know what else.
2: Where else would you go?
0: No.
3: Library.
0: No. Have we ever talked about? Hold on. Unregulated sperm donation.
3: So, what exactly does that mean?
0: If somebody was looking to Nick, hold on one second. Enjoy your cash. All right.
1: Thank you very much.
0: Hey, you got it, brother. Hold on one second for me, please. More cash a little bit later on this morning. Don't forget, a couple chances to win every day. So, like, I was reading about, like, let's say there's a couple that wants to have a child, right?
2: Uh-huh.
0: And they can't for whatever reason. It doesn't matter. Like, you think of, like fertility treatments,
2: yeah,
0: right? Or they would go to a sperm bank and get sperm.
3: Mm-hmm.
0: But apparently, like, if you just open up Facebook, there's all kinds of, like, forums for people who want unregulated sperm.
2: So they don't, so there's not the cost of going through, like, a clinic? Or
0: either there's not the cost, there's not, which can be very expensive.
2: Yeah.
0: Access is real limited.
2: Mm-hmm.
0: I don't know other reasons that you wouldn't want to go through a regulated sperm donation process.
2: Yeah.
0: Maybe it is.
2: Yeah.
0: Maybe it is. But they said if you just go on, like, literally go on Facebook, there are so many forums of people who are just selling their sperm to people who want it.
3: So these aren't groups that are commiserating about infertility and issues.
0: No.
3: And people are infiltrating with their sperm. These are groups with sperm as the sort of attractant.
0: Yeah. I want sperm. I have sperm to give.
3: Wait, no, but who is there first? That's what I'm asking. Is it people who are going to these places who would like unregulated sperm?
0: Yeah.
3: Or... And they happen to be, I can't even say who want unregulated sperm, who are just discussing in these forums the desire to get pregnant. And then you have these kind of maybe unsolicited offers. Or are these forums set up as the place you go to get sperm?
0: I think it's the latter. I don't think it's a store, if you will. I don't, obviously it's not brick and mortar, it's
2: right.
0: Facebook.
2: Mm-hmm.
0: The but by the way, they said there's, like, Tinder for sperm, like, there's all kinds of stuff.
2: Really?
0: Yeah, everybody wants unregulated sperm. But no, it's like, so imagine, make believe, a brick and mortar. It's not a brick and mortar that's set up for people to come and commiserate about fertility issues and discussions and support, and then Elliot walks in and is like, I got so much sperm. it's a brick and mortar set up for come meet here for buyer and seller.
2: Mm-hmm.
0: That's what it sounds like it's set up for. Isn't that illegal?
2: You would hope something like that is,
0: I mean,
2: more closely regulated.
0: But it's unregulated.
2: Yeah.
0: It's unregulated. Like, for example, If somebody called right now and was like, hey, we can't have a baby for whatever reason, maybe mm-hmm. it's a lesbian couple.
2: Right.
0: I'd be like, I'll give you my sperm. Is that illegal?
3: No, because we've heard of people using friends.
2: Right.
0: Yeah. Okay. So unregulated sperm isn't illegal.
3: But if you are doing it via Facebook Marketplace.
0: Right.
3: Are you violating, like, terms of service?
0: Oh, I don't know.
3: Is it illegal in
0: that
3: sense?
0: Not on Facebook.
3: Because we've certainly heard of couples who...
0: Yeah, just go ask a friend.
2: And then, but do those couples typically use like a middleman to make sure everything is on the up and up? Or are they...
0: What do you mean using a middleman?
2: Do it yourself. Like, is it through a sperm bank or a clinic just to make sure that it's stored properly and following all the rules like that?
0: No, I was reading about one guy. He got paid, like, not a lot of money, but he got paid, and it's cheaper because it's not going to be as much as, like, if not, why wouldn't I just go to a sperm bank?
2: Yeah.
0: So he at home, well, he was in contact with this couple, right? And they wanted a baby. And he was like, I have sperm. And they were like, we want it. And so he said, all right, two options. They said sometimes, this sounds a little creepy, but I get it. They said sometimes the donor really pushes that we should have sex, and that's the best way to give it to you. But it is.
2: Okay, but you can see
0: like
2: how
0: you don't
2: that...
0: have to worry about shipping. You don't have to worry about spoilage.
2: Uh-huh.
0: It's just, it's going to go from here to there. It's not, it's just sex.
2: Right.
0: I'm giving you my sperm, right?
2: Mm-hmm.
0: So there's they do say sometimes it's, I don't want to say pushy, but it'd be like, hey, you know what? This would be better.
3: Not pushy, predatory.
2: Yeah.
0: No, but it would be like, for example, let's say, like Haley's here. She's in the pit right now. If she was like, we want to have a baby. We're having some problems. Elliot, you seem like a great person. I'd like your sperm. Then I would either go, okay, we got to do this one of two ways. We can either, A, I'll go home and I'll, what's the word I'm looking for? Masturbate into some kind of apparatus. And then I get it to Haley. I know how to ship it. I read all about that. And then, or why don't I just come over? I'll sex you. And that way you get the sperm.
3: Right.
0: You could see where one might go, oh, well, that seems a little bit better than having to worry about the
2: contamination and shipping.
0: Contamination and shipping, and you got to keep it the right temperature. Yeah. So, yeah, there's a lot of that. Also, is it illegal for me to ship sperm in the mail?
3: That also may fall out of
2: sounds like it.
0: Because there are a lot of people, like when I was reading about it, they'll get like, today is a real tomato centric show, but they'll get like tomato puree and almost freeze it and put like their, I don't know if you do it in a baggie or like a jar or a cup or whatever it is, but you put your sperm inside the tomato puree that's really cold and frozen, mm-hmm. and you ship it that way.
3: Hmm.
2: Why tomato puree?
0: Or is it illegal and like it
3: good
0: throws the dogs off?
2: Yeah.
0: Yeah. I don't know. I have no idea.
2: It throws the dogs off.
0: I have no idea. No, I don't think it's legal to send sperm through the mail.
3: That I don't know. But here's my question.
0: You know what? I have a bunch of self-addressed stamped envelopes at my house waiting for stickers.
3: I understand the cost. So
0: yes,
3: that's easy. To me, that's very black and white, the cost. But I've always thought that sperm banks are set up and the protocols that they go through for your benefit, whether it's safety or the legality of guardianship and things that may come up down the road.
0: Right.
3: So what is the cost aside?
0: Right.
3: Why do people want to avoid those safeguards? Are they not the safeguards they're purported to be?
0: I don't know the answer to that part of it in terms of safeguards. Some people do it for privacy.
2: Mm-hmm.
3: Okay. I understand that.
0: Like they don't want to be on record. They don't want like all of that. Some don't want I don't know if this is true in all cases, but some don't want the donor knowing who they are.
3: Okay.
0: Now, granted, in this case, you know who the donor is. Elliot's sperm, and I just sent you my sperm in the tomato sauce. So, but some of them don't want the whether it's the clinic, the donor, the money, like whatever it is, they just don't want a middleman involved.
3: It's more off the grid, off the record.
0: Yeah, exactly.
3: So they're, for them, when it's unregulated, the benefits outweigh what maybe they see as benefits with the sperm bank, but they prefer.
0: Why don't we have regular sex?
3: We've had people call about that, where it's that's how they receive the
0: sperm
3: donation. Mm-hmm.
0: Yeah, yeah,
3: that does happen.
0: Yeah, but don't they mostly know those people?
3: I think talked to people who've had like friends
0: I would do that. No, I would.
3: I think in the past you've said that.
0: Yeah, I would do that. If I had two friends that really wanted a kid, mm-hmm. and they were like, Elliot, we love you. We really think your sperm is the one we want. But I got to be honest, I need it the old-fashioned way. I'd be like, let's hit it.
2: You think Jackie would be cool with that?
3: I think Diane's also asked you that question in the past as well.
0: Yeah. Yeah.
3: Stop it. Mm-hmm.
0: Yeah, probably not. I mean, we would have to have a long conversation.
2: Sure.
0: We'd have to have a long conversation about it, for sure. But they said, like, there's Facebook groups that are 40, 50, 60,000 people who are in these forums, like, looking for, and, like, some of the donors get raided. Like, there's this one guy. No, there's this one guy. What's his name? Joe Donor.
2: Okay.
0: They say he gets such high ratings, they think he's got 180 kids. They do say he's also one of those that's like, hey, let me give it to you the fresh way.
2: Ew.
3: So if you're worried about, like, the number of siblings, this may not be the best path.
0: Yeah, but you can't.
3: Yes, you can.
0: If you're going through a bank of any kind, you run that risk.
2: Yeah.
0: You run that risk.
2: But you don't think it's going to be 180.
0: No, but at a sperm bank, like, are you're only allowed to give them your stuff once?
3: No, because it'd be hard to track that over all of the banks, probably, unless there's a central database. But when it comes to testing all the samples, it almost sounds like it is Consumer Reports versus online reviews.
0: Yes.
3: Like, the bank is Consumer Reports. These
0: Facebook groups are just Google reviews.
3: Because you're not really, unless the person's supposedly providing you medical testing.
0: Well, no, there is none.
3: No, but do some of these donors do that? Do they independently have their stuff tested to provide?
0: Oh, I don't know the answer to that. I wouldn't even know how to do that.
3: You can test your sperm, right?
0: For what?
2: Like motility and all that?
0: Just...
2: What? Okay, pointing at it doesn't do anything.
0: No, but
3: what,
0: like,
3: does the bank test for?
0: I have no idea. I've never donated.
3: I think it's
0: sperm.
3: More like the health of the sperm. Not okay. I guess motility is the health of the sperm, but it isn't more like the
0: Chromosomes of the sperm.
3: The general well being of perhaps the donor and the.
0: That's why you got to get it fresh.
3: Oh my God! Can you stop?
0: They said sometimes the guys are pushy.
3: Yes, you've told us.
2: You don't think that sounds weird?
0: But again, do you want day-old frozen bagels or do you want fresh bagels?
3: Yeah, so they do test for infectious diseases and genetic conditions. Can I go out?
0: Yes, you could go out and go, hey, I get tested. I don't have any STDs. I'm look at me. I'm good. Get it fresh.
3: Oh, my God.
2: Look at me.
0: Yeah, I don't have any genetic issues. I mean, I'm short, but whatever.
3: Where is this sort of like,
0: what do I ship it in?
3: This says there is a mail-in sperm testing kit.
0: Ooh, where am I going? Line
3: well,
0: one.
3: You do it for your poop.
0: You know what? That's true. Cologuard, Spermoguard. Hi, Elliot in the morning.
4: Hi, is this me?
0: Yeah. Hi, who's this?
4: This is Jess.
0: Hi. What can I do for you?
4: So my wife and I actually are in the middle of going through unregulated sperm donations at the moment.
0: Hey, do you want it fresh?
4: No, we're gay for a reason.
2: Good answer.
0: But this isn't romance. This is. So wait. So how are you doing it? Are you online? Are you on Facebook?
4: We are on Facebook, but like you had mentioned before, there's also an app like Tinder for sperm or egg donations. And we
0: what
4: have
0: is the
4: found
0: app?
4: Our donor
0: what,
4: on
0: what is
4: app.
0: The app for Tinder for sperm?
4: It's called Just a Baby.
0: Are you serious?
4: Swear to God.
0: And it's Just a Baby, and it's you're just swiping.
4: Yep.
0: Is that where you got your sperm?
4: Yes.
0: Oh my God. How did you know who to swipe on?
4: So they have, like, just like Tinder, they have pictures of themselves, and sometimes they even provide pictures of, like, other successful children that they have helped make. And then they also put, like, a little bio about themselves. Specifically for us, we were just looking for someone that matched the features of the individual that's not carrying. And upon talking to the people, to the donator, you can ask for, like, the records of 23andMe and STD records, health records, all that good stuff.
0: Yeah, but I'm not on 23. You don't care. I'm not on 23andMe. Why do you need to know how many siblings I have?
4: Well, that's also not that you have specifically, but that the donor has provided. So specifically, our donor has had 11 successes. So that means that the child that comes of this donation will have 11 siblings.
0: Right. Yeah, but that's fine. That's fine.
4: Yeah, but the 23andMe I didn't care about, but they have, but a lot of them have provided it.
0: Hey, can you, like, Tinder, can you like zoom in and zoom out? Like, did you want somebody in your area? Like, does it get that specific?
4: Yes, it does.
0: So, like, you could be at the 930 club and zero it into somebody in the club.
4: I don't think it's that close. I think it's just general area, but it also goes globally because we've had people that liked us from, like, California or Germany or something like that, and we don't, obviously, that's too far. So
0: the donor can also swipe on you?
4: Yes.
0: Oh, yeah. Oh, I like that.
4: You have to match.
0: Gee, I like that. Well, I'd like to give... You know what? I'd like you to be fresh. I'd like you to be fresh. I'd like you to be fresh.
2: So gross.
0: Hey, was it weird at first?
4: Yeah, it's super weird. We just get a hotel room and the guy comes up to the room. He does his thing. We're hanging out in the parking lot. And then he texts us and I'm like, we're done. And then we go back into the hotel room and inseminate.
0: Wait, so you've done this already?
4: 4 times, yes.
0: Wait, so the 4 times, did this one catch? I don't know what you call it.
3: Not catch.
4: No, it wasn't successful.
0: Oh, it wasn't?
4: It wasn't successful.
0: Well, how long until you move on from that donor?
4: So we've done a lot of research, and it says to wait up to a year to see if anything does not happen, then that's when we'll start getting into testing of not just the donor, but of the individual that's carrying as well.
0: I gotcha. Wait, did I just hear a kid?
2: That's a cat.
0: Oh, never mind.
4: Yeah.
2: Right?
4: Oh. No, it was my kid.
2: Oh, well, I thought it was a cat. Sorry.
0: Wait, you already have a kid?
4: Yes.
0: From who? Another donor?
4: No, this one.
0: Oh, someone got drunk, didn't they? Someone got drunk.
4: No, she's adopted.
0: Oh, okay. Oh, but so can I ask this? Did you not? Yeah. Did you not want to go back the adoption route?
4: No, it was not a very fun experience for us, and we've always talked about having our own child. So
0: I gotcha.
4: We decided that we were going to carry this one. Hmm.
0: Hey, so, like, when you guys sit down in the parking lot and he, like, watches some porn, right, and gets after it.
4: And I guess that's what he does. I don't know.
0: And then, like, he sends you a text and you guys sprint upstairs. What, where does he do his stuff to business?
2: What?
4: They have kits. They have insemination kits that you can get. Hmm. So he does it in a cup and then he actually takes the syringe and sucks it out of the cup into the syringe.
0: Right.
4: And then you do the
0: insemination.
4: Correct.
0: Right. And you've done that 4 times?
4: Yes.
0: I mean, listen, God bless, right? It you understand, I don't want to be insulting. I'm not trying to be. But it seems a little weird, right?
4: It is weird.
0: Like the first time you're sitting in the car going like, oh my God, let's go already. That's got to be odd.
4: It's funny you say that because that actually did happen. Like the first time it took forever, but there have been times where it was super quick. So.
0: And you wouldn't mail order it, right?
4: No, I don't think that mailing is a good option because you want it to be like you said, as fresh as possible, but we don't want to have natural insemination because a lot of people just use this as an opportunity to hook up.
0: Yeah, like I'm telling you, I want to give it to you fresh.
4: Like I said before.
5: Yes. I know, we gave her a reason.
0: Hey, so now will you, do you think you'll try, can I ask two more questions?
4: Yeah.
0: Yeah, you're great. Is it like, how much are you paying?
4: Nothing. I pay for the hotel room. That's it.
0: Wow. Are you serious?
4: It's actually illegal to charge for sperm donation if it's a private donor. Yes.
0: Like, can you trade? Like, you give me like a DoorDash gift card?
4: I guess if that was your requirements, but our donor did not ask for any compensation. But there are people who literally, like when we first started looking, there was people who were like, oh, $200 a pop or whatever. There are people who charge. Not a lot of people do know that it's illegal to charge for donations.
0: Is it really? So if I go in the hotel, if I was your guy, it's illegal for me to say, I mean, yes, pay for the room. I get that, the towels, whatever. But by law, it's against the law for me to charge you for my sperm? No kidding.
3: It's like organ donation.
0: But it's not an organ.
3: I'm saying it's like it. It's illegal to pay for or receive Sell. Money. Yeah, for organs.
0: God, I'd be rich. And is this... Like, is this the only, so you're going to use this guy for a year, and if it doesn't
2: take
0: or whatever you call it, then you'll move on to someone else?
4: Yeah, and we've also talked about getting our side of the spectrum, you know,
0: tested right.
4: To see if it's something wrong with us mm-hmm. or if it's the donor.
0: Hey, and last thing, how did you guys, I mean, I'm sure it's a conversation. It's a very mature conversation as to who's going to carry, right?
4: Yes. I unfortunately cannot have kids myself, so my wife will be the one that's carrying.
0: Gotcha. That makes sense. Okay. That makes sense. Well, if you get a change of pace and you want some real fresh, you let me know.
2: Oh, boy, was that
4: weird.
2: I'm sorry.
0: Hey, keep me best of luck. Best of luck. Keep me posted.
4: Thank you. Yes, sir.
0: Oh,
4: I will.
0: Hey, what is it like? Is it a cool hotel? Like, is it a swanky hotel?
4: Yeah, we do the Holiday Inn.
0: Okay.
2: So no. All right.
4: I mean, it's budget friendly and it's a nice hotel. Yeah. So
0: it's a work trip, right?
4: We don't do the Motel 6 or anything like that.
0: Right. No,
2: not there for long.
0: No, exactly. Well, the first time we were, it's like, oh my God, what is this guy doing? All right. Very good. Best of luck. Best of luck.
4: Thank you.
0: You got it. That's awesome.
3: That can be your selling point.
0: Well, I'm quick.
3: Yes. You won't be waiting in the parking lot too long.
0: No, but there you go. That's perfect. That's perfect.
3: So I was reading about...
0: It seems weird, though, doesn't it?
3: It's... Yeah, I don't want to say...
0: But not weird. No. But it seems unconventional.
3: The apps, though, and the websites, it's not just sperm donation. It's egg donors. It's surrogates. Hmm. It's dating with a purpose.
0: What does that mean?
3: So that would be where you are connecting with people who...
0: Just to knock them up?
3: Yeah.
2: Oh.
0: Well, isn't that what this is?
3: No.
0: Oh, no, this is just delivering it.
2: Yeah.
0: This is like, ooh, no,
3: So you got to be careful.
0: No, that smells of lawsuit, though.
3: With the filter you pick.
0: Oh, that is
3: for
0: true.
3: Your profile.
0: Like, I hit it and get it. And they're like, no, we're dating. I was like, no, I'm donating. Yeah, that would be a problem.
3: I thought you just wanted fresh.
0: No, but that's too hands-on.
3: I'm sorry, we're now co-parenting?
2: Yeah.
0: No, no, we're not.
3: But it's
0: no,
3: the
0: we're not.
3: Same app.
0: But I don't know if I like that one. Mm-hmm. I don't like that one. Well, that's like getting into a relationship with somebody and they trick you into getting them pregnant and then they break up with you.
3: That's why you're telling each other as you're chatting, this is our goal. This is what we want
0: to
3: work towards.
0: Yeah, I know, I didn't get on here to get married.
2: You got to be careful. It's like you said, careful with the filters.
0: Ooh, that's rough. Eggs, okay, I get that. What's the other one I was doing? Surrogate.
3: Mm-hmm.
0: Surrogate would be hard online.
3: Isn't that how a lot of people find their surrogates?
0: Oh, do they?
2: I thought so.
0: Oh, I thought that was word of mouth. I thought surrogate was a word of mouth thing.
3: Well, when someone's a surrogate, they are out of commission for
0: 9 months.
3: Yeah, for almost a year.
0: Yeah. I don't get that.
3: What?
0: Being a surrogate. Like, that's rough. That's rough.
2: People do it out of the kindness of their heart. They do it for the cash.
0: I'm giving you fresh out of the kindness of my heart. Hey, address it up a little bit before you come in here, would you? Line one. Hi, Elliot, in the morning.
6: Hi, is this me?
0: Yeah, hi, who's this?
6: Hi, I'd rather not say because I work in the legal field.
0: Oh, I was kidding. You know, I'm not giving you my fresh.
6: No, the reason I was calling is this is interesting. So we had a woman call our office a few years back, and she had done this. It's not legal. And she had actually gone to the gentleman's house and was in the driveway and received it fresh from him. It did take. She did have a child. And
0: wait, they had sex in the car?
2: No, she just got it from him in the driveway.
0: No. Well, that's not correct. Fresh. Yeah. I mean, so he brought it out of the house and gave it to her. That's not, giving you fresh. I'm giving you fresh.
6: He brought it out of the house. But the child was, I believe, like 2, and the biological mom, had gotten an illness. It was terminal. She was diagnosed with a terminal illness. So she called our office wanting to know about custody because the sperm donor is not on the birth certificate or anything like that. And she wanted to make sure that when she passed, because that was inevitable, that he was not going to be able to come back and take her child because it's still biologically his. But because it's an illegal procedure, there's really, he could come back and say that he wants his child.
2: So did he keep in touch with the woman and the baby?
6: No.
2: Okay.
0: No, I would never do that. I would never do that. I don't want to know.
3: So what's the legality?
6: But that's the issue.
0: So my understanding is if you went through, let's just use sperm bank, right? That I'm going to use myself for both. I go to the sperm bank. I watch a couple of good movies. I give you my stuff. I walk out. I am a donor. I come to your house.
6: Well, yes, because you sign, there's a contractual agreement done when it comes to sperm banks. When it's this kind of stuff, there's no paperwork.
0: Right.
6: There's no contracts. There's nothing in writing.
0: Well, that's what I was going to say. I go to a house. I give you my stuff fresh. And I'm not a donor. I'm a father.
6: Yes, exactly. Ooh. 100%.

0: her family.
1: Right, to get custody. On my profile on Tinder for Sperm, I'm contractually the nothing
2: wow,
1: to
2: contractually
1: I waive all rights. I
3: dancing
1: waive all
3: the samba.
2: You just sound like Len.
0: Yeah, exactly.
1: All right, very good. Very good. Thank you, paralegal. Thank you.
3: Now what if it goes the other way though?
1: What's that?
3: What if the mother's terminal and
1: I don't like how that's playing out. I'm trying to push like fresh on you
2: but
1: here.
2: That's what happens.
3: To tell you.
1: No. Oh. No.
2: You're la, la, la, la, la.
1: No, contractually, I said no. No, I want no contact. You know what I want? I want a good review.
2: That's it.
3: But remember, 5 stars. You're like, whatever you drafted, she's saying, it doesn't matter because it wasn't done with any oversight.
1: Mm-hmm. Right. You know?
3: Could you imagine that call to Elliot? What's Mr. Freshie's number? I have an illness and I'm going to die. I need to
1: Hello?
3: Tell him.
1: Hello?
2: Hello? I'm going through a tunnel.
1: Where am I going? Line one? Hi, Elliot, in the morning.
4: Hello?
1: Yeah, hi. Who's this?
4: Hey, my name's Lauren, and I am a reproductive mental health therapist.
1: I'm here we go. Yeah, I just she's gonna like let's talk about it. let's talk more fresh.
4: No, there's so many interesting things with the sperm market. There's actually a documentary called Sperm World out. But there's such a difference. So. Yeah, it's crazy. So it's all about like this Facebook marketplace of sperm donors.
1: They said it's so prevalent. There's so like listen, if you don't live in that world, I don't live in that world. You would have no idea. Yeah. But they said this world, sperm world, is so big.
4: Yes. Yes, it is. And so essentially, if you don't get the right legal paperwork done, donors can come back. And there's also a difference between getting an actual sperm sample and having penetrative sex. If you have penetrative sex, that equals parentage, which is what you all are talking about, right? Parentage is that who has the legal right to the child. And so there have been cases
1: I just want to have sex. Like, I'm just trying to give it to you fresh.
2: Yeah, but that's parentage.
1: Oh, no, it's penetrative. Penetrative.
4: Penetrative sex.
1: Whatever, penetrative dude. Sex. I don't have to say it. I just want to do it.
4: Yeah, but so we had a baby via surrogate. It was our genetic makeup. But essentially, like, if you don't get the right legal parentage paperwork done by a lawyer, that's the difference between going to a donor company where the legal paperwork is 100% done versus like going to Joe Schmo off Facebook and just like having him meet you in a hotel room, which is also oftentimes what happens. So like,
1: yeah, we just talked to that lesbian couple. They go to the Holiday Inn.
4: Yes. Yes. Yes. That's what happens. And so, so donors could come back if you do not have the right legal paperwork done.
1: Is that, you know, I got to assume that that's rare though, right?
4: Look, I think that this is so unregulated that in terms of like donorship that you don't know. The other thing that's a big concern is actually marriage equality. So if they roll back marriage equality, then there's also questions of who has legal parentage.
1: Oh, I see what you're saying. I see what you're saying. Hey, let me rewind to something you just said. Did you say that you have a child through surrogacy?
4: Yes, I do.
1: And is it you and your husband, you and your wife? Like, what do you got going on there?
4: Yep. What I got going on is me and my husband, and it's genetically our child. So it's called your gamete. So it's our embryo, our biological matter. And then it was.
1: So it's
4: implanted into
1: his sperm, your egg,
4: yep.
1: But yep. Just implanted. Somebody else different to carry it.
4: Different your uterus, yep.
1: Hey, how'd you find that person?
4: Facebook.
1: Ha! Damn. Did you really?
4: Yep. Yep, I sure did. Uh-huh.
1: Isn't that unregulated?
4: No, because with surrogacy, because you're working with

0: large fertility companies, you have to have the legal paperwork to be able to do a transfer. So that's why sperm donorship is like the wild, wild west out here, because there's no like process of like having to work with a doctor. Does that make sense?
1: Yeah, I get you
0: with
1: there.
0: With surrogacy, you have to work with
1: a doctor. Right.
0: So,
1: for the most part.
0: Yes, with egg donorship, you have to work with a doctor. With embryo adoption, because it's an adoption, you can't buy embryos like eggs. So embryos are adopted.
1: I got you.
0: Because
1: it requires medical, where mine is just
0: legal paperwork.
1: Yeah, mine's like a shot of Jack Daniels in my hand. Like, I'm good to go.
0: Yeah. For real. Yeah, no, for real. And then the other concern is like you have these prolific donors, and because it's unregulated, you could have a donor that's like making a lot of babies in one geographic region, which is then a major concern because like you could have brothers and sisters dating each other.
1: I know, but you could have that anyway. You could have that anyway. I mean, yes.
0: How did you have that anywhere? Where are we talking about, yeah. Elliot? Where else are you doing that?
1: Let's say I went to Mason. I have sex with 5 girls at Mason. They get pregnant. They've got kids. Their kids date. Like, they don't know. They don't know.
0: Dude, what are the chances of that versus if you're doing 100, you have 100 kids in one small region?
2: Yeah.
1: I mean, it's higher. I'll give you that.
3: And next break, can we talk to the college kids that got 5 girls pregnant, Elliot? Come on.
1: No, I was just making an example. I was just making an example.
3: I guess it was better than your Jack Daniels comparison.
0: Yeah, I mean, Elliot, math is hard. Math is hard. But 5 versus 100 is a big difference.
1: I know.
0: The likelihood
1: you understand my point. My point.
0: I get it.
1: Exactly.
0: I get it.
1: Hey, want some fresh? Oh, all right.
2: God.
1: Very good.
2: Stop
1: very
2: asking
1: good. Thank
2: that
1: you.
2: Question.
1: By the way, you know who? Hey, thank you, ma'am. There's a guy by the name of Daniel Bann. He brags that he is the highest paid donor in the U.S.
3: Has he come up before?
1: I've never heard of him. He also says he's not for profit, which I don't understand. How could you be the highest paid but be not for profit?
2: So he's donating all the money?
3: Well, no. There's obviously transit to and from.
2: Oh.
1: Oh, okay.
2: We'll have to have some expenses paid.
3: Yeah, that's the proceeds. Yeah. You know.
1: I'll send you my Uber receipt to get to that Holiday Inn. I don't know how many he has, though.
3: Donor Dan. Wow.
1: Isn't that crazy?
3: That's what his name is on Instagram.
1: Donor Dan?
3: Mm-hmm.
1: He got good stuff. Yeah, that's him. I saw a picture of him.
3: I'm not sure if we've talked about him in the past.
1: Oh, I don't like that he posts pictures of the kids. Ooh. Or is that him?
3: That's Baby Dan.
1: Oh, never mind.
3: Oh, he does post pictures of the kids, but he puts the emoji of the... like baby angel face over there.
1: Oh, Maren Morris does that. All right, give me a quick break. It's Elliot in the Morning.
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5: Partly cloudy today, not too warm. Highs at 84.
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2: In Virginia, for heavy slowing, northbound I-395 coming north of the Pentagon to the 14th Street Bridge. This is both in the main lanes and the express lanes. Westbound 66 jammed up between Glebe Road and Washington Boulevard. On the Beltway inner loop, you're going to find the slowing between the Georgetown Pike off and on to the Clara Barton Parkway, with heavy backups on the top side at a loop between 95 past University Boulevard. More slowing southbound 270 spur from 270 to the Beltway. And that's your traffic up to the minute.
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0: programming notes. Don't forget, I do have more cash for you coming up. Once we get to dirt, I have tickets for you to see Rufus the Soul. And don't let me forget, we have Poppy tickets. I have to jam those in somewhere. But we'll get you in to go see Poppy in concert. I have a quick question. Is the building shut down, or just the elevator's not working?
1: You mean, like, are the doors locked?
0: Like, I don't understand what's going on in the building.
2: It's all related to that fire alarm?
0: Yeah, so the fire alarm went off, right? What were those people that, you know what we need? What were those people called that just stand in the building and yell fire?
2: Oh, some sort of monitor.
1: Fire watchers.
0: So the alarm went off. But there wasn't a test.
1: Well, has there been any correspondence?
0: From who?
2: Like via email? I haven't seen.
1: Like, have they explained? Sometimes the management company gives us updates on the buildings.
0: I mean, I know that they were showing the sixth floor off to somebody, but you wouldn't do a test for that.
2: Look, see, they work.
1: Not the elevators; those now don't work.
0: But why are that's the part that I don't get. Like, when you do a test, does the fire department have to come? Like, when we've done tests in the past, don't they have to come and make sure that all of the strobes are flashing in unison?
1: It seems they do the walk around, yeah.
0: Right. And why, Diane, you'll remember, why do all the strobes flash in unison?
2: Why?
0: I know the answer, but I can't think of what it is.
2: Oh.
0: Like, so you don't have a seizure.
2: Oh.
1: It's tied to epilepsy?
0: Yeah, epilepsy. That's it. Yeah, so you don't have a seizure from, like, this light flashing, that one. At least it's all at one time. And it has to be uniform. But doesn't that go on during a test? I feel like when they've done tests in the past, normally they do it, like, early in the morning, before business hours.
2: Right.
0: And the elevators are never locked.
1: Now, this was before the start of the business day.
0: What time? No, no, I mean, like, 5 in the morning is when they do them.
1: Yes, because it can be very loud, too.
0: Because also, don't they need the fire department to come over and clear the building?
1: I'm looking that up. I don't know if that is true.
0: Because and that's why you would do it at 5 in the morning, so that at 8:30 in the morning, the fire department's busy. Not that they don't have stuff that goes on overnight. But you understand my point. I thought they had to check the...
2: Sprinkler?
0: Strobe lights.
2: Oh.
0: And then I thought the fire department had to sign off and say you're good to go.
1: I am going to look up the strobe light thing, too, because that could be a myth.
0: No. They've told me that.
2: The fire department
1: told you that.
0: No, the building people.
2: Oh.
0: But the building people aren't even here.
1: For what we think may have been a real alarm? Which way are you leaning?
0: I don't know. And that was a quick test.
1: So the alarm strobes have to flash in unison if they are in the same field of view.
0: Correct.
1: So it's not all of them.
0: No, but same field of view.
2: Like, what was that? Same suite even? I guess it wouldn't even have to be that.
0: I feel like they'll stand in the atrium and look up and make sure they're all flashing together.
1: Because those are all in the periphery.
0: Well, then the whole building is a field of view.
1: We have one in here. If you're out in the pit, this one is flashing differently.
0: Remember when they used to have the alarm go off in the studio?
2: So loud.
0: You dummies.
1: Yes, we're being told the fire department does not necessarily have to come for routine testing.
0: Oh, is that true? I thought the fire department always had to come.
1: Just what someone said. So I don't know.
0: And then why are the elevators broken?
1: Have the director said anything?
0: Who?
1: The program directors.
0: Oh, the directors. I don't know. Are any of the directors here?
1: See, you just used it.
2: Dustin's here.
0: I was mocking.
1: But
0: I was mocking. Program directors.
1: Okay. They're directors.
0: Okay. Director sounds like that's an official job.
1: It is. Isn't that his title?
0: No.
1: Isn't he the director of rock programming?
0: No, I thought he was brand marketing manager. I don't know. Dustin! I'll
1: send him an email and see. Is he out there? I don't even know.
2: He was sitting at his desk.
1: He may be working with engineering.
0: Who walked the food up the stairs? Did you do that?
3: I think Ian. I would have, but Ian was standing here when I got home.
0: Okay, what is your job title?
3: It doesn't matter.
1: Yes, it does.
3: I heard you botching it,
1: Aren't you a director?
3: Director of rock programming.
1: That's what I said.
3: Yeah, thank you. It's in my signature, has been for quite some time.
0: Right.
3: And then I've got a national title that you're going to make fun of.
0: But isn't it like brand management something or other?
3: Director of branding and content for Alternative.
0: Oh, that's right. Oh, God.
3: Yeah. I got to make sure the sweepers are running in Spokane.
1: So how about that? We have multiple directors in one. I wasn't even referring to Cruz, just Dustin. Are the directors in?
0: So what is going on with the alarm?
3: Usually what happens is if they're doing a test, we get some sort of correspondence. That didn't happen. So there was a test in the whatever hour it was.
0: 8 o'clock.
3: In the 8 o'clock hour. Nobody knows
0: which is
3: about
0: late.
3: It. Now, I got and I heard something about the elevators. I got here shortly after 8 and the elevators were toast. So the button's just not doing anything. But
0: normally when they test the elevators, they work.
3: Yeah, well, they're not working.
0: No, I'm sorry, not when they test the elevator, when they test the alarm.
3: Yeah, I don't know.
0: The elevators work.
3: I don't know what one has to do with the other. So I don't know.
0: If it's a real fire, they kill the elevators?
3: I don't know.
0: Like if you pull the fire alarm.
3: That makes sense.
0: Yeah, because you don't want somebody to get trapped in there.
3: Correct.
0: So isn't that true? If you pull the alarm, the elevators are done.
1: Shouldn't they also essentially dismantle them for a test?
0: No.
1: You don't want people thinking when the alarm goes off, you can use the elevator. You can't.
0: I use it all the time when they test.
2: Because
0: they test at 5 and I come back upstairs from making poopy. Right. I use the elevator.
3: The service elevator was functioning. So if you can find that, then you can use that.
0: Oh, the directors get access to the service.
2: VIP.
3: Certainly do. there's been no official word from the building.
0: Okay, so we don't know. But the elevators are not working.
1: Elevators are supposed to stop working during any and all fire alarm testing.
0: I'm telling you, they work every single time. Every single time.
3: Well, today they got it right and just didn't give us a heads up.
0: But does the fire department have to come to clear the building?
3: I have no idea. I would think so. When it has to do with the elevators and testing of the equipment, I would think that they would have to be here.
0: I would think. All right. Very good.
3: All right.
0: Very good. Thank you, director.
3: Yeah.
1: Directors.
0: Where am I going? Line two?
1: A twofer. Two for Tuesday, right here. Dustin.
0: Hi, Elliot in the morning.
4: Hello, it's me.
0: Yeah, hi. Who's this?
4: I am Dave, and I am a fire protection engineer, and I can answer all your questions regarding alarms, fire alarms, elevators, and all that jazz.
0: Why did we have a test today without knowing?
4: Oh, boy. That's a common problem within the industry. People don't talk to people, or they don't read their emails, and that just usually happens pretty often.
0: No email was sent. Isn't the building supposed to alert you that they're doing a test by law so that people don't go panicking?
2: Freak out.
4: No, not necessarily. When the alarms go off, they go off. It's just one of those things. It's meant to do its job by getting you out of the building. But regardless, though, if a fire alarm does activate in the building, it is supposed to send the elevators to the lobby floor and then lock them out. I'm doing air quotes here for the fire department to use on their own time. However, though, there are certain signals that the fire alarm system can actually shut down the elevator altogether, and then it requires an elevator mechanic to come out to restart the elevators.
0: Oh, I would never do that. That's a pain in the ass.
4: That's exactly what they're meant for. They're meant to be a little bit of a pain in the butt so that nobody can just override them and get themselves into a dangerous situation.
0: Yeah, no, but I mean, if I was just doing a test on the building, I don't want to have to wait for the elevator guy to come back out.
4: So, fun fact, we can actually bypass the shutdown sequence with fire alarm systems. There's bypasses, there's certain things that we can do. So, whomever had done testing may not have known what the bypass was. Therefore, you might be in that situation.
0: Okay, but we don't have to leave. Like, nobody left the building, but it's a test. You don't have to leave the building.
4: You don't have to leave the building as long as it's posted around the building that it's a test. If it's not posted, then you should assume
2: there is
0: no post. There is no post.
4: Yeah, there's
2: no. But is that what he's saying?
4: Left if the fire alarm.
2: Okay.
4: Yeah, you should have left if the fire alarm went off, unless it was posted like a sign in the elevator lobby saying today's the fire alarm test. Everybody disregard the alarms. Unless you saw that, you should still have left the building.
0: Oh yeah. Well, then
1: we also don't know if it was test.
0: What was it?
1: I don't know. No one
4: leave
1: knows.
4: Leave the building.
0: I'm not leaving the building. I walked out to the office to get coffee. I didn't smell nothing.
2: That's his job.
1: You said you, You said, hey, Haley, are you leaving?
4: You're going to make it more difficult for the firefighters to come find you then. You got to leave the building.
0: Okay. All right. Very good. Very good. I've never once left a building.
1: Should we go?
0: No!
2: Oh, you want to go now?
0: I've never once left the building. Never once.
2: That's not true. We have.
1: We definitely have.
2: Yeah.
1: We've had because to put on
2: what did you
1: songs.
2: Put on? Was it a dead song?
1: Yeah, it might have been dead.
2: Okay.
1: Yeah.
0: But there's definitely no sign today.
1: No.
0: And I get what he's saying. Like, sometimes they don't do the email, but they always do put a sign up that says, like, sometimes it says ice cream social for two tenants. And then sometimes it says, like, there's a fire test. But there was no fire test sign today.
1: I can't even confidently say there's always a sign up. But usually we get a heads up, whether it's email or the sign.
0: Right. But there was nothing today.
1: Yeah, on either side of it.
0: Yeah.
1: Digitally
0: so
1: or
0: so you should have
1: paper.
0: Left the building.
1: We should have. There's a bad example.
0: For who?
2: Well, Haley said no.
1: Hugh wants to know if somebody's arm is stuck in the elevator. And people are backing up that the fire department does not have to come out.
0: Why did I, or is that if like somebody pulls the fire alarm?
2: Well, then
1: let's not.
2: You would hope.
1: But you would know.
2: Yeah.
0: No, I would never pull a fire alarm.
1: You didn't have friends do it in school?
0: I didn't say I don't know anybody. I said I would never.
2: I did it when I was like 3.
0: Did you really? Mm-hmm. On purpose?
2: I thought it was a candy machine.
0: That just hangs from the wall no candy?
2: We were at my I was like literally like 3 years old.
0: Yeah,
1: you reach that?
2: I don't it was an elementary school, so it was a lower one.
0: You pulled it at school?
2: I was
0: Diane.
2: Not yet in school. I was a child. I put a penny in it and thought it was a candy machine.
0: Well, you did not put a penny in it. There's not even a slot.
2: I put a penny up by it. It probably fell. I was 3.
1: Is this when your family realized she needs the thick glasses?
0: No, I've never pulled one. I've never pulled one.
1: That's so surprising.
0: Really?
2: Yeah.
0: No, that's dangerous.
2: You seem like a delinquent.
1: You did some dangerous stuff back in the day.
2: Yeah.
0: Yeah, but you're talking about people's lives. Like, people panic. You got to remember, I was also trained in a movie theater.
1: last night at dinner, and this is as another...
0: Oh, fire alarm at a restaurant during dinner is great. Eat and don't worry about that check.
1: Okay, we were at home. But you want to talk about, like, do as I say, not as I do. My family called me out thanks to a story my mom told about how I would do my homework on the floor in school instead of seated properly at a desk.
0: Why were you doing it on the floor?
1: Because I was just like laying on my stomach.
2: Yeah, you didn't do that?
0: No.
1: But it
0: you
1: ruined,
0: did that too?
2: Yeah, lay on the floor in your bedroom.
1: Ruined all conversations I've had with my children about posture.
0: Wait, can I interrupt for two things? Number one, I've never laid on the floor anywhere to do my homework. Also, Tyler didn't say he laid on the floor in his room.
1: That's what I'm talking about.
0: No, you just said you laid on the floor at school.
1: No.
0: Oh, I thought you meant while all the other students were like sitting in their desks, you got out and laid on
2: the floor. I'll be down here.
0: With your feet curled up and your ankles crossed.
1: No, the assumption was it was in my bedroom.
0: Oh, I went to the school.
1: No, it is school work.
0: I never laid on the floor.
1: We all have done dangerous things that we look
0: That's
1: back.
0: Not dangerous.
1: I was trying to compare something that just came up in the last 24 hours.
0: All right. So, but I have nothing to worry about. The food made it upstairs. Thank you to Ian.
2: Yeah.
1: No, he had to climb with those heavy pies?
0: Yeah.
1: Oh, man. So he's done with working out for the day?
0: No, I told him if there's any left, he can have one.
1: I'm sorry. You didn't offer it to him up front?
0: No. They know the rules. Food, we always put the food out. I'm happy to feed anybody in the building.
2: After I eat.
1: The person that gets it should be allowed a bite.
0: Yeah. Ian can come get one.
1: Oh, afterwards.
0: At 11 a.m. Mm. No, Ian, of course, he's more than welcome. More than welcome.
1: Sounds like it.
2: Yeah.
0: All right. So we're good. So I don't have anything to worry about.
1: We're waiting on now just word of what happened.
0: Right. Well, I know what happened. The alarm went off. Everything shut down.
1: And I don't see since we've talked about
5: it. How's Chili going to get downstairs? I mean, well, they've been done since the alarm. She probably was done already before the alarm went off.
1: Oh, but you mean with a suitcase?
5: Yeah.
1: Thank you, Kristen.
5: Oh, yeah. How's he getting downstairs? And just jump.
1: Are we done?
5: Yeah. All right. Let me do this. Oh, you know what? You know what I need? And it always amazes me. It always amazes me. Can we find somebody who owns a horse?
2: Yes. We always talk about horsey people.
5: No, but it's amazing to me because I don't think of anybody who owns a horse. I know one person who owns a horse, Cappy. And that's it.
1: And she doesn't own a horse.
2: No. She rides. She's a horse. She definitely rides. I don't think she owns a horse.
5: Oh, okay. I need one of two things then. So, but maybe I won't find a horse owner. I need a horse owner or a horse rider. Well, it was like, didn't that horse get stuck in the trail? Was a week ago in Montgomery County.
2: Oh yeah, on that bridge.
5: Yeah.
2: Right.
5: Yeah, which is still amazing to me. In Montgomery County, there's horses. Anyway, I need either a horse owner or a horse rider. Please. 866-2-ELIOT, 866-235-5468. If you own a horse, you ride a horse, or maybe would you work at a place that has horses?
1: Mm-hmm.
5: Yeah. Somebody who interacts or is busy with horses, please. 866-2-ELIOT, 866-235-5468.
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9: 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Highs at 84.
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19: Traffic jammed up in the 3rd Street Tunnel going northbound between D Street and New York Avenue. The Slowick inbound New York Avenue between Brentwood Parkway and the 3rd Street Tunnel. Crash reported in Montgomery County southbound Columbia Pike before University Boulevard. The crash working in Belhaven and Fairfax County southbound Route 1 at Huntington Avenue. Delays on the Beltway Adelope between Springfield and Van Dorn Street. More slowing on the Adelope between 95 and Georgia Avenue. And that's your traffic up to the minute.
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0: for a horse person. Everybody, every line is full. Line 3. Hi, Ellie, in the morning.
1: Hello?
0: Hi, who's this?
1: Hey, Melanie.
0: Hi, Melanie. How are you?
1: I'm good. How are you guys?
0: Good. Do you, what is your connection to horses?
1: I currently own two. I have owned the one I've had the longest I've had for 22 years.
2: Wow.
0: Dude, is that long for a horse? How long do horses live?
1: I typically tell people like 25, 30 years. He's 26 now, but he's still looking good.
0: Hmm. Wow. Good for you. Good for you. And you just, like, that's just a hobby?
1: I competed a lot when I was younger, but now, yeah, they just kind of hang out. I mean, my old one's retired, and then my other one is basically his companion, so he's not alone.
0: That's cool.
1: No, herd animals.
0: You know what? Yeah. Good for you. I mean, it's something I could never do, but good for you. Good for you. I think that's that's great. Can I ask you a question?
1: Sure.
0: Are your horses fat?
1: My younger one is, yeah.
0: Okay, thank you for being honest.
2: What?
0: No, you know what they said? American horses are obese, too, like their owners. And they don't mean like you specifically, but they were talking...
2: In general.
0: Americans are fat and American horses are fat. Why are our horses fat?
1: My guess would be that people get them and then don't give them the proper exercise or nutrition, kind of like our dogs tend to be fat too.
2: Yeah,
1: like we just overfeed them. My younger one, that's a little heavy. She doesn't get much green at all, but she's what you call an easy keeper, where she just kind of gets fat off of like hay and grass.
0: There you go. Right. I'm an easy keeper.
2: I'm eating hay and grass and getting fat. Where's the pleasure in that?
1: I think a lot of people are probably just overfeeding them. Would be my guess, or they sell horse muzzles that you can put on them to limit their grass intake, and a lot of people don't use them.
0: Oh, I've never even heard of them. But they were
2: seems mean.
1: Like, it has like a little hole in the bottom of it that like grass can still come up through it. I don't use them. I probably should, but
0: right. But not on that small one. He's used to eating a lot now. All right. Very good. Very good. Thank you, man.
3: We should make you put one of those on outside of commercial breaks, because you can talk through it. I'm sure you can vocalize. You just can't.
0: Just can't eat. Over half of mature light bred horses in the United States are obese, a rate that ranks among the world's highest. Slightly above Britain, but twice that of like Australia or Denmark. The U.S. also leads the G7 in human obesity. The same country, the same epidemic, a completely different species. The U.S. has got the fattest humans and the fattest horses.
3: Mm-hmm. Well, what did Mr. Ed used to say?
0: Of course.
3: No, but he, with a straw hat, when it goes out of style, I'll eat it. Something like that. Isn't he like the original...
0: Talking horse?
3: Hobie. Whenever Wilbur brought up his wife, he would say, like, I've got my own troubles.
2: Essentially.
3: Yes.
0: The only thing I know from Mr. Ed is they used to put peanut butter in his mouth to make it flap.
2: Right.
0: I remember reading that in the song. Horses, a horse. Course, and that's it. I don't think I've ever seen an episode of Mr. Ed.
2: No?
0: Why am I watching Mr. Ed?
3: What did you watch in the early 60s?
2: Reruns they would show that when we were kids.
3: I've seen it in reruns.
2: Yeah.
0: Hi, Ellie in the morning. I've
2: that
0: never seen an episode
2: Lance
0: of Mr.
2: Link's
0: Ed.
2: Secret Chimp.
0: That I never saw also.
2: Lancey! Mata Hari.
3: God, this says they originally placed a soft nylon
0: line 3
3: string.
0: Hold tight 1 second. I got to dig into the annals of Mr. Ed.
3: I always thought it was the peanut butter thing too.
0: Yeah, they put peanut butter in the mouth.
3: This said trainer Les Hilton originally placed a soft nylon string under the horse's upper lip and then would pull it, and it would irritate the horse's gums, making him move his lips to try to remove the string.
2: Like fishing wire? That's me.
0: No, yeah. So all this time that we always thought it was peanut butter, he was pulling wires in the horse's mouth.
3: The next paragraph speaks to the peanut butter myth.
0: God, if I were that guy, I would have started the peanut butter myth.
3: Actor Alan Young invented the rumor that they used peanut butter to get the horse to talk.
0: Yeah, so people wouldn't know that they're pulling his gums with wires.
3: Oh.
0: All right, I'm sorry. Where am I going? Back to line three. Hi, Elliot in the morning.
4: Hi, how are you?
0: I am well, thank you. How are you?
4: I'm doing pretty well myself.
0: Are you a horse guy?
4: I'm actually a horse trainer here at Laurel, Maryland.
0: Oh, good for you.
4: Park.
0: Yeah, good
2: oh,
0: for
2: with the
0: you.
2: Track.
0: Yeah. Hey, why are Americans, do we just treat our horses like we treat ourselves, like they're overfed?
4: No, not at all. Not in the thoroughbred industry, at least. We keep them on a very well-formed diet, you know, like an athlete.
0: So, okay, I guess that's a little bit different. You're not a pleasure horse. You're like a working horse, right?
4: Yeah, we're built for speed over here and endurance. We're the athletic. We're the athletes of the horse world.
0: All right, very good. Thank you,
2: sir. They look down on the fat horses.
0: Thank you. No, but they were saying the other thing is that if you were to see a normal horse, like a normal weight horse or what a horse should be,
2: mm-hmm.
0: we are so used to seeing our horses fat.
5: Really?
0: We would look at it and go, there's something wrong with that
2: like
0: horse.
2: Oh, like it's malnourished?
0: Yeah.
3: So we'd know it was a horse.
0: Oh, well, of course you would know it's a horse.
3: Of course.
0: But you wouldn't know, you would think that it's skinny
2: yeah.
0: as opposed to healthy. Because since every horse is fat, it doesn't look fat because you're just seeing it around other horses that it looks exactly like.
3: Did you give numbers for weight?
0: On how much a horse is supposed to weigh? I have no idea.
3: Or just how much larger American horses are, percentage-wise?
0: Than other horses?
3: Yeah.
0: Just says over half of them. We are more than Britain and twice Australia. Twice! Twice as fat as Australia. Obese horses are not lazy.
2: They're just eating too much, right?
0: They are not making poor choices. Their owners are.
2: Well, yeah, because it's there. They're not gonna rationalize like, oh, I had too much hay today.
0: But I don't think all fat horses have fat owners.
3: They don't.
0: Right. But they just feed them to get fat.
3: But the approach to consumption when we're talking Americans is one of overindulgence and larger portions. So the owner may be able to regulate what they're putting in their body, whether it's through exercise or just an incredible metabolism, so genetics.
0: Right.
3: But the horse doesn't have that.
0: Correct.
3: So the.
0: But you would think my dogs are fat, but they're not.
3: Because you're fat? Why are you saying that?
0: No, because I don't eat healthy. I mean, I do sometimes.
2: But you seem to be a lot more strict with your dog's feeding. Like,
0: oh,
2: you don't,
0: very
2: you
0: much
2: don't
0: so.
2: Give them like
0: There's
2: treats.
0: No snacks.
2: No treats at all.
0: Nope.
3: And don't you lift their food after a certain amount of time?
0: No.
3: Oh, I thought you did.
0: No, but they eat and they're done.
2: Mm-hmm.
3: Didn't you used to? I thought you had to
2: just leave bowls
0: yes.
2: out.
0: Yeah, we would because there was like a little bit, one would eat, one wouldn't, and the whole thing. But now what? They only eat what's in their own bowls and it's out. But it's gone in 5 minutes.
3: Yes, so you are quite strict.
0: Oh, we're very strict. Very strict.
3: And that is not a product of the volunteer work at the animal rescue.
0: We've always been like
3: that.
0: Yeah,
3: that's how you are.
0: Yeah, we've always been like that. I wish I was as strict with me. But if my dog got delivery from Ruthie's all day, they'd understand.
3: When you were working with Nemish.
0: Yes.
3: Did he ever wonder that? Why you could apply such standards?
0: Hey, your dogs are good.
2: Yeah.
0: Dogs. Hey, your dogs eat healthy and they don't smoke. Line 8. Hi, Elliot in the morning.
6: Good morning, Elliot. How are you?
0: I am well, thank you. How are you?
6: Good. This is Amanda. I'm in Alexandria, Virginia, and I have a beautiful 17-year-old American Quarter horse. His registered name is Beckham because I'm handsome. So my other half, who purchased him for me for my birthday, named him after David Beckham as such because he's extremely handsome.
0: Right.
6: So I'm a little biased.
0: All right. That's fine. That's fine.
6: But he is my pleasure horse. And unfortunately, our horse was, we rescued our horse at the age of 6, and he was very underweight, malnourished, no proper nutrition. So it took us a little while to get him healthy, but he averages around 1,100 pounds, which is what he should be at for his size and his age. And I do agree. I think as a newer horse owner, I've ridden horses but had never owned. If you don't understand horses and you don't understand their food and how much they're consuming, it is very easy for them to become overweight.
0: Right.
6: And it's, I think some of it's just ignorance and people, I think it's on their bucket list. Oh, I can afford a horse. I'm going to go get a horse. But then they don't understand how they have to be fed. And if your horse isn't working and you're not riding, they are, it's like us as humans, right? You're going to get fat. So you got to, your horse has to have a job. Even if you're putzing around on the trail, around the property.
0: What do you do with your horse?
6: That horse needs to be worked.
0: What do you do
6: so
0: with your
6: horse? I just pleasure ride. I just pleasure ride. So in the back of our barn, and I'm stabled, my horse is stabled in Upper Marlboro off of 301. And we have access to a trail right behind the barn of 20 miles worth of trail. I can just get on him and ride right out the back, and I can ride for as long as I want. So I'm not doing anything fancy. I'm not showing or competing. He is truly a pleasure horse that we ride on the weekends.
0: Is that how often you ride it every weekend?
6: Usually every weekend. I've had someone lease him in the past to keep him exercised during the week for me at times. So, but mostly right now at his age of 17, and he's got some arthritis. So we're riding him usually every weekend, if not every other.
0: Man. Hey, can I ask you a question?
6: Yes.
0: Like, do you have to be really rich to own a horse?
6: No, absolutely not. I was under that same. If you, where you spend money on horses is if you're showing and competing.
0: Oh, I'm not doing
6: That's
0: that.
6: Where you spend money. And if you want a purebred from a registered line, like obviously the horse that's won the Kentucky Derby, that's where you're going to spend money.
0: Okay, but I'm not getting Golden Tempo horses.
6: Yes, exactly. Like if you went to a rescue in Maryland, there's several great ones. You can get a horse for sometimes for free, sometimes for less than $1,000. But honestly, the joke in my family was I was going to be horse poor once I got him. And sure. I bet my parents, between their two dogs and cat, that my horse was cheaper than their what I called wild kingdom that they had.
0: You know what? Good
6: and
0: for you.
6: And on average, my horse was $6,000 for the entire year. That include his boarding, his feed, the vet visits. And my parents' dogs were $30,000 for 1 year.
0: Wow. All right, very good. Very good. Thank you, ma'am. Also, I don't understand what this means. Horses and humans are showing the same
3: metabolic.
0: Thank you. signature. And we carry it in the same place. Do horses have muffin tops?
3: Is that tied to, there was someone on Snapchat who said it has to do with abnormalities with insulin regulation.
0: What does that mean?
3: I don't know. That's all they wrote. They almost made it seem like that is the widespread problem for the weight issues.
0: So everybody makes insulin.
3: In
0: your body makes insulin.
3: So I'm looking.
0: So horses' bodies make insulin. And then if you're diabetic, then you need insulin.
3: So is this are they overproducing horses?
0: Wait, are we making too many horses or are they overproducing insulin?
3: Insulin.
0: No, they probably don't produce enough for how much they're eating.
3: It says equine metabolic syndrome is a disorder associated with an inability to regulate blood insulin levels.
0: Yep. It says they're eating a diet built on processed, rapidly digested food. Looks like a note on my portal.
3: When affected, here, this is great. Is this line from Elliot's doctor's notes or from a horse doctor. When the patient consumes meals high in carbohydrates,
0: I love bread.
3: Their bodies produce higher than normal levels of insulin and are slow to return to baseline values. So they are producing too much.
0: Yeah, because they're eating bread. I get it.
3: And then what is the domino effect of that?
0: I don't know. Ask my doughy stomach.
3: But does that ruin your metabolism?
0: Well, it's not good for it. Like, at no point, like, at Saltline, if you order the Parker House rolls, they come as an order of five in, like, a small little skillet. I've never finished and been like, man, my metabolism is kicking.
3: This says when you produce too much insulin, it deprives the brain of energy because you have low sugar. Over time, chronic overproduction drives weight gain.
0: Yeah. And I carry it in my flanks. Hi, Elliot, in the morning.
5: Is this me?
0: Yeah, hi, who's this?
5: This is Dakota. I'm from Frederick County, Maryland.
0: Yes, sir.
5: And I put shoes on horses for a living. I'm a blacksmith farrier. And actually, Maryland, if you look it up per capita, we're like number three or four in the U.S. Like, there's a large amount of horses in Maryland, Virginia.
0: Oh, wow. I had no idea.
5: Pennsylvania.
0: Hey, can I ask can I ask you a side note question real quick?
5: What's that?
0: As a blacksmith farrier, number one, it's not a, there's not a lot of you, but isn't that a very lucrative job?
5: It is. It's not going to go anywhere ever. You can make great money doing it. I would say, yeah, it's pretty lucrative, but it's definitely a dying art for sure.
0: Yeah, I was going to say a buddy of mine had a friend. I didn't know him, but my buddy did. And he was saying that his son is a farrier. And I started to make fun. And he was like, no, you don't understand. They make bank. Yeah, and you don't worry about AI. Like, AI is not taking your job.
5: No, ever. No, it's definitely backbreaking. I'm actually back in January. I had a horse collapse on me and fracture both sides of my L4. So I have two bulging discs. My vertebrae slid forward.
2: Oh.
5: But I'm not doing the 15 horses a day. I'm just doing anymore. I'm doing about 5, 6, 7 maybe.
0: Hey, the horse didn't fall on you because he was too fat, did he?
5: No, he actually was not neurologic. I can't think of it now. He ended up falling asleep and collapsing on me.
0: Oh, yeah. You know what? It was those Parker House rolls. It kind of kicked him in. Hey, thank you, my friend. Thank you. But they said it's all the owner. It's all the owner.
3: Well, and there may be, as we mentioned, that equine metabolic syndrome. So there is a condition.
0: Yes.
3: That when coupled with the care is producing these overly horses.
0: What the owner provides. The owner provides grain-based feeds and concentrated carbohydrates because that's what's available, affordable, and marketed as appropriate. The horse gets fat. The horse gets sick.
3: Cappy writes, my horse used to eat french fries.
2: Hey.
3: And Chris writes, I can finally say I'm healthy as a horse.
0: I didn't know. I'll always remember. We are the third or fourth most dense horse state in the country.
3: But now I want that side by side and not in person. I don't need to go to a farm.
0: Oh, to see a healthy horse and a fat horse?
3: Or just because the problem is you type in Australian horses and you're either getting wild horses or thoroughbreds.
0: Or something that says good eye.
3: I just want to see someone's horse, an Australian citizen's horse that they have.
0: Just to compare it to what ours looks like.
3: Yeah, not one that's racing for time.
0: Right. No, but it's like we said, if you look at most horses, you would think that they're all similar because they're all overweight. So if you saw a very healthy horse, you would be like, God damn, that horse is skinny.
2: I mean, think about the Clydesdales that we saw.
0: Okay, but Diane, that's a freak of nature horse.
3: Double the weight?
0: That is a freak.
2: Probably.
3: Was Brandon over 2,000 pounds?
0: Oh, God, yes.
3: Right?
0: Was it Brandon 3,000 pounds?
3: Okay,
0: was it
3: really?
0: I don't know about that.
3: 3,000 pounds?
0: I think so.
3: They had stats on all the Clydesdales?
0: No, look up.
3: I'm going to Budweiser's website.
0: Was it Brandon? Why do I want to say Brandon was 3,200 pounds?
3: Oh, my God. That seems too big.
0: What does it say?
2: They said the Clydesdales frequently weigh in the range of anywhere from 1,800 to 2,300.
0: Oh, so not 32, 23. Yeah, stupid dyslexic head.
3: Not if you hang out with it.
0: I'm feeding it Parker House rolls. I got Cappy French fries. We are eating carbs, bro.
3: It's like, isn't that what you fed the animals at Great Adventure?
0: Well, French fries? French fries and cigarette butts.
3: We have the fattest drive-through safari in the world.
0: Courtesy of Greg T and myself. All right, give me a quick break. We'll come back. Let's do some news. Right after that, I have cash for you with Elliot in the Mornings, hundreds a day. Oh, no, you know what? Let me do this. Erase. Poppy tickets. Let's do that here. 866-2-ELLIOT, 866-235-5468. 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That'd be a good show. 866-2-ELLIOT, 866-235-5468.
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11: Virginia commuters, heads up. Coming out of Falls Church into Arlington, eastbound 66 is jammed to the crash before the Roslyn Tunnel, blocking the left lane. Might want to avoid that area until that can clear out. We still have volume into Fair Oaks from the crash eastbound near 50. That was over to the right side. All lanes open. 295 southbound into Blue Plains. Those delays have cleared out from our earlier police activity. We do have the rush hour volume delays, though, northbound from Joint Base Anacostia Bowling, heading on to the inbound 11th Street Bridge. I'm Jamie Witten. That's your traffic up to the minute.
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0: 866-235-5468. Hi, Elliot, in the morning.
1: Hello.
0: Hey, who's this?
1: Brandon.
0: Hey, right on, dude. I'm going to give you a pair of tickets. I will send you to go see Poppy in concert at Echo Stage. So if you can hold tight one second. Yeah, let me get some info from you. Have a great time at the show, all right?
1: Appreciate it.
0: Hey, you got it, dude. Hold on one second, please. All right, we got to get into some news. Right after that, cash. Elliot in the Morning's Hundreds a Day. Get you set up with $100. Thank you very much to our partners at Long Home. And then later in the show, don't forget, once we get to dirt, I'll have tickets for you to see Rufus Du Sol. Hey, one thing is we're getting into news. Mm-hmm. You know, we were talking earlier about how the fire alarm went off and nobody knew, and it kind of, I don't want to say freaked people out, but nobody knew what was going on. Somebody sent me a note. Did you see what happened in Denver yesterday?
2: I did not.
0: All the tornado alarms started

0: going off.
1: For no reason?
0: Yes, and people started panicking. Panicking. Because there was no, like, there was no...
1: Heads up?
0: Yeah, like, I don't think I've ever lived somewhere where I've heard tornado sirens that start going off.
1: Mm-hmm.
0: Although, I guess that's not true. I think one time visiting Jackie's family, like in Tornado Alley in Missouri, they had tornado sirens that went off. But yeah, I didn't see what was going on in Denver, but apparently it freaked a lot of people out.
2: Well, because they were under a tornado watch.
0: Oh, so they were experiencing bad weather.
2: Yeah, severe thunderstorm warning and tornado watch at the time. There wasn't a tornado warning issued, but people thought it was totally legitimate because of the conditions.
0: Because they were already under it. Gotcha. Gotcha. That makes sense. All right, Diane. Let's get into some news, please.
1: Hundreds of aftershocks have jolted the southern portion of the Philippines after that 7.8 magnitude earthquake left dozens of people dead and hundreds more injured. The death toll was at 37, with nearly 500 injured, but obviously they are fearful that that number is going to rise. And then you had several of the Disney World attractions that ended up closing down yesterday after an earthquake that was felt through Florida because it had originated in Cuba.
0: Right, yeah, and that was like a 6.1. The Philippines was a 7.8.
1: Mm-hmm.
0: Those are two pretty big earthquakes in a very short amount of time.
1: Yeah, but the people at Disney said they were a little bit alarmed when all of a sudden they were notified that places like Space Mountain and the Haunted Mansion, Tiana's Bayou Adventure, and even the Tron Light Cycle Run were shut down, but later
0: reopened. Do you think Chad even noticed?
2: If rides were closed, he probably got from cast members.
1: I knew this morning the man that was wanted in connection with that multi-state police chase and abduction is now in custody.
0: Herndon.
1: Yes, Herndon police saying that Christian Vasquez Alvarengo was actually taken into custody in Herndon a short while ago, about an hour and a half ago. Happened on Saturday. We talked about it yesterday. It happened on Saturday night where he went to the home of a family member, trashed the residence, assaulted people there, was threatening people with knives. Then he abducted a family friend, forcing that victim into the victim's car at knife point before fleeing.
0: But then
1: fleeing,
0: there was the whole chase through Virginia, exactly, and then into D.C., up into Maryland.
1: Yeah.
0: So the car.
1: The good news is taken into custody.
0: Good.
1: This morning. In Ashburn, a man there has been arrested and charged with multiple crimes against children and animals. According to the Loudoun County Sheriff's Office, Jan Carlos Ramirez Alaya of Ashburn was taken into custody, not only looking at the production of child pornography, but also the possession as well as the solicitation of a child and the sexual abuse of an animal. More charges are expected to be brought against him. A bunch of the teachers who are starting to wind down their school year at Noyes Elementary in D.C. aren't so convinced that the Department of General Services has been able to work with animal control to get all the raccoons out of the building.
0: Wait, is this the school we talked about that was having all the problems?
2: I believe so.
1: Yes, it's Noyes Elementary in Northeast D.C. Teachers there.
0: Wasn't there one like living in the walls or something?
1: They said you can see, they said they've heard them running through the hallways and you can see.
0: But this has been going on
1: like,
0: for months.
1: Pee stains on the tiles. Now, the Department of General Services says they were able to remove 5 raccoons, including 1 adult female and 4 babies captured and removed from the building. But the
0: that was
1: teachers,
0: living like in the ceilings and the walls.
1: The teachers who work there say they are not so convinced that they've gotten them all.
0: So there's more raccoons
1: it
0: in the walls.
1: Sounds like there are. So that's what I know they've been trying to work with school officials and the wildlife
0: but
1: people.
0: This has been going on for a long time.
1: Yeah.
0: Like, can't they get, I don't know what pest control, how they figure out where there's a raccoon living in your walls. But wouldn't they be able to figure that out prior, that it's not taking 6-8 weeks?
1: I mean, some people are saying like, hey, we think we've gotten them all, but it doesn't sound like everybody is convinced.
2: They've been working with experts since May 3rd.
0: May, June. Okay. Yeah. 6 weeks.
1: But then they're saying, too, because everybody's like, well, why don't they do a deep clean when the school year is done? They've got a couple of 100 kids who are going to do summer school at that school.
0: Right.
1: So it's like once the school year ends.
0: I have an idea. Then why don't they do a deep clean on the weekend?
1: I think it's...
0: Get the raccoons out! There's piss stains all over the place.
1: It sounds like it's going to take more than a weekend for them to do a deep clean.
0: I just can't believe they can't find out if there's raccoons living in the walls. Unless that's really hard to do.
2: I don't know.
0: I mean, I wouldn't have the slightest idea.
1: Right. Just a heads up for people in D.C. with that big UFC event that's happening at the White House this weekend. They are cautioning road closures and parking restrictions that will go into effect starting either Thursday morning or Thursday night and stay all the way through the evening hours of Monday. So specifically, the following streets will be closed to vehicular traffic. They're talking about 17th between New York and Independence, 15th Street and Constitution, C, D, E streets. It is going
0: to be... Wow, that's going to be gummed
1: it
0: up.
1: It is going to be a mess in terms of street traffic going on around that UFC event this weekend. Meanwhile, in Richmond, the historic Tall Ships are coming to their city for Sail Fest this weekend.
0: Can I say something a little off-brand?
1: You're into Tall Ships?
0: They're awesome.
1: They're very cool.
0: They're awesome. Yeah, I remember when I was, I mean, this goes back a long way, so it's been a while since I've seen Tall Ships, but they came to Philly when we were there, and I was like, oh, God. And then, like, we went down and saw them. It's actually very cool.
2: So that was America 220? Or 215? What was that?
0: I don't know. They were just coming through Philly. Like, the Tall Ships travel around. I don't know if it's the same Tall Ships, but, like, the Tall Ships came in. Were they on the Schuylkill? Is that even possible? I don't know. Maybe it was in Delaware. But anyway, they came into Philly. It was pretty cool. It was pretty cool to see.
1: So that's happening at Dock Street Park this weekend, as well as at the Intermediate Terminal Friday through Sunday. It's a free event. Not only will you get to see the Tall Ship replicas, but also you'll see food trucks and music, and then there's fireworks as well. Yadier Molina is saying that he feels lucky to be alive after the unfortunate passing of those two pilots who were apparently on their way to pick up his family when their plane crashed in the Dominican.
0: Did you see the video of that plane crash?
1: It's awful.
0: That's bad.
1: It's awful. Also, we heard the first words from Kurt Busch after the passing of his brother Kyle, writing on Instagram in part yesterday. I reflect back on the days Kyle and I raced anything we could get our hands on. I'll forever be grateful for the memories we made and the lessons you taught me and the brotherhood that we shared.
0: That's nice.
1: Thanking everybody for their good well wishes. In other sports news, the Spurs beat the Knicks last night 115-111 in the NBA Finals. New York is still up 2-1. Game 4 is tomorrow night, also happening at Madison Square Garden. Tonight
2: they reiterated something.
1: Huh?
2: They reiterated something during the pregame, which is true at MSG for many Knicks games. But obviously this was the most important game they've played in like 27 years. For opposing teams, and the Spurs came out on top last night, but it is a very strange thing to see all these celebrities you like booing you.
1: Oh, really?
0: Oh, sure.
2: Like that dynamic, you get that nowhere else.
1: Yeah.
2: Like, then they said it's not, you don't even get it in LA enough.
1: No.
2: It's because the entirety of that baseline
0: is all just fame. It's everybody, Spike Lee, Jay-Z.
2: Both sides.
0: Yes.
2: It's like people you've looked up to, people you think are funny.
0: Yeah, telling you to go F yourself.
2: Who hate you, and that's not a strong enough word in that moment. And like you realize that it's celebrity row, but then when you have guys like Shaquille O'Neal, Charles Barkley, Draymond Green talking about that, you're like, oh, these guys have gone through it. Like, they know what they're saying and experiencing it. And then so watching that game last night, which was even more of a paparazzi extravaganza, like, it had to be tenfold with the energy in that building.
0: It was pretty good, though. It was a fun game to watch.
1: Tonight, game 4 of the Stanley Cup Finals with the Vegas Golden Knights and the Carolina Hurricanes. Vegas is up 2-1. You'll watch that tonight on ABC.
0: Yes, you will. And we'll see who the Carolina Hurricanes trot out as their goalie tonight. A lot of people think they'll go with Bussy, who came in to mop up after Freddie Anderson. Freddie Anderson did not practice yesterday, but they said it was just a maintenance day. So it'll be interesting to see if Carolina just goes with Bussy and goes, you know what, we'll ride him. And if he craps the bed, then we go right back to Anderson. Or if they go back to Anderson to start the game, and then if he has another bad day, then they'll go back to Bussy.
1: The Nats came from behind last night to beat the Giants 4-3. They will play again tonight in San Francisco, while the Orioles lost to the Mariners last night 6-3. Another game set for Camden Yards this evening. The Orioles, by the way, placing Chris Bassitt on the 15-day injured list with lower back discomfort. Apparently, that's been a problem he's had over the last week or so. And then Tom Brady out with a new product that he unveiled yesterday. Good Nut.
0: What is that?
2: Good Night?
1: Good Nut.
0: Oh, that's coconut my name water. On sperm for Tinder.
1: No, it's coconut water.
0: Oh.
1: He says he has relied on coconut water for hydration
0: oh my God.
1: Throughout his career, and it's going to act as an alternative to those over-processed sports drinks.
0: He just makes himself more and more likable.
1: I know. That's a look at news and sports.
3: Elliot in the morning. DC 101 News.
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2: Partly cloudy today, not too warm, highs at 84.
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2: Know before you go, and so you're in the know. Road crews are already set up outer loop on the American Legion Bridge, blocking the left lane, and we are jammed from 270 and the Beltway back at Old Georgetown Road. Rush hour not quite over yet. In fact, solid delays. 395 continue back near the Pentagon. DC 295 northbound stop and go, leaving Joint Base Anacostia Bowling. That takes you to the inbound 11th Street Bridge. Better through Falls Church, east on 66 after Glebe Road. That crash to the shoulder. I'm Jamie Witten. That's your traffic up to the minute.
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0: 866 to Elliot. 866-235-5468. Hi, Elliot, in the morning.
1: Good morning, class.
0: Hi, who is this?
1: This is Chrissy.
0: Hi, Chrissy. Where are you calling me from?
1: I am in Falling Waters, West Virginia.
0: Oh, good for you. Well, listen, I am going to give you $100 cash.
1: You're amazing.
0: Well, that's very kind of you. So, Chrissy, you're going to go on hold. Hey, can I ask you something real quick?
1: You sure can.
0: Are you married?
1: Well, let's say cohabitating past 25 years.
0: Oh, wow. Okay, so you may as well be. I mean, at this point, you feel like you are.
1: Exactly.
0: Although, do you think of his parents as your in-laws?
1: Well, I only met his mother, and she lived far away, but I still loved her dearly, and she has passed. But I don't know, in-law is the word, but a really good motherly type friend.
0: Let's go the other way. Do you have parents?
1: No.
0: All right.
1: I'm a total loss for this one, Elliot.
0: Yeah,
1: I'm so sorry.
0: Man, you got to learn to lie.
1: I know. God, do it for the bit, man. What's wrong with me?
0: All right. Very good. Very good. Well, listen, hold on one second. Hold on one second for me. Enjoy your cash. Enjoy your cash.
1: Hey,
0: hold on
1: you.
0: One
1: Belated
0: second.
1: Belated birthday.
0: Thank you. All right. Very good. Hold on.
2: She wasn't saying for you. I think she was meaning, oh, it's like a belated birthday gift for her.
0: Oh, I didn't know what she meant. So I just said, thank you. Go along with it for the bit. Exactly.
3: It has been 113 days since your birthday.
0: Oh, yeah. So it's a little belated. That's okay.
3: I'm saying no one would say that.
0: Oh, I don't know. I just went along with it. I was just trying to be sweet. Here's where I was going. Is it like with her in-laws, right? Let's say her mother-in-law. Let's pretend that they were married and the mother-in-law right. came and lived with them. Even if it didn't, is it a rough conversation for two people, whether they are married or just in a long-term relationship or whatever it is, when it's time to put someone in like a house, a home, whatever?
2: Assisted living?
0: Yeah. Mm-hmm. Does that cause problems?
3: Between
0: Or are
3: the
0: you
3: couple?
0: Both on the same page?
2: Yeah, but cause problems between the person who's being recommended to go live in one?
0: No.
2: Or between the couple.
0: Or is it
3: usually? Of course
0: usually?
3: It can. Of course, yeah.
0: So it's not, it's like you don't both, maybe not at the same time, but does that cause big problems?
3: If one thinks that's what needs to happen and the other doesn't yet?
2: Yeah.
0: Remember, they're living with you. Well, I guess they don't have to be. Like, they don't have to be. I was reading a story about this.
3: Well, I didn't realize that.
0: What do you mean?
2: Living with you is a whole different thing.
0: Oh, I think that would be worse. No, well, maybe better. Maybe better.
3: You see this a lot, multi-generational homes.
0: But it might be better because then both of you see it.
2: Right.
0: And you're not just relying on one to go, hey, I think it's time. And then the other one's like, well, I don't know.
3: Stereotypically, it's going to be the daughter or son-in-law who maybe tries to press the issue, force the issue.
0: So the non-child.
3: I'm not saying that it can't be the other way. Just obviously, you may be more protective.
0: Oh, you'd be protective of your own parent. Yeah. Okay. That makes sense to me.
3: What were you reading?
2: Yeah.
0: So I was reading. So there's this couple, right? And they're the mother-in-law. Yeah. So it's a man and his wife. Her mom moved in with them.
2: Okay.
0: And she's been there, I don't know, does it say how long? It's been a handful of months, right? Yeah. She got priced out of her rental property. It doesn't matter how she ended up there. She's living there, right?
3: For only a couple of months?
0: Yeah, it's been like 4 or 5 months.
3: Okay, in my head I'm imagining someone that's been with them for years.
0: Yeah, no, this is a handful of months. And she's been living there, right? I don't know how old she is, but she's been living there. So anyway, the husband and wife, the neighbors, they're outside doing something or whatever. The neighbors go, hey, let me see you for a second. So they go over and they're talking to the neighbors. They get along with the neighbors. And the neighbors are like, we want to show you a video. And the video is of the mother-in-law or the mom walking through their yard. Not the neighbor's yard. Walking through the neighbor's yard, looking through the windows and like trying to like get into like the screen door.
2: Oh boy.
3: She thought it was her
2: house. Yeah, did she mix that the houses up?
0: No. And they just said, hey, listen, this isn't right. Like, we don't need your mom, like, you know, coming over here. And like, they're trying to be kind about it. I don't know how you say that to somebody where right. like you're trying to be nice, mm-hmm. but at the same time, you're like, get the old lady out of my yard.
2: Or
0: like,
2: I get it. Is that the first sign of some sort of, maybe it was a mix up on her part and she's starting to like go into dementia?
0: No.
3: How are you so confident?
0: So then they go and they confront the mother-in-law. Mm-hmm. And they're like, hey, like, what's going on here? And that's when she says that she is convinced that the neighbors were spying on her, that they had bugged her stuff, and she was going to check on it.
3: And you're saying it's not dementia?
0: Say again?
3: You're saying it's not dementia to Diane.
0: No, I'm not saying that.
2: That's strike two to me. One more.
3: Why does she think that? Did she give a reason?
0: Wait, why does she think that?
2: She thinks she's being spied upon.
3: Yeah.
0: Yeah. Why does she think that? I know why. Mm-hmm. But the...
3: But I'm saying, are they...
0: Strike two!
3: Are they of a certain...
0: No, they're not. As a matter of fact, now, these people say that the neighbors and the mother-in-law have never met, but I'm sure they've seen her. They've definitely seen her on camera.
3: But does this have, like, Cold War tendencies?
0: Okay, I don't think they're living next to the Russians.
3: Can the mother-in-law see that it's a Russian family?
0: I don't know that it is. It doesn't say our Russian neighbors.
3: I'm just trying to figure out what's making her feel this way.
0: Well, they definitely have a camera.
3: Feel this way.
0: I know. Strike two. That's what's making her feel this way. So it starts this big fight with the couple.
2: Yeah.
0: So, well, but their fight is that the husband is like, we got to get your mother-in-law screened for dementia, which I don't know how they do that, but I guess there's a test.
2: Yeah.
0: So they were like, we got to get him screened for dementia. And the wife is like, no, I don't think we should. I think maybe we just keep a better eye on her. Let's monitor and see what's going on. Maybe we put, you know, like some doors have a chime on it. Like if somebody goes in or out or something like that. They're like, maybe we chime the door so that if she goes out, we know like, oh, she went outside. She's not an invalid. She can go outside. Clearly, she goes in the neighbor's
2: right up to
0: yard.
2: That neighbor's house. I'm getting her tested.
0: No, but now these two end up in a big fight about it. Where that's where I was like, if Jackie was like, hey, she's rooting the neighborhood thinking she's getting spied on and trying to break into the house. Yeah, I could skip the test.
3: Isn't, and this woman is how old?
0: Late 70s, early 80s? Yeah. I have no idea.
3: That's around the age I thought. Because my mother is 75. And she was just telling me that she has to do a senile screening every year.
2: I'm sorry, but that is the blunt language of that generation. I don't think the doctor calls it the senile screening.
3: Honestly, I thought that was a nice way to describe it.
2: Senile is not a positive.
0: Well, neither is dementia.
2: I don't know. I mean, are they interchangeable?
3: No. Senile is not like a disease.
0: Is dementia?
3: Yes.
2: Is senile in any way used in a positive way?
3: Old people.
0: Oh, damn.
2: It's not a, like, damn, she is so senile. It's not a positive.
0: I'll tell you
3: what.
0: Does
3: she get a senile discount?
2: Senior.
3: Maybe that's what I'm thinking of. My mom definitely said senile.
0: No, senile is you're crazy, right? Isn't senile like you're losing it?
3: No.
0: See, yes.
3: You're going too far. That's an extreme. What would that be? What's the extreme?
0: I don't know what I do with my teeth.
2: Senile Senile describes physical or mental deterioration, memory loss, confusion.
0: But as you physical?
2: Age, as you age, yeah.
0: But dementia ain't physical.
2: I always thought senile was totally your brain. Yeah.
0: Yeah. No, I've never seen an old person hobbling and been like, well, look at that senile. But if they're like, you're like, they're senile. Yeah.
2: So anyway, she has to take her senile test.
3: And she worries. I don't know when she started taking it.
0: What is the test?
3: It might be through Medicare, but it's done with your general practitioner. So it's not something that they have to go to, like, the VA for. Now, I know that my mom, that would not make sense. Right. But they don't have to go to a government building to do this. It is done through your personal doctor.
0: But what's the screen?
3: The two examples she gave me, because her friend has it coming up, and they have to get on the phone with each other to calm each other down because they get so nervous ahead of this test about scoring poorly.
0: You don't want to be labeled as senile.
3: Again, I don't think it's as bad as you're using the word.
0: I don't think it's as positive.
3: What about senility? What if I do the noun version?
0: Yeah, that's not good either.
3: That to me sounds like civility. Like it's
0: You know what it sounds? Oh, senility set in. Oh, really? What was happening? Oh, I don't know. They were wearing underwear on their head and eating their feces.
3: It says senility is an outdated term.
2: A la senile.
3: But maybe we've forgotten how we used it. Anyway.
0: Take it back.
3: So there's a part my mom panics about in the test and a part that her friend panics about. And the test is very similar, sort of like our training here at the radio station every year. So they know this stuff's going to be on there. The one her friend worries about is you have to draw a clock.
2: Oh, like put the hands in the correct spot?
3: So you do everything, the circle, the numbers, the hands, everything.
0: They don't know how to make a clock.
3: Not when they're senile. That's what we're testing for, Elliot.
0: But it's all digital now.
3: You're laughing,
0: my
3: Diane.
0: Kids are senile. They don't know how to make a clock.
3: Diane finds this very funny, but this is what I feel like anyone at any age would worry about. The part my mom is scared by, at the beginning of the test, they give you a made-up address.
2: Oh, God.
3: At the end, you have to recite it.
2: If it's not here or home, fail.
3: So it's number, street, city, town.
0: So it's not even
3: I don't think it was zip code, though.
0: So they give you,
2: and then
0: the
2: a half hour
0: beginning.
2: Later, you have to tell them.
3: Well, I don't know if the test is a half hour, but yes, you have to.
0: Probably feels like a half hour. I don't know. I couldn't tell on that clock.
3: You have to recite it back to them.
0: Wait, so you have to remember a whole new? Is it easy to remember?
2: Is it like 123 Main Street or something?
3: Oh, yeah.
2: That's the only other one I know.
0: I live on 6969 Butthole Lane.
3: So I'm just saying.
0: Non-seniles don't remember that.
3: When my mom told me about it this weekend, I thought that could be difficult for any age.
2: Yes.
0: Yes. Just a made-up number in a street?
3: So this wasn't to put down my mom or her friend or for Diane to do that.
2: I said I liked the radical honesty of that generation.
3: But to get someone tested in its most basic form, it should be happening at your doctor's office at that age. You don't have to like drag them to an institution.
2: When Scott's mom did one a couple of years ago, she just it was a link that on an iPad.
0: If I'm being honest, I didn't even know there was a senile test.
2: Well, I mean, I think they probably got different versions of it, but it was just send a link, and I think it took her like 20 minutes or so maybe to do.
0: What's on the test? I mean, other than
2: number sequences and hit this and hit that and that kind of, you know.
0: So is it easy? Well, I guess if you're not senile.
2: I aced it. So for the most part.
3: Where did you falter?
2: It was probably that address. No, I killed the clock. I don't even think we had to do it. No, but I was sitting and I was trying. You have to like restrain yourself because you want to go no, and you can't.
0: You know what a fish
2: no
0: looks
2: but you
0: like.
2: But you can't help them.
0: Oh, I would,
2: you
0: know? I would not be good. No. I would not. I'd yell at them, that which is not what you're supposed to do.
3: But now come to think of it, this woman who you described who thinks the neighbors are spying on her, she may pass a test like this, no problem.
2: But maybe she's just like paranoid or something.
3: Yes.
0: Oh, yeah, maybe.
3: You can be paranoid at any age.
0: That's why I don't need a test to tell me. I use the sniff test to tell me if you need to. Not like they peed themselves.
2: Interesting choice of words.
0: No, but like I can tell, like if Jackie's parents were living with us and her mom came home and was like, the neighbors are spying on me, I've been looking in their windows, I'd be like, Jack, get your mom to a home. Because that's not going to end well.
2: No.
0: That's not going to end well.
3: In terms of, like, it could become violent?
0: Well, it's I don't think Jackie's mom's going to fight somebody.
2: It's not going to get better.
0: She's not going to walk in tomorrow and go, well, you know what? I was wrong. They're not spies.
2: No, it's just, silly me. It's like, that's how the deterioration starts.
0: Yeah. No, you've never heard anybody go, well, she was senile, but right. All better now.
2: Right.
3: Altoido writes,
4: I'm not senile. I could play one in a movie.
3: I panic when I have to recite my address when voting. I'm supposed to remember when we were told an hour ago.
0: That would be a hard one. That would be a hard one.
3: Yeah. Well, that's why they get
2: they
3: on the
2: freak
3: phone
2: out
3: and,
2: about it?
3: And like, try to calm
0: ever,
3: each other down.
0: Like, don't you ever, haven't you ever been to a museum where they give you like somebody else's identity and like you go through the museum as though you're them and you get to the end, you're like, I don't even know who this person, I've been this person for the last 2 hours and I don't know who this is.
3: Mm-hmm. Just start practicing now.
0: Line two. Hi, Elliot in the morning.
5: Hey, after watching my mom go through dementia, after she passed, I decided.
0: Ma'am,
5: to
0: can I interrupt you? Can I interrupt you real quick? Yes. She went through senility. She was senile. She wasn't dementia.
5: They don't use that word anymore. But I decided to have that test done. It's basically a cognitive test.
0: Wait, so anybody can get it done?
5: Sure.
0: That's smart. Oh, that's smart.
5: And so I had it done to have a baseline, and they did, and I actually did do it from home. I was sent a link, but the doctor was on video with me the whole time.
0: Oh boy!
5: And so some of the things were, you know, tap here, tap there, draw the clock. I had to actually draw the clock on video so she could see it. Then, you know, at the beginning of the test, they give you a series of 8 words, and then 10 minutes later, they ask you to repeat them.
0: Whoa. So they give you, but like, are they all related in some way?
5: No. So very unrelated. That's the point.
0: Sock, chimney, orange. And then 10 minutes later, I have to remember that I came up with sock, chimney, and orange. Everybody's senile. Nobody would remember
5: that. Not only
0: that,
5: they do it again. So they'll give you the words. At least this was my experience. They give you the words. You repeat them back. And then 10 minutes later, you have to repeat them back again.
0: And what am I doing in those 10 minutes in between?
2: Other exercises, right?
5: Other exercises, exactly.
0: But you failed that, didn't you?
5: No, I didn't fail it.
0: How do you remember 8 words that they gave you that you would never, that you, like, they're not your words?
5: That's the cognitive part of it. I mean, it's testing how your memory is working right now.
0: That's not useful memory.
3: But the average person might not be a perfect score.
2: Yeah.
0: Oh, I guess
5: right.
0: That's
5: I
0: it.
5: I'm not saying I got a perfect score.
0: What'd you get?
3: Neither did Diane.
0: What'd you get?
5: I don't remember. It was about 4 years ago that I had it done.
0: You don't even remember when you took the test.
2: No, but she said she wanted to get like a baseline. Nope. So maybe in 10 years, if she takes it, she can be like, oh, wow, I went really down.
0: But no, but you know what's smart?
5: Exactly.
0: Like when the boys were playing hockey, like they would have to get baseline tested for concussions every year. And that way you knew that if cognitively, is that what they were doing? Like then you knew like stuff was like if they got injured, then they were able to test against the baseline and see how different it is.
5: I did the same thing with my hearing. I got a baseline hearing test.
0: I don't know.
2: Elliot can't hear you.
0: Wait, Wait, so how often do they say that you should take the baseline test?
5: Well, you take a baseline test once. It's a baseline.
0: Oh, my God. You realize what I'm saying.
5: I mean, if you notice some that you're slipping cognitively, you could go back to your doctor and say, hey, I'm having some memory issues. Can we circle back and see how I'm doing compared to my baseline?
0: When are you taking it again?
5: I don't know, maybe a couple years. I'm doing all right now.
0: You sound great.
5: Thanks.
0: No, I mean, like, you're sharp, you're going back and forth with me. Like, that's good. Like, you understand the flow.
3: Oh, you're the fourth. Where's your back?
5: I'm not drooling.
3: Man.
0: All right, very good, very good. Thank you, ma'am. Thank you.
3: Is that part of it you hold, like, the sample cup under your chin?
2: I made it 5 minutes.
3: They have right here is...
0: I like the idea of a baseline test.
3: But this is sounds like it's very similar to what my mom has to do. I guess my stepdad would have to do it too. She didn't mention him. But it gives you the address. There's a few more questions. And then at the end, what was the name and address I asked you to remember? And you've done stuff in between there. You've done stuff like, what's the date?
0: Today?
2: Mm-hmm. Duh.
0: No, but like, or
3: you
0: is this...
3: lose points for reacting that way?
0: No, but is it like a made up day, like the name? Or
2: no,
0: like...
2: I think they ask you what day is it?
0: The date 6/9.
2: Yeah,
0: it's Rick Leventhal's anniversary.
3: And then you do the clock drawing. It says, "Please mark in all the
0: Why don't
3: numbers."
0: You put two hands and a face on this
3: to indicate the hours of the clock,
0: right?
3: And please mark in hands to show 10 minutes past 11.
0: Oh, you meant hands on the clock.
3: And then you're asked, can you tell me something that happened in the news recently?
0: Yeah, the Spurs won.
2: Okay.
0: And the Kings made a mistake and they hired LaViolette.
3: It actually credits the participant if they're more specific.
2: Oh.
0: So, that's right, Peter LaViolette.
2: Like instead of saying the sun rose.
3: Diane, great example, because they say... that you score negatively if you respond lot of rain or war. And then they come back and say, what was the address I gave you? After working through this, questions like that.
0: Yeah, but do they give you, like, on that sheet, does it give you the address?
3: Yeah.
0: Mm-hmm. But just... is it an easy thing to remember, or is it, like, what is the address?
3: I think this one's easy for us because it happens to be a town nearby, so it's not, like, a random name.
0: Is it like Laurel Lane?
3: It's Kensington, but not Maryland, it just is Kensington.
0: Oh, no. I would know that. What's the number?
3: 42.
0: Oh, so then you remember, you force yourself to go Jackie Robinson Kensington. That's how you remember.
3: But the name isn't Jackie Robinson.
0: No, but I know what his number is. They retired it. That's why I also put that down under news. They retired Jackie Robinson's number today. War.
2: A lot of rain.
0: Just come get me in handcuffs.
2: Oh, it's totally funny because it's true.
3: I think the real indicator will be the next time, which hopefully isn't the next time, but the first time my mom, when giving insurance information at the front window, gives them her Wheel Watchers Club spin ID. Remember, she said not to mention that.
0: Never. Line one. Hi, Elliot, in the morning.
6: Hey, Elliot.
0: Yes, sir.
6: My wife's dad lives with us, and I told my wife that as soon as he forgets one thing at the grocery store, we're putting his ass out because I want him out of my house.
2: One thing. God damn it.
0: I would remember something after he left and go, hey, you got gum, right?
2: That's right.
0: Out you go. Hey, can I ask you this? Like, is it a real pain?
6: Yeah.
0: Is it a real pain in the ass?
6: It is, because he isolates himself. I mean, we brought him up from Kentucky because there was no one there, no family for him to talk to. And now he just stays in our guest bedroom and never even comes out and visits with his daughter or his granddaughter. I'm not kidding, we knock on the door probably once every other day, say, John, you alive? And I told him, there's no dying in this house.
0: You get in the backyard, you son of a bitch.
2: Does he not come and have like dinner with you guys?
6: Nope. So we'll have dinner, and then, you know, I'm laying down in bed, and about 10 o'clock, he's shuffling out with a hungry man to the microwave.
0: But can I ask you this? Is he doing that just so because he doesn't want to feel like he's intruding?
6: If he talked, I could ask him. I don't know. I mean, he just doesn't
2: that's
6: talk.
2: That's really sad.
0: It's not. I think that's great.
6: Bed. Yeah, he paints these little, paint my number things, does puzzles, and watches Fox News and doesn't say anything.
0: He just sits on the bed. What does your wife say? What does your wife say?
6: She's aggravated because it's been 5 years.
0: Oh, God.
6: And she's frustrated with him that he doesn't try to communicate or come out and be a part of anything.
3: How is
6: his
3: health?
6: I get mad when I have my family come over and then he wants to come out and sit in the middle of the living room. I'm thinking, hey, old timer, you don't come out for anything. And now when I have people here, you want to sit here with your gut hanging out of the bottom of your shirt.
3: So the health's not good.
0: That hungry man. There's a lot of calories in that last song.
2: Salad's thirsty.
6: Yeah, he lives off TV dinners and Jack's frozen pizza.
0: Hey, old timer. All right, very good. Thank you, sir.
3: Is the grass greener if he was always with them?
2: Oh, then they'd be beside themselves.
0: That's what I meant. Is the father-in-law trying to be kind and be like, I'm just going to be out of the way. I don't want to be an inconvenience. I don't want you to have to cook for me.
2: But still, I mean, I can understand him maybe not feeling like I don't want to monopolize all their time and be a burden. But I mean, shoot, go have dinner with them. You know?
0: Yeah, no, but I get it. I get it.
3: Yeah, but it's basically...
0: I mean, there are times I just want to go sit in the bedroom and eat a frozen dinner.
3: It's basically why I asked you to reiterate from your original story how long that mother had been there, and you said a couple of months.
2: They said 5 years.
0: 5 years of that. Yeah. But that's good.
3: Now listen, can I see you writing in to tell your story after a couple of days?
7: Yep.
3: Yes.
7: Oh yeah.
3: But the patience of some people to be able to house an older family member for years is just it's incredible. It's commendable.
0: I wonder if I'd be good at it.
3: No, you wouldn't. I wonder. What a waste of time. You want to talk about a clock face? I'll show you how much time you should spend wondering that.
0: No. If I would be a good host.
3: You'd be terrible.
0: I probably would be.
2: I mean, God forbid they don't want to watch what you want to watch.
0: Oh, no. If they don't like hockey, then go sit on your own bed.
2: Okay.
0: Yeah. Go sit on your own bed.
3: Is there ever an expectation that either one of your family members would come to live with you guys?
0: You mean like Jackie's mom or dad?
3: Yeah. Or yours?
0: No chance there.
3: Okay. How about just hers?
0: If you were in my house yesterday, you would understand. Jackie's parents? Yeah, I would. I mean, I'd be fine if they moved in.
3: Is there an expectation?
0: No.
3: Oh.
0: If there was an expectation? No. I don't think my mom would expect is. I don't think my mom has any expectation that she's living with me at some point. I don't know if Jackie's parents have any expectation.
3: Do you think you're, even if it hasn't been discussed,
0: the best option?
3: Are you the default option?
0: I don't know. Not for my mom.
2: No.
3: Not for your mom. Go back to Jackie's because there's other people.
0: Well,
3: in the family.
0: That's what I'm thinking. Mm-hmm. I'm going to the other side now. I don't know.
3: Or have they been around you long enough to know that it would be an imposition for you?
0: No, I think
2: they know.
0: No, I think they like spending time with me.
2: Spending time with you over a few days visit is a lot different than living with somebody.
0: For 5 years? Oh, God.
3: What's the longest they've stayed with you?
0: A couple weeks.
3: And how did the end of that wrap up?
0: Oh, I think everybody was happy.
3: That it was over?
0: Yes. Oh. Yeah, I think everybody was like, this is a good visit. This is good.
3: But it wasn't a test visit.
0: No. I mean, the truth is, they live in Houston. Jackie's sister is in Houston. Like, why would they move here? They just stay in Houston. And I'm not moving there.
3: Well, I didn't say you were moving.
0: No, no, but I think I don't know that my expectation or their expectation would be like, oh, like we can't stay in our house anymore. Mm-hmm. We're moving to Virginia. I think it would be like we're moving down the street.
2: No.
3: Oh, they're that close.
0: I mean, 10 miles maybe?
3: Right.
0: 5 miles, give or take? Yeah. So I don't think it'd be like, let's load everything up and go to Jackie and Elliot's house.
2: Yeah, but plenty of people will move to be closer to their kids and grandkids.
0: Yeah, but they have that there.
2: Okay. Man, that somebody pushing back. Well, no, they don't need to come here.
0: Hi, Elliot in the morning.
7: This me?
0: Yeah, hi, real quick. What can I do for you?
7: To prove to my wife that her mom was losing it, I called her mom, and after a couple of minutes, she didn't have, for the life of her, she couldn't remember why she called me. My wife thinks it's mean, but I just proved it to her.
2: Okay.
0: That's good. And what did he learn? Mom was senile. All right, give me a quick break. It's Elliot in the morning.
8: Do you really want it?
9: Yeah.
8: Do you really want it?
9: Yeah.
8: Do you?
9: Okay,
8: you do. Elliot in the mornings, 100 a day. Go, go, go on your phone around 7:30, then 9 o'clock to win. 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
24: Seems like every weekday morning around this time, we're seeing big delays to get past the work zones. They're set up again, outer loop on the American Legion Bridge, blocking the left lane, jammed off the spur and back near old Georgetown Road. Same story with 95 and the Woodbridge, southbound passing 123 with the right lane blocked. I'm Jamie Witten. That's your traffic up to the minute.
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0: tickets for you to go see Rufus Du Sol. But we're not there yet. Help me with something from yesterday. I feel like it was around when we were talking about graduation parties. And like that one family that I talked to had gone to like 31 high school graduation parties in the neighborhood or something like that.
1: This is when we signed on yesterday.
0: Oh, so yeah, it was early yesterday. It was early yesterday.
1: Right?
0: Yeah, because I went to, over the weekend, I didn't know the person, but it was a joint high school graduation party. Mm-hmm. And there was somebody who was going to Virginia Tech. I knew that kid and their family. And then there was somebody that was going to Pitt. I don't know their family, but it was at the Pitt family's house. Mm-hmm. And I did not get them a card.
1: Right.
0: Which I still maintain is fine.
1: Yesterday we were talking about gifts. This is just a card now?
2: Yeah.
0: Well, no, but in the card.
1: Should have given a card.
0: No. But in the card is, like, I didn't get a gift. What gift am I going to get somebody?
1: Well, I argued yesterday you were supposed to bring something.
0: No, no, we got them, like, the Virginia Tech child.
1: I know.
2: They were still in the other person's house.
0: We got them a gift card.
2: Mm-hmm.
0: Yeah. But the Pitt person, even though it was their house, I didn't get them any. I didn't even get them a card.
1: But you did know it was a joint party.
0: Yes, because the invitation says.
1: Oh, God.
0: It is.
3: Invitation?
0: But it says.
1: You got a formal invitation? This wasn't just like, hey, come over, we're celebrating.
2: Yeah.
0: No. Well, I mean, it wasn't mailed. I think it was emailed. Like an e-vite? Yeah.
1: Still, it's something. It is 2026.
0: Yeah, and they said it is a joint celebration for blank and blank. I don't need to blow up the kids.
1: No, you shouldn't.
0: But yeah. And I'd never even seen the Pitt kid before or her family. I told you they were very nice. Well, the mom, I didn't really talk to the dad. I think I met him. No, I did talk to him, but very briefly.
1: But then we began to wonder.
0: No, but why would I bring a card?
1: We went through this yesterday.
0: No, but you don't bring a card for that with nothing in it. Hey, congratulations. You know what that kid thinks? Don't care. Where's the gift?
1: Which they are still thinking.
2: Yes, exactly.
1: This, the ninth day of June.
0: Did the Seagulls get us something?
2: Why'd that old guy give me a card?
0: But do you think the Pitt parents think that we were in the wrong?
1: I think you were in the wrong. So yes.
0: Not getting their kid a gift?
1: Speaking on behalf of them. Yeah.
0: You'd realize I've never met this family.
1: I know, but they were also hosting.
0: They chose that. If it would have been at the Virginia Tech house, I wouldn't have gotten them anything.
1: Yeah, I think you still should have.
0: Would you have?
2: Mm-hmm.
0: Like a gift card? I'm not spending money on them.
1: You didn't.
2: No.
0: No.
1: Like you're just stating fact.
0: No, but that shouldn't be the expectation.
2: I mean, everybody can use a Target gift card. You're talking about a gift for the graduate, not necessarily the host of the party.
0: I'm not getting the host anything.
1: Listen, I understand, as we said yesterday, too. I've never been to a joint party. This

0: This very
1: Your kid's in what grade? 10th?
0: He's going to be in 10th.
1: Oh, give it a couple of years. You'll be at 40.
0: But this is why yesterday we were then wondering, if you're unwilling to give a graduate a gift, I asked if any of your son's friends left school, and I'm joking, obviously.
1: Oh, that's
0: if
1: right.
0: You wanted the gift back.
1: Exactly. Right. If they dropped out.
0: Yes. Or if not that you would actually request for it back, but if you at home muttered, I should get that gift back.
1: Oh, I would definitely. I'd 100% mutter it.
0: Upon finding out that someone's no longer enrolled.
1: But I would not call the family and go, oh my God.
0: No.
1: I didn't realize James failed out. You are going to give me that gift card back from Chipotle, right?
2: Chipotle. Yeah.
1: So just that I wouldn't do.
0: Just because you were coming off very stingy with the
1: But it wasn't
0: presents.
1: Meant to be stingy. I don't just give random people I don't know gifts.
0: Yes, without context, that is true.
1: Yes, but that's what it is.
0: No, it's not.
1: I'm telling you. Did Marley go to a bunch of them?
2: No.
1: Like, I don't feel like, I know my kids went to a few, but I feel like it is 1,000 times worse now with people graduating. And by the way, I don't care. Like, I don't have a dog in the fight, but I feel like it is horrible now. Like, everybody has a graduation party.
0: I'm not saying it isn't expensive.
1: They even had in the backyard, they had a cornhole set with Virginia Tech bags and pit bags.
0: So it was very blended. That's what I'm hearing. Did you at least give the family hosting compliments on their house? You said it was a very nice house.
1: It was a beautiful house.
0: Did you tell them that?
1: Yeah, I asked them if they wanted to buy my house.
0: You didn't remember if you talked to them.
1: No, the mom I talked to. I talked to.
0: Okay.
1: Can't remember who she said who's Hawaiian.
2: Huh?
1: No, I'm trying to... Somebody's Hawaiian.
0: Oh, God, did you say, like, mahalo to them?
1: Hey, y'all gonna play some Don Ho? but there was some with Hawaii came up. No, they were very nice. Very nice.
0: So we're never going to agree or see eye to eye on this.
2: Yeah.
1: I would never do that. I would never do it. And you won't either.
0: I feel like Jackie would have. I'm surprised. Maybe it's her I'm more shocked
1: I'm going to tell her. I'm going to tell her.
0: I didn't say disappointed, and I said shocked.
1: No. I don't think you have to. I really don't. I really don't. Because I feel like, where am I going? Am I going to line 3? Hi, Elliot in the morning.
3: Hey, this is Tim.
1: Yes, how are you?
3: Good, how are you guys?
1: Good, what can I do for you?
3: Just calling in to back you up on the joint party. My daughter graduated from high school this year and had a joint party with a friend of hers. And I would agree that it's not an expectation for people to give a gift to someone they don't know, even if it's a joint party.
1: But, dude, are you with me? Like, I had no idea. Like, my kids didn't go through this. Tyler's kids aren't there yet. It's bad right now. Like, everybody's got a joint graduation party.
3: Yeah.
1: How many have you gone
3: to? Yeah, they're definitely picking up. I think only two. Oh, joint parties? I think just one, just my daughter's.
1: Oh, well, that's good. You got out easy. But you wouldn't bring, if your daughter's friends, they're not bringing cards for the other girl.
3: No.
1: No.
3: A lot of them have joint friends, so they're going to bring some for both. But I think a lot of it, in terms of families or people from out of town, they're just giving gifts to
1: their
3: graduate.
1: I only gave gift to the non-homeowner, but I ate all of the homeowner's food.
2: Yeah, you did.
3: Hey, there you go.
0: Why has it become more popular?
1: Yeah, why have graduation parties really taken off?
0: No, the joint ones.
1: Oh, the joint ones.
3: I don't know, but it definitely seems like kind of less pressure. But also, there's so many different parties. Logistically, I think it's easier. Everyone doesn't have to go to as many events.
1: Right. I guess that makes sense.
3: You probably save money overall also if you're kind of going in together.
1: Yeah. No, I guess that makes sense. That makes sense to me. By the way, you know the other part that, now that I think about it, the other family that I don't know, don't you think it's, hey, thank you, sir. Don't you think it's weird for them that all of a sudden there's all these strangers walking through their house they don't know?
0: Yes, who came.
1: They don't know me, empty handed.
0: Yeah, right. Nothing.
2: Yeah. At least the other people brought a gift.
1: No, but you know what I mean? Like, I don't know them. They don't know me, but I'm walking in their house eating their food.
0: And it's just the nature of it being two people. If we were saying joint and it was a small group, it honestly would make more sense to me than just two people.
1: Why would that make more sense?
0: Because it's like, well, which side are you? Bride or group? Like, it just feels so split.
1: Well, no, but there was a bunch of like high school kids there. They all know each other.
0: Well, I know they have their friends there as well. But I'm just saying, if someone said, oh, the new trend is to just do group parties, I'd be like, oh, that makes sense. That really helps with the cost and shared social circles. When it's just two, it just doesn't seem like it gets the job done enough.
1: It doesn't for me. I didn't even know one of them. I didn't know anything.
0: So you didn't even take the time to introduce yourself?
1: To the girl?
0: Yeah.
1: No.
0: Why? Did you say it that way?
1: No, what am I going to do? Run around going, are you the other one? Like,
2: it's probably easy to pick out who the graduates were.
1: Yeah, there were pictures up.
0: Nope. So you don't even
1: know. I said hi to the girl I know.
0: If you left and then they had a lineup of people at that party, you don't know who the other graduate was.
1: I bet I would have come close. I bet I would have come close. Yeah. Yeah, I think I would have. I think I would have come close. But I didn't meet her. I'm not friends with her. I'm never going to see her again.
0: That's what you said yesterday. Why are you bringing it up again?
1: Oh, no, because somebody, well, let me grab line two. But somebody answered the question that we asked yesterday, that you just asked. If they don't go to school or they drop out, what becomes of your gift? That got answered yesterday.
0: And the answer is not just nothing?
2: Leave it alone?
1: Hi, Elliot in the morning. Well, it wasn't around school, though. Yeah, hi, who's this?
4: Hi, is this me?
1: Yeah, hi.
4: Hi, my name's Jeannie. I'm calling from Kent Island. And I was just saying, last year, me and two of my sisters, we all had a child graduate. And we did a joint graduation party. They live up in Ohio, so I went up there. We by no means, though, they invited more people, obviously, because all their friends were local. But their friends did not give my kid a card and vice versa.
1: Good. Yeah, good. Good. You shouldn't.
4: I was totally okay.
1: Yeah, no, and you weren't angry about it. You didn't think they were rude.
4: No, and like you guys were saying, there's so many graduations and then you get more and more invites that would start to become very expensive. So yeah, only to the people, you know.
1: No, I'm telling you. They said there was the one people that I met were like, we've been to 31 graduation parties. That's way too many. Yeah. Way
4: Small
1: too many.
4: Small fortune.
1: Yeah. Unless you do, like, absolutely, you know, $1 a party, but then you look cheap.
0: I asked absolutely if there was a special number you could do.
1: Yeah, no, I don't think it's not like bar mitzvahs or anything. Well, you know what? Here's $5.
0: Bar mitzvahs are more than that.
1: They're 18.
0: Yes, they are.
1: Right. But I don't even want to do 30 parties at 20 a head.
0: It adds up.
1: Especially,
4: no, because I almost feel like if it's, you give a card that has $10 in it, that's almost more insulting than not bringing one.
1: I'll take $10.
0: Oh, this sounds like a conversation for Elliot and his mom.
1: All right. Very good. Very good. Thank you.
0: And Diane, remember that. He said, I'll take the $10 next time she sends him a Starbucks gift card.
1: No, for high school graduation, not as an adult for Father's Day.
0: She shouldn't have to send you anything.
1: Yeah, you should.
0: You're not her father.
1: No, but she should send it to me.
0: She does.
1: I am a father.
0: And you complain.
1: Anyway, here's how the question got answered, but it's not school related.
0: What, it has to do with graduation?
1: Yeah. Yes, it does. So my computer was listening to the show yesterday. Mm-hmm. A family member, so kids graduating from high school. He told everybody that upon graduation, he was going to enlist in the Marine Corps, that he was enlisting to join the Corps. Mm-hmm. The family held a party for him. Everybody was asked to give him cash. So that was the request, mm-hmm. to give him cash so he would have what he needed while he was in like basic training or whatever it was. Everybody goes to the party. Everybody brought money.
5: Right.
1: Like, I don't know how much, but everybody gave cash. Could be $20, could be $40, could be $100. But everybody gave cash. Just over 24 hours later, we were all told that he changed his mind and he has decided not to enlist.
2: So what's he going to do then? Or did they
1: Now he's trying to figure out if he's going to try to go to school?
2: Yeah.
1: I mean, we're late at that point, but is he going to try to go to school? Is he going to go to trade school? Is he just going to get a job?
2: Yeah.
1: And everybody was like, oh, well, I thought this was to raise money for him to go to that. And the parents came back and was like, well, I guess we're just going to treat it as a graduation party.
2: Right.
5: What happened at that party? 24 hours later?
2: Yeah.
1: He probably just got cold feet.
5: Were people talking to him about...
2: telling him horror stories?
1: I don't know. Maybe he was just like, oh my... Like, maybe he just got overwhelmed of like, oh my God, I can't believe I'm doing this. Mm-hmm.
5: Okay. I guess that's a moot point. And how does this get resolved?
1: What do you mean?
5: Well, you said this has to do with the gifts.
1: Well, yeah, because you were asked to bring money.
5: Yeah.
1: Because he was enlisting and going off into basic training.
2: Right.
1: So people did that. Mm-hmm. And then 24 hours later, you're told, oh, Jimmy's not going.
5: And what were the party attendees told?
1: Let's just treat it like it was a graduation party.
5: No, I know by the family.
1: Right.
5: But this was obviously a column. What is the right way to address this?
1: Once the money's out of your hand, it's out of your hands.
5: Okay, well, that's obvious.
1: They still need money.
5: So they said go along with the new path?
1: Yep. Graduation gift. Here you go.
5: Yeah, I mean, I guess that's no surprise.
2: I know one attendee.
1: You know I get college graduates? Chipotle cards. Not cash.
5: Wait a second. I'm reading it. That's not the full story.
1: Why?
5: You see the last paragraph?
1: I'm not sure it's a one-to-one comparison, but I see the point. It's audacious to retroactively change the occasion of a party after all the gifts have been given, but graduation from high school is also an important milestone that many choose to honor with a gift.
5: That's in the first paragraph.
1: Oh, I don't have a second paragraph.
5: Well, I said the last paragraph.
1: Well, that's the paragraph I have.
5: This is shocking.
1: Why? What does that one say?
5: All that being said, his financial needs aren't your responsibility. You weren't required to give him a gift before, and you aren't now that the situation has changed. If you want your money back, ask for it.
2: Oh, there's Elliot.
5: Whoa.
2: First text.
1: Hi, is Jim there? Sorry, we're still calling him Jimmy.
2: Okay.
1: Can I would never be able to do that.
5: Wow.
1: I would never be able to do that.
5: I can't believe that's the advice.
1: To ask for it back. If you want it back, ask for it back.
5: Yes.
1: Well, wouldn't you feel like a douche?
2: Of course.
1: I mean, unless it was a lot of money.
5: Still, you would. It doesn't matter how much it is.
1: No. If you signed the card, thank you for defending my freedom. Here's $500. And now you're going, and I mean this with no offense, but you're going to work at the Italian store? I'll take the money back.
5: Mm. Boy. Okay. So that is... The whole idea
1: you would never do that
5: of blaming the people, but saying that it was still an important milestone that would be honored with a gift in a normal setting. I get all that. I can't believe they were told they could go try to retrieve the money.
1: I would never ask.
5: That seems like bad manners.
1: You would never ask. It's actually proper manners.
5: I know.
1: Yeah, I'm proper. I'm proper.
5: No, I would not do that, Elliot. You're right.
1: Would you?
2: No.
5: I can't imagine doing it.
2: Yeah. I wouldn't ask for it back.
1: Somebody could call a wedding off. I wouldn't ask for the money back.
2: No. No, but I mean, it's a little bit different for a wedding being called off, and then they have to return gifts.
1: No, but it's
2: not
1: on your own.
2: It's not upon you to ask for the stuff back.
1: I would feel
2: the couple has to return stuff.
1: Horrible.
0: Well, they should. They don't have to.
2: Right.
1: Right. I would feel horrible asking. I would want to, and I would hold it over. I would definitely gossip about it.
2: You'd be tapping your foot like, where is my damn toaster?
1: Yes. Like, because they know you're supposed to return it.
2: Right.
1: For this, they don't know they're supposed to return it. An 18-year-old kid just got bank.
2: What about if you go over to their house and or one of their houses, whoever one that you're closer with, and you see them using your gift? Like, what are you doing?
1: No, but that gift, that like the wedding thing's different to me.
0: It is.
1: People do know you're supposed to send back.
2: That's
1: In this kid's case, you can't ask for the money back.
0: The next paragraph, and there isn't one, should explain how do you do this.
1: Oh, hey, is Jimmy there? Yeah. Hey, sorry you had to change your pace. We were told that it was for your expenses while you're at basic training. I don't think you're doing that anymore. And let him fill in the blank.
0: This says you need to keep your message brief.
1: Oh, hey, can I get my money back?
2: All right. Bye.
0: Don't be accusatory.
1: Well, what?
0: Approach the situation politely.
1: Excuse me.
0: And be prepared for them to say no.
2: No.
1: Could you say no?
0: Yes.
1: No. It'd be one thing if you sacked up to finally ask. And a kid looked you in the eyes and said no? I'd be like, you're kidding me.
0: Says you must also give it time so the request is not perceived as an attack.
1: Before I leave.
0: Oh, God. This would be a very precarious conversation.
1: That's why you only give at most $10, $15. And you just go, you know what? I lost it. I lost. You know, it's like I got two Starbucks today.
2: It's a lesson.
1: No, it's not a lesson. I don't need to learn a lesson.
2: No, but I'm just saying.
1: He needs to learn a lesson.
2: No, I know that. But
1: that rude?
2: When you, if you're out like $15, you just say that was a lesson today.
1: Yeah, for him. You know what his lesson was? Don't say yes. Keep the money.
0: And then from Instagram, this goes back to weddings. Somebody wrote that you don't just automatically send gifts back. If it's a broken engagement, you ask if the gift giver would like it back.
1: Oh, no.
2: Well, that puts the gift giver in an uncomfortable spot.
1: Why does that go on me?
0: I'm with you.
1: Be polite. No. Be polite and direct. Yes, please.
2: Hang your head in shame and send it back.
0: So is that the new age thinking about gifts?
1: What? That I have to. You ask if I want it back?
0: Yes.
2: No.
0: I'd never heard that before. I thought it was just a default. If you're going, you don't have to. If you're going to.
1: Right. You just send it back.
0: I've never heard of the questioning of your guests.
2: So you're going to ask me, and then what are you going to charge me postage to?
1: That Diane's a bitch.
2: Because that's
0: Amber,
2: ridiculous.
0: You're not supposed to accuse them of anything.
2: Yeah, I'm not accusing them, but then don't ask me if I want my gift back when you know it's the right thing.
1: But you wouldn't say yes. The same way an 18-year-old kid comes up and goes, hey, I'm not going into the military. Do you want your $20 back? What are you going to say?
2: No. Happy graduation.
1: You know what? Well, yeah, but it wasn't my... My parents said I need to ask if you want the money back. No, it's all right, Jimmy. Go ahead.
2: Yeah.
1: I was going to get you a Chipotle card.
0: By choosing not to join the Marines, he also won't be earning the salary that one earns during basic training.
1: True.
0: So it's not like the money won't be useful. I'm reading that.
1: Mm. Yeah, okay. Hey, the money's also useful in my house.
0: God, could you imagine getting that call for any gift?
1: Hey. This didn't work out. You know what? Hey, good news, bad news. Michelle and I didn't work out, but you want that gift? You want those plates back? Well, that's the other thing. Did I get you something I don't even need?
0: What says used or unused?
1: Used! Yeah. Clean it!
0: Even if you have used the gift, you offer to give it back. Often the gift giver may take pity on your situation and tell you to keep it.
1: That makes it sound like you're pathetic.
0: or you can pay them the value of the item.
1: Those are my two favorite words.
2: Cash equivalent.
1: Cash equivalent.
0: Well, think about depreciation, though, if it's opened.
1: No, because think about a gift receipt.
0: We're learning a lot here.
1: Wow.
0: Typically, this says, though, typically these exchanges do not create issues.
1: Yeah, if you just mail them out, but then you're fine.
0: But one has to expect some uncomfortable present juggling involved in the exchanges.
1: Hey, will you tell your son I need that money back? You'd be hot.
0: Oh, if I'm the parent?
1: Yeah.
0: Yeah. Yeah. I also, I mean, like I said, 24 hours later, what happened? Like, I'd be worried about my child's well-being.
1: Oh, my God.
0: I just don't want you to set him off more. Hey, he clearly is going through something.
2: No, Sully told him how much boot camp sucks.
1: Hey, Coast Guard Kirk, can you tell 48 I want my money back?
0: Because wasn't the first or second tip like you need to give them some time?
1: Oh, yeah. That's what I said. By the time I leave.
0: I know you said that. But I didn't give you, they didn't tell you how long to wait, right?
1: No. Well, what am I supposed to wait? Until 20 years?
0: No, but is it like, are we talking days, weeks, months?
1: You already know you're not going.
2: Yeah.
1: Yeah.
0: I meant for just any situation in which you're trying to get a gift back.
1: No, because you know what he's doing? He's going out and clearing them with my money.
2: That's right.
1: Yeah.
0: Oh, this describes these as conditional gifts that they were given not for the celebration of a single occasion on that day, but for you getting to boot camp, you going to college,
1: right.
0: You getting married.
1: So it is conditional. Good. Tell 48 I want my money back.
0: I'm trying to see, though, if we can get just so people have some guidance on the timeline. Because we're coming up against it. Some of these graduation parties have happened.
1: Right.
0: If you lose touch during the summer and find out next fall, they've not finished their first semester.
1: Hey, listen, I was in somebody's house. I won't even know if they decided not to go to Pitt.
0: Well, you know what? It's a good thing you didn't give them anything.
1: All right, quick break. Let's come back. Let's do some dirt, give away some tickets to see Rufus Du Sol next.
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20: Delays on the 270 spur southbound as you make your way from Democracy Boulevard down towards the merge with the Outer Loop, where it is a lineup of cars as you head from Old Georgetown Road down towards the area of Clara Barton Parkway. I'm Danielle Deverell. That's your traffic up to the minute.
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0: 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Thank you very much to Northside Social for coming in today. 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Thank you guys very much for coming in. All right, we got to do some dirt. Right after that, tickets for you to go see Rufus the Soul. Diane, let's get into some dirt, please.
1: This is new Dave Matthews, Willie Nelson, Neil Young coming to Virginia for the first time to headline Farm Aid there in 2026. It'll be in Virginia Beach on Saturday, September 26th. Margo Price, Nathaniel Rateliff are also scheduled to perform. Look for the tickets to go on sale this Friday morning.
2: That's cool.
1: At 10, yeah. Nick Reiner is in the news, accused of murdering his parents, Rob Reiner and Michelle Reiner, back in December. He has filed a petition in California court requesting money from a trust fund that was established in his name. So I guess the parents set up a pretty hard, fast trust fund. So they got a certain amount of their trust, all the kids, a certain amount of their trust when they turned 30, and then the rest is when they turn, I believe, 35. So he already got the 30 part.
2: Right.
1: But he is 32 now. But apparently he has said because of his lack of funds, he doesn't have the money to pay for high-powered defense attorney Alan Jackson, whom he would like to rehire.
0: Probably should have thought of that before he killed his parents.
1: Exactly. Yeah. That's the other thing I was thinking as well. Game four of the Stanley Cup Finals tonight on ABC. Vegas hosting the Carolina Hurricanes. Vegas is up 2-1. Also, AGT auditions tonight over on NBC. Morgan Riddle opening up about her split with tennis's Taylor Fritz, saying, "I will never date another athlete again."
0: What did she just say? It's too regimented.
1: It sounded like it was too much. She said, though, she has
0: come up together for a while.
1: Yeah, she says, "I've come up with a 33-point non-negotiables list for my next relationship."
0: Oh boy.
1: She said basic things like political alignment, shared life goals, intellectual intimacy, no sports betting or gambling. It only makes my life happier.
0: What, to not sports gamble?
1: No, she's just saying, like, having all of these non-negotiables, she feels as though
0: so
1: that
0: she
1: makes
0: would
1: her
0: never
1: life
0: date somebody
1: better.
0: who does sports betting?
1: She said, "When I look toward my next relationship,
0: there goes 90% of the pool."
1: Okay, I don't know if she would have a problem, like, no gambling, like you can't.
0: No, but you
1: put
0: said
1: money,
0: no sports betting.
1: You can't put money on a square at a Super Bowl party. I don't know if she's talking about that,
0: no,
1: but
0: I'm
1: maybe
0: talking
1: she's
0: about just regular games.
1: Maybe
0: during
1: she's
0: the week.
1: But maybe she's talking about somebody who's like you know, gambling away thousands and thousands of dollars, and maybe she's not down with that.
0: Okay, well, I mean, listen, Taylor Fritz made a very good living.
1: She said, "When I look forward to my next relationship, I'll prioritize being loved in the way that my best friend loves me, thinking that this is the most important decision out of all of this." She also said she was constantly on tour with him. And
0: oh,
1: she
0: my
1: said,
0: God, you dated a tennis
1: she
0: player.
1: She said that took a toll on her. She said she never felt at home, even though I guess home base was Los Angeles, that she
0: right.
1: never felt at home there because she was never there. She's been living in New York for the last couple of months, and she's like, "I already really feel at home here, where I'd been in L.A. for years, and I didn't feel that way there."
0: Okay.
1: I mean,
0: I'm very Taylor Fritz.
1: If we only
0: on
1: had these problems.
0: No, that's true.
1: Right? Ariana Grande and Ethan Slater have quietly ended their relationship. Apparently that happened several months ago after being together for 3 years, obviously meeting on the set of Wicked. Some new
3: Did his ex-wife comment?
1: Did she? I didn't see. Oh, because
3: he
1: yeah.
3: leave his wife for,
1: yeah, for Ariana Grande.
0: He left his wife to be with her?
1: Yeah.
0: Like, ditched his wife.
1: Well,
3: they were high school sweethearts.
1: Yeah.
0: Ooh.
3: Married in 2018, kid in 2022, filed for divorce in 2023.
1: Yeah.
0: Because he was dating Ariana.
3: Uh-huh.
0: Wow.
1: Also, Giordano's is officially open in D.C. today.
0: That's right. They opened on 6-9.
1: Mm-hmm.
0: Yeah, good for them.
1: Right there at 14th and F.
0: Go get some pie.
1: The official open date is today. Also shutting down, the prime rib is going away after 50 years.
0: What happened? That just ran its time. When was the last time you know anybody who was like, no offense, let's go to the prime rib?
1: The location at 2020 K Street opened in 1976. They said our lease is ending, and it's my understanding the landlord is going in a different direction.
0: The prime rib was around forever.
1: Yeah.
0: And then the restaurant boom hit D.C., and then it became an old steakhouse.
1: Right. Also, the Container Store in Gaithersburg is going to be closing permanently in the next couple of weeks, telling the MoCo show last night that they tentatively have July 18th. As the last date for that store, although the employees are going to be able to transfer to other locations. One up the Pike, 1601 Rockville Pike, is going to stay open, at least for now, and it's going to be one of those combined container stores with the Bed Bath & Beyond concept as well. FX has released the trailer for season 5 of The Bear. That's going to be streaming on June 25th. On Hulu, also Mira Sorvino, Lisa Kudrow officially reuniting for a Romy and Michelle sequel that is currently in production. Also, it's going to be on Hulu. Janine Garofalo, Alan Cumming are coming back as well.
0: How long was that? How long ago was that movie?
1: 97.
0: Wow, it was that long ago?
1: Yeah.
0: Holy crap.
3: The Knicks were in the finals after that.
1: Our old friend Patton Oswalt has a new special that is out on YouTube today. It is called Tea and Scotch. You will see that starting at 8 o'clock this evening. Chris Evans, the actor, relisting his Hollywood Hills home for $6.4 million. He first hit the market in May of last year for $7 million. No takers. So now it's down to a much more manageable 6.4. Speaking of taking a loss, Jeremy Piven taking a loss of nearly $7 million. On the sale of his house in the Hollywood Hills. He first listed it last year for $9.5 million, but they said that he ended up taking a $6.85 million loss on that one.
0: He listed it for $9 million and sold it for $2 million. Whoa.
1: Yep.
0: I mean, listen, what a great problem to have, but still, oh my God.
1: Mm-hmm. Also in Pasadena, an estate that used to serve as the set for the old show Dynasty is on the market for $45 million. The co-director of Avengers Endgame is listing that property. His name is Anthony Russo. And congratulations to former Bachelor Jake Pavelka. He got married over the weekend. Oh, I just got married last weekend.
3: How old is he?
1: Jake Pavelka
0: He's got to be
3: in his 40s?
0: 45.
1: Is that 48?
0: Oh, damn, really?
1: Yeah.
0: Wow. Oh, I nailed it.
1: He is 48. She is 41. That's not her. Anyway, she's 41.
0: Oh, excellent. All right, very good. Thank you very much, Diane. 866-2-ELLIOT. 866-235-5468. 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I have tickets for you to see Rufus DeSoul. That show is at Audi Field. If you would like to go, I do have tickets for you. 866-2-ELLIOT. 866-235-5468.
2: Call Elliot in the morning, 866-2-ELLIOT, 866-235-5468. Elliot in the morning.
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7: 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They are on Wilson Boulevard, 3211 Wilson Boulevard. In Falls Church, 205 Park Avenue. 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So thank you very much to Executive Pastry Chef Bertie McCullough, Grammy finalist for Best Pastry Chef. 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Thank you guys very much. Tomorrow's Wednesday already. Cash, 7:30 and 9 o'clock, early in the show, right around 6:20. I do have tickets for you. We'll send you to the Warped Tour this weekend. I'll have more tickets for you to see Rufus DeSoul and more tickets for you to see Poppy. Now, if you missed anything from this morning, you need information on anything, Facebook, X, Instagram, at EITM Online. Everybody have yourself a good, safe day. We'll see everybody back here tomorrow. And tickets home.
9: The day is closed. Another day. It's gone from us. 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

0: probably seen that new curated dive bar right off of 14th Street in DC, Frank's Wild Years. It's awesome. If you're thinking about it, just go. They have a functioning cigarette machine, like an old school one, which they said is down for a couple days while they're getting it repaired. But it's just a vibe. Ice cold, Miller High Life, reasonable prices, even not on happy hour, shots of tequila. It's a thing. And oh, we didn't get these last night, but the Vienna sausages on the menu, I used to eat those out of the can. And then tonight I'll be presenting at a gala in a ball gown. So you know what? It's balance. It's Tammo on DC 101. Just looking at the day ahead. Remember, 1:55, I'm going to get you tickets to see Morrissey at the Anthem in October. And before that, I have a trip for you to go to Vegas to see Weezer and Muse and Goo Goo Dolls at our iHeartRadio Music Festival at 1:25. 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

0: said no.
1: Oh, good note. Expect starting Thursday for there to be road blockages and detours around the National Mall as the UFC fights are about to go down for President Trump's birthday on Sunday the 14th. DC 101, DC's alternative rock. My name is Tammo. Walking to the metro every morning, I cross 16th Street in Northwest DC, so you can see parts of the Claw peeking up from behind the White House. It's an insane structure, how big it is. Like big blue arches with the white stars and a little bit of red to kind of like mimic the American flag. It's wild.

0: did my best to push everything up so we could have some extra time today. But the 90s at noon is in 10 minutes. 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And we do it every weekday around 12 o'clock. 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
2: Today, partly cloudy, highs near 80. Tonight, a few clouds, lows in the mid to upper 50s.
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1: 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So

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4: The Nationals rallied with three in the top of the ninth, capped off by Daylon Lyles' go-ahead run-scoring single. They beat the Giants 4-3. The Commanders back to work at OTAs today. Mandatory minicamp is next week. The Mystics lost a heartbreaker as Indiana's Caitlin Clark hit the game-winning three with a second left. Mystics lose to the Fever 78-76. In the NBA Finals, the Spurs beat the Knicks, closing within 2-1 in the series. I'm Matt McCord.
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0: phone call first. DC 101, this is Tamo. Who's this?
1: Hey, Tamo, it's Spencer from Reston.
0: Hey, Spencer, what's up? How you doing?
1: I'm good. How are you?
0: I am doing all right. No complaints here. What are you getting into?
1: We're out here in Fauquier County Park planting some trees today.
0: Oh, I love it.
1: But are you doing 90s or not? 90s or new?
0: Okay, first of all, I love that you're out planting trees. I wish I was doing it with you. I love getting my hands in the dirt. But yeah, always taking requests for the 90s at noon. What are you thinking?
1: I was hoping you could play In the Meantime by Space Hog.
0: Oh, yeah. Absolutely. I'm done.
1: Awesome. Cool. Thank you, Tamo. Love you.
0: I love you, too. And have the best day. I'll talk at you later.
1: You too. Bye.
0: All right. Now, what do you want to hear? Because this next hour is all 90s, and it's all requests, every single song. You can either send me a message by tapping the microphone in your free iHeartRadio app, or give me a call. My number is 866-91-DC-101. My name is Tamo, and today we kick off the 90s at noon from 1994, their self-titled album, Space Hog, In the Meantime.

0: know it's going to be a good day. When you start the hour of requests with Space Hog in the meantime, enroll right into this.
1: White zombie, please. And I do love you more. Bye.
0: the fade. No, I love you more. And yeah, I'm going to play White Zombie, more human than human right now. Let me know what else you want to hear. My name is Tammo. This is All 90s, All Hour, All Requests. 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
1: Hey, Tammo, it's Bronwyn. I hope that you were having an amazing day, as amazing as you are. I was hoping that you could play I'm Only Happy When It Rains by Garbage. That would make my entire afternoon. Love you.
0: I love you too, Bronwyn. And yes, absolutely. Here you go.

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1: This is TMO. Who's this?
2: Josh from Richmond.
1: Josh in Richmond. I'm actually going to be down there this weekend for Thrice, hoping I don't run into my ex-husband. But how are you? What's up?
2: Well, I'm currently working in Potomac Mills, but yeah.
1: Okay.
2: It's a hot one. I was wondering if I could have one of the most satirical songs played by you.
1: What is that?
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1: I think that is an easy enough task, and I feel confident in doing that for you.
2: Thank you.
1: Absolutely. Well, hey, enjoy your day. Be safe getting home, and I'll talk at you later. I love you.
2: Love you too, Tama.
1: And let me know what else you want to hear. We got the rest of the hour to take all your requests. My number is 866-91-DC-101, or you can tap the microphone in your free iHeartRadio app and send your request to the studio.

0: There is little more that I love than sharing life with each other, especially the good parts. Listen to this.
1: Hey, Tammo, it's Boris from Waldorf. Just got my last radiation treatment today, and I was wondering if you could play me Tomorrow by Silverchair for the 90s at noon. That would make my day even better. Thank you. Have a great day. Love you, girl.
0: Oh, my God. I love you, too. And congratulations, Boris. Thank you for sharing the best news. And absolutely, this is all 90s, all hour, and it's all requests with Silverchair Tomorrow for Boris on DC 101.

0: really want it?
1: Yeah.
0: Do you really want it?
1: Yeah.
0: Do you?
1: Okay,
0: you do. Elliot in the Mornings, 100 a day. Go, go, go on your phone around 7:30, then 9 o'clock to win. Just call in when whistled, and you can kick home $100 in prize closet money. It's as easy as 1, 2, 3, or 1, 2, 3, or even...

0: getting back from the Eastern Shore now on westbound 50 and 301. Today was the Special Olympics torch run. They finished the race on the Annapolis side of the westbound bridge, but it's very slow leaving Kent Island onto the Bay Bridge. Once you're on the westbound bridge, the pay...
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0: at Smack Voodoo on the 90s at noon. DC 101, this is Tammo. Who's this?
1: This is Ricky.
0: Hey, Ricky, what's up? What you getting into?
1: At the shop working on junk.
0: Okay.
1: Can we get some Beastie Boys going?
0: Yeah, I think I can get some Beastie Boys on, no problem.
1: All right, and shout out to everybody I know from Nanjamore. All right, bye.
0: He did not. I love you. Anyway, my name is Tammo. This is the part of the day, every weekday, where we go all 90s for the hour. And it's also all requests. So let me know what you want to hear, 866-91-DC-101, or just tap the microphone in your free iHeartRadio app, and you can send your requests to the studio.

0: I feel like such a jerk because I was going through my phone calls and completely forgot about this one from last week. DC 101, this is Tammo. Who's this?
1: Hi, this is Sandy.
0: Hi, Sandy. How you doing? What you getting into today?
1: I'm just at work.
0: Okay. Well, thank you for hanging out. Mm-hmm. What can I play for you on the 90s at noon?
1: I would love to hear Tracy Bonham's Mother, Mother.
0: Yeah, I think I could probably do that. At worst, I'll play it for you tomorrow.
1: Thank you.
0: Oh, thank you. And have a great day. I love you.
1: Thank you. Love you, too.
0: Bye. Yeah, I'm for sure a big liar because I didn't get to it that day or the next. But I'm making good on it right now. I'm going to play Tracy Bonham, Mother, Mother. And let me know what else you want to hear. 866-91-DC-101 or tap the microphone in your free iHeartRadio app to send your request to the studio. 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
1: 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We're all 90s and all requests.
2: 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I love you. All right.
1: 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I haven't played Saw Red from Sublime in a minute. 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
1: 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Thank you.
0: Oh, no, thank you. That's very sweet. Who also is your favorite female DJ west side of the Mississippi? Need to know. Inquiring minds. My name is Tammo. 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Pick up where I left off tomorrow. Around 12 o'clock, we go all 90s and all requests for the hour. It's Edwin Collins, A Girl Like You.

0: Nice little bow on top as we wrap up the 90s at noon with Edwin Collins, A Girl Like You on DC 101. My name is Tammo, and still to come today, this is the last day we're giving away this trip to Vegas. So you can see Muse and Weezer and Goo Goo Dolls at our iHeartRadio Music Festival in September. So make sure you're listening around 1:25 and 6:25 for that. I'll have your guest list spots for you to see Morrissey at the Anthem around 1:55. And then at 2:25, your shot at $2,500, celebrating America turning 250 years old, giving you the money to take a trip, go somewhere, see the country.
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3: On the outer loop of the Beltway, Montgomery County, the roadwork is just before the American Legion Bridge, blocking the right side of the roadway. The backup begins now after the 270 spur before River Road. 95 in Virginia, very slow now from Lorton to the work zone at 123 in the right lane. That's your traffic up to the minute.
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why? Why? Sometimes I hate the internet. People will go out of their way to try to step on the simple pleasures, the little joys that we have when there aren't that many. But one of them, Triple D, little trip to Flavortown, always on time. But this bored-ass streamer is trying to convince people that Guy Fieri cuts the clips so he can spit out the food. He doesn't actually swallow it, which, you know, if you watch closely, you can tell when he loves something because he takes like multiple bites and his like body gets into it, which, you know what? I wish sometimes I wouldn't say things out loud. Too late. And when he does it, he like describes the food. He's very factual about it. Anyway, I refuse. Know that that's living on the internet. You know, click and scroll and browse at your own risk. It's Tammo on DC 101 with your next trip to go to Vegas to see Muse, Weezer, and Goo Goo Dolls at our iHeartRadio Music Festival around 25 after.

I mentioned this earlier, and I'll mention it again over the next couple of days because I know you got a bunch going on. And whether you are a rideshare driver or you just got business to take care of and you have to be around the National Mall, expect a ton of road closures and detours starting Thursday through Monday, because Sunday are the UFC fights at the Claw, that big structure that's on the South Lawn of the White House for President Trump's birthday. DC 101, DC's alternative.

0: That felt like the vibe. Know it's warm outside. Play Dirty Heads for you. That's her new song, One of Those Days, on DC 101. My name is Tammo, and before I give away this trip for you to go to Vegas and see Muse and Weezer and Goo Goo Dolls at our iHeartRadio Music Festival, I just want to tell you that DC United announced they're hosting free FIFA World Cup watch parties this weekend in Franklin Park, which is a great hang. I actually just had dinner in Franklin Park with my girlfriends last weekend. So do that and take the shot at a free trip to Vegas. 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
5: And Ellen Shannon from the American Foundation for Suicide Prevention. The District of Hope 2026 DC Out of the Darkness kickoff party is happening on June 18th at Kerwin's on the Wharf. And we would love to have

Jesus. I can't wait for my friends and my therapist who constantly are coming at me to be like, you need a date. You should put yourself. No, I don't should or need to do anything. I dated for plenty of years, a lot, before I got married. And, you know, now what's mine won't miss me. Well, if there's somebody for me to meet, I'm going to meet them. But dating, I was just reading about how people, it's a new trend now for people to practice date. So you go out with somebody you're not even attracted to, somebody that is not even your type, just to get some reps in, just to, you know, practice the conversation of it all, see what works, see what doesn't. Absolutely. That is heinous. What if they like you? You're just over here wasting somebody's time so you can learn how to have a conversation again. Make friends. That is such bad karma. I hope you're not doing that. DC 101, DC's alternative rock. That is diabolical.

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told you I used to live in Charlotte, so I've been on the air down there for years, even as I've moved around. So definitely rooting for the Hurricanes tonight. Game four of the Stanley Cup Finals. Carolina Hurricanes taking on the Knights in Vegas right now. The Knights leading that series 2-1. Puck drops at 8 o'clock. It's Tammo on DC 101, hoping you can make it at least another 7 minutes. Hang out. I'm going to get you on the guest list for Morrissey at the Anthem. It's Turnstile right now on DC 101.

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0: KC101. This is Tamo. Who's this?
1: This is Aaron.
0: Aaron, where you at? What you doing today?
1: I just got off work. I'm a manager with the meat department.
0: Where's the meat department? Because I would like to hang there and have drinks later.
1: Well, I'm at a grocery store. I'm at a chain, but I oversee cutting porterhouse, T-bone, ribeyes, strips, stuff like that.
0: Oh, I didn't realize it was so specific.
1: Well, with it being the summer weather, a lot of people have been clamoring.
0: Big demand for meat. Got it.
1: Yeah, big demand for meat. There's a lot of jokes we had there.
0: My guy. Well, I'm glad that you're off work. I hope you enjoy the rest of the day, especially knowing that you are locked in for 2 tickets to see Morrissey at the Anthem on October 15th.
1: Thank you so much. I love you so much.
0: Oh, I love you so much.
1: That just made my whole week. I listen to you and Alex Mack all the time. So
0: he's fine, but you know.
1: Yeah, you're my favorite.
0: Oh, I can't wait to send him that. You have no idea.
1: Thank you so much.
0: No, thank you. And I'll holler at you later, all right?
1: Bye-bye.

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1: This is Tammo. Who's this?
2: Josh.
0: Josh, what's up?
2: I have a request, if possible, please.
0: You said a request? What do you want to hear?
2: Can we get some empanadas?
0: Yeah, from Sublime? Absolutely.
2: Thank you very much.
0: Oh, thank you. Have a great day. I'll talk at you later. I love you.
2: Later. Love you, too.
0: Yeah, we are just getting started with our hour of commercial-free music, so please, if there's something I can play for you, hit me up. 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
2: It makes you mad.
1: It does. Like, it will ruin my day.
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0: in the middle of over an hour of commercial free music. DC 101, this is TMO. Who's this?
1: TMO, this is Abdul. How you doing? Sis, I just want to say I love you, man.
0: I love you, too. You said your name is Abdul?
1: Yeah, just getting off work, and I heard your voice, and I'm like, oh, man, that's like medicine.
0: Oh, my God. Well, this conversation's like medicine, even though the Wellbutrin is actually working great today. Wow, that's so nice of you to go out of your way and call and say such a nice thing. Thank you.
1: Appreciate you a lot.
0: My God, I appreciate you. Is there anything I can do or play for you today?
1: No, you're doing everything. You're doing great all the time. I just like listening to what you do. You're a pro.
0: Well, thank you. You've made my day, and I'm so grateful for it. And I'll do my best to pay this kindness forward. And I hope you have the best Tuesday, all right?
1: I will. Thanks a lot. Take care.
0: Wow. If nothing else, I hope that is a reminder to all of us, myself included, to, say something or do something nice for somebody out of the blue for no reason. This feeling can go a long way. DC 101, DC's alternative rock. My name is TMO. Okay.

0: Okay, there's something in the air. I just got this message.
1: Yo, what's good, Tambo? Hope you're having a good day. But I was wondering, though, when you play anything about corn, anything about them would be greatly appreciated. Love you, Shawty. Hope you have a good day.
0: I love you, too. I don't know. Listen, if I've ever been called Shorty, but, you know, accurate description, I am 5 foot tall. Thank you for hanging out. We are commercial free right now. So if there's anything you want to hear, 866-91-DC-101 is where you call. 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

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I say you look so fine that I really want to make you mine. 4, 5, 6, come on and get your kicks. Now you don't need

0: leaving the studio today with the biggest smile on my face. And, you know, especially as we get older, it's hard to have a damn near perfect day. But thanks to you, I at least had until 3 o'clock, and that's all I can ask for. Who knows where the rest of the day is going to go? But I just show up every day, and together we kind of figure out what it's going to be, and the vibes were immaculate today. So thank you again. My name is Tammo. Look forward to doing it again tomorrow after Elliot in the morning. I'll have another chance for you to win $2,500 tomorrow at around 11:25 and 2:25. And then I'll have your tickets to see Morrissey tomorrow afternoon around 1:55. And on the opposite end of what I did last night, which was hang out at Frank's Wild Years, that new dive bar in DC, which could not recommend enough. I am going to present at a gala tonight. So get dressed up and get fancy. And then, I don't know, maybe go do shots at Whitlow's after because it's going to be at the Anthem. I'll talk to you tomorrow after Elliot in the morning. Mike Jones, brother, in next with the Afternoon Adventure on DC 101. I love you.
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0: Welcome to this voyage of music, fun, and a bit of what the hell? It's the Afternoon Adventure with Mike Jones on DC 101.
2: Today, well, like we do every day, we're going to have fun together hanging out for the Afternoon Adventure on DC 101. I am worried about my trip to Chicago later this week, though. Looks like it's going to be a bit wet. Well, we'll talk about that. Also, it was this week in 2004 when Velvet Revolver came out with the first album. We'll definitely have to get loud with them at 6 o'clock for the one, our song of the day. We've got an hour of commercial-free music. We'll get going around 3:30 and a bunch of stuff to win, including tickets to see Dave Chappelle Friday night in Baltimore at CFG Bank Arena. We'll do those at 4:15. $2,500 can be yours with the 250K USA giveaway at 5:20. And in, I don't know, 10 minutes, we're going to have your shot at Somber tickets to see him in November at Capital One Arena. It's just going to be full of everything going on. POD, get us going with the Afternoon Adventure on DC 101. Would you please? Pretty

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The great Scott Weiland is leading Stone Temple Pilots, and later on, he's going to lead Velvet Revolver at 6 o'clock for the one, our song of the day. But that's later on. Now, the business that we have to do is to get you in to see Somber, because he's coming for a huge show in November at Capital One Arena. 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Let's do it.

0: I was just telling Kevin, and I'll tell you now, when I said it a few minutes ago on DC 101 about Somber's show in November, doesn't that seem like it's light years away?
1: It does. It really does. I can't imagine summer just going by like that.
0: Right? But we're only at the start of summer. Enjoy it, whatever nonsense you're going to do, and the fall. And then we'll be to November, and that'll be time for Somber at Capital One Arena. Kevin, I got some tickets for you. Thanks to Live Nation, man. You're going.
1: All right, man. Sweet. I appreciate it.
0: And now would be a good time for you to think about tickets for Somber, too, to get them with Live Nation or win them 3:15-ish. We'll keep them going all week on DC 101 for you.
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3: And Ellen Shannon from the American Foundation for Suicide Prevention. The District of Hope 2026 DC Out of the Darkness kickoff party is happening on June 18th at Kerwin's on the Wharf. 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
4: An accident on the inner loop at the Legion Bridge moved to the right shoulder, but traffic is jammed from the toll road and delays continue on the inner loop through Bethesda, Silver Spring, and College Park. Outer loop heavy from Van Dorn Street to the Wilson Bridge. Also slow through Oxon Hill and Largo, and you will find delays on the Bethesda side on the outer loop between the two.
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0: No, not speak German, but when I trained a dog, it was in German.
1: Yeah, I know the dog doesn't know how to talk.
0: I had a friend of mine also who had a cat stationed in Germany. Cat would ignore you because the cat didn't know what you were saying to it.
1: Or because it's a cat. 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

3 hour music today in the afternoon adventure on DC 101. And I'm sure every day now leading up to their movie Nimrod's coming out in August, they're probably having lots of meetings and calls and this and that and so much going on. But a meeting with Green Day, that'd be an all right meeting to have. It's not like you're stuck in the conference room at 2:30 on a Monday afternoon. You're like, dear God, why? Why? Hey, that's when we have our meeting at DC 101 every week. Huh. End of beginning. Joe.

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Wait a minute, why is this so healthy? Where's chocolate-covered things that I love? DC 101, guaranteed human. AI is a real blind spot for junk food.

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I swear, ever since Tame Impala put out the song, vampire business has gone through the roof. There's now a Dracula movie trilogy that's in the works. And the producer said, it's not going to be funny. Nothing silly, no comedy. Dark, grotesque, and compelling the way it should be. This isn't very dark, is it? 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

going on. 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

0: I feel like we should be hearing something soon about Måneskin and what's going to be next for them as a band. They've done separate stuff, solo stuff for a bit, but we want the band to get back together. We'll see. I'm Mike Jones, your afternoon adventure tour guide on DC 101. Now, what about you, Christy? What are you getting into?
1: Oh, working, trying to make a decent dollar.
0: Aren't we all? I'm right there with you. On Friday night, can you be in Baltimore?
1: Of course I can.
0: Good, because Dave Chappelle made this a quick turnaround for the announcement to the show. But you're going to go see him, Christy, Friday night, CFG Bank Arena. You got the Chappelle tickets on DC 101. Thanks to Live Nation.
1: Sweet. Thank you so much.
0: And it doesn't matter where it is. If it's in a room with only 100 or so people or an arena with thousands of them, Chappelle is going to bring the funny. We're going to have more Chappelle tickets tomorrow and Thursday, 4:15. 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
4: Few accidents in Virginia to watch out for. There is an accident right now westbound on the Leesburg Pike at Roxbury Hall Road, and that has traffic jam from East Market Street. Also, there is an accident in Loudoun County that has Hamilton Station Road closed between Virginia 7 and the Charlestown Pike.
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I can't wait till next week, because next Thursday, the 18th, DC 101, we're going to be with AFSP for the DC Out of the Darkness Walk kickoff party at Kerwin's on the Wharf. 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

every day with the Mike Jones Minicon around 4:50 in the afternoon adventure on DC 101. We get into a whole bunch of different stuff, whether it's video games, computers, movies. Today it's going to be about things getting taken. Jason Statham is going to take a bike in an upcoming movie, and the Ghostbusters are taking the night shift with their new show. We'll have it all in 6 minutes. The Mike Jones Minicon is coming up on DC 101. We'll take

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1: It's been talked about for a while now, and we just got some news about the new Ghostbusters show. The title is Ghostbusters Night Shift, and this animated series will be coming to Netflix in 2027. Executive producer Jason Reitman said that this won't just be a throwaway side story, but a continuation of what we've seen throughout the movies. Night Shift will be laugh-out-loud funny, genuinely scary, and pure Ghostbusters. Another thing that's coming in 2027, August 6th, 2027 to be exact, is Jason Statham Stole My Bike. The movie will have Statham in a comedic role while also leaning into being an action star as he takes someone's bike. Why he steals the bike and where that leads to has yet to be revealed, but Statham in an action comedy sounds like a fun time to me. 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
2: Diane's Dirt of the Day.
3: A massive flag that usually flies over WWE's headquarters in Stamford, Connecticut, being blamed for causing power outages over the weekend after it was ripped from its pole by heavy winds.
2: Elliot in the Morning.
4: In the district, there's an accident outbound on New York Avenue at the BW Parkway, Kenilworth Avenue, and that has traffic jam from 4th Street Northeast. And also, you will find delays right now in the district in the 3rd Street Tunnel, northbound between D Street and New York Avenue, southbound a slope from New York Avenue to the freeway, which is slow in both.
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9: Tonight, some clouds, lows in the mid to upper 50s. Tomorrow, clouds and sun, stray shower possible, highs in the mid 80s.
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It's always the right time to sing along with Mr. Brightside. Got it now in the afternoon adventure on DC 101. I actually saw a video on Instagram the other day where it was one of the first times the Killers had played it. They were a new band. It was early 2000s, hadn't put the song out yet, but they told the audience, hey, we got this new one. Want to see what you guys think? And people were like, yeah, okay. This is why if you get to go to a show, see every band, because you never know who's going to have the next Mr. Brightside, who the next Killers could be. I mean, people were saying that when Linkin Park first started. The Emptiness Machine on DC 101.

Good news. We're only 7 minutes away from your next chance to win $2,500 with the 250K USA giveaway on DC 101. And also good news, between now and then, in those 7 minutes, we have Green Day and then Edge Hill. So you can sing along and then win some money and do it all with the Afternoon Adventure on DC 101.

0: We've had a lot of fun with Edge Hill lately at our DC 101 yard sale. They just played over this past weekend at the Let's Go Festival. And if you want to do more Edge Hill, well, let's make it happen. I'm Mike Jones, your afternoon adventure tour guide on DC 101. Right now, what we want to make happen is to have you win in our 250K USA giveaway. You could score $2,500 and maybe use that money to go to Geneva, Ohio. That's a city I want to tell you about today. It's not too far from Cleveland, right on Lake Erie. There's plenty of beaches, lots of summer stuff to do. They also have a big wine festival. Apparently, it's quite a throwdown, the Geneva Great Jamboree. Lots of breweries and golf, and the shortest covered bridge in the United States, the West Liberty Covered Bridge. Take the family there and make that your Christmas card, a picture right there. Geneva, Ohio, that could be your new favorite spot. 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
3: 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The District of Hope 2026 DC Out of the Darkness kickoff party is happening on June 18th at Kerwin's on the Wharf. 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
4: In Springfield, there's still accident and activity closing down Old Key Mill Road in both directions between Greeley Boulevard and Hanover Avenue. Follow police direction there. 95 still slow southbound headed from Newington in towards Woodbridge. And delays continue southbound headed from Dumfries in towards Garrison Villaquia. In the district and southeast, a portion of Southern Avenue is closed between South Capitol Street and 6th Street due to police investigation activity. And there is still the crash on outbound New York Avenue at Kenilworth Avenue with traffic jammed up from 4th Street. I'm Michelle Murray. That's your traffic up to the minute.
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11: The Commanders are back on the field today for the first of three OTA sessions this week, and then the team will hold their mandatory minicamp next week. After rallying to win the opener, the Nats continue their set in San Fran tonight. Andrew Alvarez takes the ball for Washington. and the NCAA is appealing a rule.

0: 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I'm Scott Davidson.
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4: All this week on the show, going to get you in to see Fantagram playing Nevermore Hall coming up on September 13th. 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

hasn't been too much, but it has been cool to see stuff coming out with the Commanders from their OTAs right now out in Ashburn. And soon enough, training camp's going to be happening, preseason games, and then here we go. Commander season, it is not far away. Cannot wait for it. Neon Pill, Cage the Elephant.

a little bit with Velvet Revolver, because it was this week when they put out the first album, Contraband, in 2004. Well, we'll have them at 6 o'clock with The One, our song of the day. And right after Cypress Hill, we got to talk about the upcoming DC Out of the Darkness kickoff party. Give you the scoop on what's going on with us and AFSP next.

0: Thanks so much for doing your Tuesday with the Afternoon Adventure on DC 101. If you're driving home, you're thinking about where to go out with your friends for a drink and get some dinner and everything. Whatever's going on, really appreciate you doing it with us this afternoon. I'm Mike Jones. I would love it if next Thursday, the 18th, you'd also do something else with us. And AFSP and everybody, come out to Kerwin's at the Wharf. I want you to join us for the DC Out of the Darkness kickoff party. We're going to get into walk season together, supporting the American Foundation for Suicide Prevention. That's what it's all about. A cause that means so much to all of us at DC 101 and so many people all around the world. It's all about supporting AFSP, having fun, seeing old friends, making new ones. I'm going to be live that afternoon with the Afternoon Adventure. It's going to be good times all around. I would love it if you were a part of it with us. And along with, you know, the food and drinks and everything going on, there's going to be the auction, lots of concert tickets and events to bid on, the signed Sum 41 guitar, and just a ton more. Next Thursday, the 18th, Kerwin's at the Wharf. Come out and see us. I hope you can be there. If you want to hit up afsp.org/DC101, you can see all about what's going on with the party.
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2: Hey, it's Elliot. Wednesday morning, more tickets to the Warped Tour. We'll do that early in the show, right around 6:20. Also, tickets to see Rufus the Soul during Diane's Dirt. We'll jam in tickets to see Poppy and a couple of chances to win cash with Elliot in the Morning's Hundreds a Day.
1: Elliot in the Morning.
3: There's an accident now on the Beltway in Springfield on the inner loop at the Springfield Interchange with two left lanes blocked and traffic is jammed from the Eisenhower Avenue connector. Delays continue on the inner loop from 66 towards the 270 spur and from Old Georgetown Road to New Hampshire Avenue. And there is a report of an accident on the...
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big of a deal it was that this first album was coming out this week from Velvet Revolver, how Scott Weiland was doing this new band outside of Stone Temple Pilots with Slash and Duff and Matt Sorum from Guns N' Roses. You just knew it was going to be something special. How could it not be? And it certainly was. For the run they had, Velvet Revolver was incredible. Since we're going back to the beginning, to the anniversary of the first album coming out this week in 2004, Contraband, we've got the first music from Velvet Revolver that just blew everyone away. Slither is the one. It's our song of the day on BC 101.

damn. Velvet Revolver with Slither. It's the one on DC 101, our song of the day. It was this week in 2004 when they put out that first album, Contraband, and just hearing them makes me think about how we need a big-time supergroup again, because for a while we had Velvet Revolver and Audioslave and them Crooked Vultures. They had a bit of the run. Now, who's going to form the next supergroup? Whoever it is, you should call up Travis Barker. Get him in on it, because with Blank and everything, Travis is always the best. He should be a lock on the drums. It's DC 101.

while we're playing Dracula, excuse me, Dracula, blah, with Tame Impala on DC 101, just got me thinking how there isn't a horror-themed hotel in Las Vegas. I'm sure someone's had that idea. Well, I'll tell you what is in Vegas, our iHeartRadio Music Festival in September. That's not scary. That's just good times. And you could be there. We've got your chance to win a trip in less than 10 minutes.

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0: Soundgarden just put out his new book today, A Screaming Life, all kinds of stories about the band and Seattle and grunge back in the day, and then losing Chris Cornell, and definitely sounds like a must read for sure. I'm Mike Jones, your afternoon adventure tour guide on DC 101. The problem, though, with stuff coming out is there's never enough time for everything, is there? But that, I'm going to get Kim Thayil's book, and I hope you have time to text in this keyword right now. Chance to win a trip to Vegas for our iHeartRadio Music Festival. You can make time for that. To go there to Vegas in September, seeing Muse, seeing Weezer, the Goo Goo Dolls, Cardi B, Benson Boone, Snoop Dogg, and everybody else. You got a second to text in the keyword. Plus, along with the trip, you could win $1,000. Yeah, there's definitely time for that. All of it. Do it.
1: Now's your chance at $1,000 and a trip to our iHeartRadio Music Festival. 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
6: Still an accident on the Beltway Interloop at the Springfield Interchange, blocking the left lane of traffic is jammed from Telegraph Road as a result. Also, in a slow going on the Interloop between the Leesburg Pike and the Spur, and between Old Georgetown Road and New Hampshire Avenue, outer loop heavy is Sue McLean, and again from the Springfield Interchange.
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2: 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One stage, Vegas this Saturday.

being on fire, they're very respectful about everything. Incubus and Pardon Me on DC 101. And I hope you're going to be nice to Elliot in the morning if you win $100. 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And then when he says call in, ring him up, get 100, just like that.

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1: Can I take a guess where you're from?
2: Well, we spoke a couple of times. But go ahead.
1: South Africa.
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0: Got problems. Big, big problems. It's Mike Jones and Alex Mack with DC 101. Alex, you're going away on Thursday and Friday, so am I. Where are you heading to?
1: I'm going to Chattanooga, Tennessee.
0: How's the weather looking?
1: Oh, insane. Also, I actually, it's funny you asked. I just checked. It's like every other day. It's like, wow, sunny, beautiful. Then it's like insane storms the whole time.
0: The whole, like, eastern half of the country is going to have that. I'm going to Chicago for Jimmy Eat World outside show.
1: Oh, it is an outside
0: massive
1: show.
0: Thunderstorms. I'm like, dude, we're only going to be in Chicago for a day. It's a quick trip in and out.
1: But hey, here's the good news about that, though. There's nothing more emo than seeing Jimmy Eat World and Sunny Day Real Estate in the rain.
0: There's going to be lightning strikes everywhere.
1: Yeah. That's so emo.
0: I can't sing the middle when the world's coming crashing down around us. God.
1: But you could sing Pain.
0: That we can do.
2: Elliot in the Morning.
3: What does a group of oncologists do at home to prevent, not prevent, prevent's the wrong word, lower your chances of getting cancer? They have engineered plastic out of their kitchen.
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2: Elliot in the Morning.
5: Looks like the accident on the inner loop of the Beltway at the Springfield Interchange has cleared out and delays have eased from Telegraph Road. Now, you will still find delays on the inner loop from 123 all the way towards the Clara Barton Parkway and River Road, and more delays from 355 on and off towards University Boulevard.
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0: appealing a ruling that allows Texas Tech QB and admitted gambler Brendan Sorsby to play while schools consider boycotts of the Red Raiders. I'm Scott Davidson.
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9: I don't want you to think when I say this that I'm not paying attention to you or, like, you know, your show tonight. It's Alex Mack Live here on DC 101. But I just feel like as a society, we've really let Taco Tuesday slip. So maybe we're ordering tacos for the show. Might need your help on that. But hang tight. This is hard-hitting news. But no, more importantly for you, remember, I'm going to get you to see Fantagram. They're playing Nevermore Hall September 13th. Big shout out to Live Nation for those tickets. Going to hook you up with those soon, right around 7:20. So hang out for that. And then, again, I didn't know yesterday. Shout out to our promotions department. Found out we also have Switchfoot tickets. Dude, I remember seeing them at the West Virginia State Fair. I was like a kid, but so good live. That was like one of the shows that like really sat with me and like made me want to learn guitar. So maybe that's you seeing them at Warner Theater also in September. Your tickets for that around 8:20. So hang out. It's Alex Mack Live.

New one from Dirty Heads. It's one of those days on DC 101 here on Alex Mack Live. My name's Alex Mack. It's in the title. I don't know. I was going to say, I don't know what my problem is. I know exactly what my problem is. I'm officially on day two of no vaping, and I'm making it everyone's problem. Sorry. Not yours, though. You got a chance to win your way in to see Fantagram at Nevermore Hall coming up in September. That show's going to be awesome, and I got your tickets in like 7 minutes. Give me two songs. Hang on.

0: DC 101, DC's alternative rock. Hey, it's Alex Mack live. I got your tickets to see Fantagram at Nevermore Hall. That show's September 13th. Fantagram, you know, actually was one of my first, like, live radio interviews. My first time on WRXL in Richmond at the National. Just such good memories. I'm dying to see him here at Nevermore Hall. If you want to win your way in, I got your tickets right now. Call me for your shot to win them. Number's 866-91-DC-101, 866-91-DC-101. 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
3: On DC 295, the Anacostia Freeway, the northbound side, traffic is stop and go between the 11th Street Bridge and Eastern Avenue. Now on to 395, northbound, slow from 14th Street to the 3rd Street Tunnel. Stop on side at 395.
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0: It's Alex Mack live on DC 101. Who's this?
1: Sam Wynn.
0: Sam, how are you?
1: Good, man. How you doing?
0: Yeah, I'm okay. I'm rocking some Jolly Ranchers right now. What do you think the best Jolly Rancher flavor is?
1: I like watermelon.
0: That's a good pick. What do you think? Okay, what do you think the worst one is?
1: Grape.
0: Okay, I knew you were going to say that. That's what I'm having right now. But the more I have them, the more I think I'm turning a corner on grape. I feel like you got to give them a second chance.
1: Yeah, maybe. I'll grab a bag.
0: Grab a bag, stuff a few in your pocket before you go to Nevermore Hall when you're seeing Fantagram because you just won the tickets.
1: That is awesome, man.
0: Yeah, dude, I want you to make sure you got a little snack while you're seeing Fantagram. I don't know if they allow Jolly Ranchers in Nevermore Hall, but you can risk it.
1: I can risk it.
0: It'd be worth it.

New Death Cab for Cutie. That's Riptides on DC 101. This is Alex Mack live. I was talking earlier, I think at the start of the show, where I was like, look, it is Tuesday. It's Taco Tuesday. And I feel like as a country, we really lost, you know, the emphasis we were putting on Taco Tuesday that we had a few years ago. I would like to continue to celebrate, a.k.a. I forgot to pack dinner and need to order something. So if you have taco recommendations, call me right now. I would love to hear what you got going on. 866-91-DC-101. This is Glass Animals.

0: It's Alex Mack live on DC 101. Who's this?
1: Alex in Fairfax.
0: Hey, how's it going, Alex?
1: Good. I got a good Mexican restaurant for you to try.
0: Oh, my gosh. Thank you, dude. That other one almost put me under.
1: This one is called Taco Lucas. I grew up going to this place. It's a really small, it's like one of those like little small restaurants that doesn't look like too much, not too fancy on the outside, not too fancy on the inside, but food is really good. You got to judge it off the food, not the appearance.
0: Those are always the best spots. Dude, I'm looking at it right now. This looks legit. I am definitely going to try it out.
1: Yeah, the one in Alexandria?
0: Yeah. With the red roof?
1: Yeah, it looks like a shithole from the outside, but when you go in, it's really good, but you'll like it.
0: Dude, I am so appreciative. This looks like exactly what I was asking for. Thank you.
1: Always.
0: Hey, are we single-handedly bringing Taco Tuesday back? You're on DC 101. Look, if you got more recommendations, I will always take them. 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I don't know, whatever you're comfortable with. I'm just trying to hang out at Alex Mack Live.
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2: Elliot in the Morning.
4: In Merrifield, westbound 66, traffic is stop and go from the Beltway to 123. On the GW Parkway northbound in McLean, that's jammed up between Turkey Run Park and the Beltway. Now on the Beltway, Inner Loop and Tyson's, jammed up between Leesburg.
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8: That's why LifeLock monitors hundreds of millions of data points a second for threats to your identity, which is way more than anyone can do on their own. If we find anything suspicious, like new loans or changes to your financial accounts, we alert you right away, all through text, phone, email, or the LifeLock app. Get the alerts that could make all the difference. Save up to 30% with promo code NEWS at LifeLock.com. Terms apply.